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13: G'day there, clear and quiet around town post-peak. Nothing to hold you up, everyone behaving themselves at this stage. The Geelong Ring Road in good shape in both directions and same to the Surf Coast Highway and sitting pretty to Melbourne on the Princes past the airport, in through the Moffey Bypass and Point Cook Bend and Hassel Free Merge onto the West Gate, though a few brake lights into the Burnley. These holidays, the police will be using every tool they have to keep the road safe. But if you decide to drink, then drive, how your holiday ends is your choice. More traffic all day while you work. 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
15: A shower or two and 19 today. Hi there, it's Nicole in the newsroom. The federal government will reportedly consider restoring cuts to the fuel excise. An escalating Middle East conflict is driving higher global oil prices. Unleaded currently selling for between $2.09 and $2.24 a litre across Geelong and the Surf Coast. Victoria's facing a kinder crunch, with Melbourne's outer suburbs the hardest hit. New forecasting suggests more than 21,000 children could be left without a place by 2036 because of a surge in population growth, Wyndham among the hardest hit areas. Barnaby Joyce says Pauline Hanson can decide herself if she should apologise for comments made about the PM's mum. Joyce telling Seven he won't apologise on behalf of someone else.
16: That's really a question for Pauline to answer. I'm not going to start answering questions on anybody else in the parliament.
15: Both the government and the opposition have condemned her comments. The first trailer for an American football film shot at Cadinia Park has dropped. Mr. Irrelevant, the John Tuggle story, is due for release at Christmas this year.
17: Why don't you tell us who you are and what's going on today?
18: Yeah, I'm John Tuggle and I play football.
19: The final pick of the final round, the New York Giants select John Tuggle.
20: This year's Mr. Irrelevant.
15: Cadinia Park filled in for Giant Stadium in New York in the film.
11: Get ready. 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
15: Alexander Zverev has claimed his second Grand Slam title of the year with a win at the US Open, the German beating American Ben Shelton in four sets.
21: I know that today 99.9% of the people wanted Ben to win, so I'm very sorry, but it was an incredible atmosphere to play in.
15: Zach Butters apparently wanted to become a Bulldog a year ago. Butters reportedly sought a trade to the Bulldogs at the end of last season, a move rejected by Port Adelaide. He officially confirmed on Friday that he had chosen the Dogs over the Cats as a free agent.
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12: K-Rock weather.
15: A possible shower, a top of 19 today, showers and 14 tomorrow. Right now it's 16 degrees and time for another 50 minutes of non-stop K-Rock.
11: Fancy Radley's pies these footy finals? Of course you do.
1: Stand by, guys. Here we go. Ready? Song one.
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If you're out of the water, there's a strong wind warning, but weather not too bad today. Expecting a top of 19 degrees, and we might get showers, but like after 10 p.m, we'll be tucked up in bed, feeling nice. This is new from Dasha. It's Memo. You're a K-Rock.

50 minutes non-stop K-Rock. The movie trailer for Mr. Irrelevant is out now. You can see it on YouTube. Some of it was filmed at GMHBA Stadium. And you can see for a couple of seconds that I recognise those blue and white seats. So check that out if you like it. The movie's out kind of Boxing Day. But Geelong represent Mr. Irrelevant. Check it out. I know.

0: That's now the biggest song in the UK. Number one there, Sienna Spiro, Great Expectation, big hit energy at K-Rock 955, and that's 50 minutes non-stop K-Rock. Fancy Rattlies, Pisces, Finals, you know the answer to that. Now, this week we are again getting people into the draw to make an epic choice. The two prizes on offer are out of this world, and you get to pick which one. Where would you like to watch the grand final from this year? Home or away? Home means you're choosing a 98-inch telly. Away means you're in Melbourne at the Melbourne Cricket Ground. Two tickets there with a combination of McCure Melbourne South Bank that includes brekkie, parking, spending money. Home or away, huge choice. We are still letting people into the running with that across this week. So keep listening out to K-Rock for your chance to enter the draw. And I'll also let you know which supporter base we'll be doing, because each call at a time, we just like to focus on one team and say it's your turn to call. So we'll let you know who that's going to be a little bit later on today. It's K-Rock's Home or Away. Thanks to Harvey Norman, home of big screen TVs for the footy finals.
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20: A possible shower today. Hi there, it's Nicole in the newsroom. The state opposition is demanding answers after a motorbike death that's been blamed on the state of our roads. A 71-year-old Ballarat man died after striking a pothole on the Western Highway.
21: I think the Auditor General has highlighted that 48% of the state's roads in poor or very poor condition, and that was 2 years ago, and we know that it's probably got worse since. Unfortunately, our roads are in a very, very bad state, and it's going to take a long time and a lot of money to fix.
20: That's Shadow Roads and Road Safety Minister Danny O'Brien. Roads around Anarchy have been identified as a pothole problem. Federal Liberal MP Andrew Hastie has spoken about his beef with Pauline Hanson. She's refused to apologise for or remove a One Nation cartoon that brands him a traitor.
22: Because I'm proud of the 12 years, 8 months, multiple tours to Afghanistan that I gave to this country serving in the Australian Army. But it's more about the veterans across this country. And the question for Pauline Hanson, which she hasn't answered, which he refused to answer, is, are they traitors too?
20: Hastie there on Nine. A former care worker has taken action against the City of Greater Geelong, claiming inadequate training and safety systems played a role in an injury that's left her unable to work. She says she's been unable to work due to a shoulder problem after a client pulled her down after he lost his balance. Growing concerns for local wildlife as more deaths from bird flu are reported. An endangered sea lion found dead in South Australia is believed to have had the H5 strain. A dolphin found in Lawn recently was also believed to have died from the virus.
1: Goddings, Geelong's Kubota dealer. 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
20: Former Swan skipper Dane Rampey will take the leadership for the remainder of the season. He's filling in for Callum Mills, who's been ruled out through injury. Rampey was co-captain between 2019 and 2023. American dreams have been dashed at the US Open. Ben Shelton going down in four sets to number one seed Alexander Zverev in the final.
23: You guys drove me, brought me to the place that I'm here today, the position that I want to be in the finals of these tournaments. I'm just getting started and I'll be back here again. Thank you so much.
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24: Good morning, Liam Robertson from Surfing Victoria here with your morning surf report. Well, that swell has continued to drop, so we've got small waves on offer across the coastline this morning. In that shoulder to head high range on the more exposed locations, winds are from that west-northwest direction, so favouring the surf coast reefs and beaches. That's your only real bet today. 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
20: A possible shower in 19 today, showers in 14 tomorrow. Right now it's 17 degrees and you're up to date on your home of Big Hit Energy, K-Rock 955.
0: This song goes harder than a Saturday night in Cario. You've been warned. K-Rock.

Kids Don't Want to Dance. Come on, kids, get into it. Dance to that one at least. Miley Cyrus, Bass Persuade. She's back. And I just did a faux pas, didn't I? It's just Miley now. She's just being Miley. Drop the last name. I apologize. Calvin Harris after this at K-Rock.

0: The voice of an angel, that's Katie Steele of Little Birdie. Beautiful to me at K-Rock 955 announced this morning the lineup for Lookout Festival happening at Torquay Common this February. Little Birdie on there with Killing Heidi, Dashboard Confessional, Bastille and The Fray are headlining. That is a solid afternoon out at Torquay, having a fantastic time this Feb. So Katie Steele actually did a solo show at the Geelong Arts Centre a couple of months ago. Great to have her here. But Little Birdie coming to Torquay in February. Lookout Festival. Make sure you search Network Wrap that's coming. Everything from Nirvana to Zara Larsson before 12 at K-Rock.
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1: All right, now this was not my decision. I'm going to say that from the outset because I've been very careful as a Western Bulldogs fan not to go too hard mentioning that today after the news that we all got on Saturday. It felt like a big blow, especially after Friday night's result. And then Saturday morning, bam, Geelong got this bad news. So I don't want to have this, go dog situation. However, when we're doing Home and Away right now, it is open to Western Bulldogs fans to enter the running to make this home or away choice. Where do you want to watch the grand final this year? At home with a brand new 98-inch telly, or away at the MCG with a combination of the Mercure Melbourne South Bank and a whole bunch of extras with it? It's Doggies fans. Hell, Doggies, let's celebrate. Let's go for it now. We had some huge news on Saturday and it's feeling pretty nice. So let's add to that 5223295. It's your turn to get in the running for K-Rock's Home or Away. Thanks to Harvey Norman, home of big screen TVs for the footy finals.

0: Great, mate. Great.
1: Yeah. It's not bad little win on Saturday morning.
0: Yeah, that was a great win. Was a good day now to get the deal done.
1: Yeah. I wonder what we're going to give up. Hopefully it's not too much, but...
0: Yeah, rumour has it. Freezer maybe in a few picks.
1: People have mentioned him. Yeah. Yeah.
0: Yeah, yeah. There was one of them come up the other day, so...
1: Yeah. I'd rather not, but let's see. We've all got a salary cap and all that kind of thing. Anyway, we're talking about how you want to watch the grand final this year. Big choice, home with a brand new 98-inch telly or away at the MCG itself. Which would you choose?
0: I reckon home. Seeing the Bulldogs aren't in it, you know, like...
1: Yeah. Why not, yeah?
0: Just kick back and have a few beers and watch the telly.
1: You got a big enough wall?
0: Yep.
1: All right, done. We'll put you in the home draw.
0: No drama.
1: Brian's in the draw. There'll be a different supporter group eligible to join the draw with Tim and Davo this afternoon. We're giving everyone a turn. It just happens that I've got the doggies there. But so there you go. Brian's in the running. K-Rock's home away is thanks to Harvey Norman, home of big screen TVs for the footy finals. Now, here is a brand new song. Rogue Traders are back and they've enlisted Danny Minogue to help as well. This is Dirty, Dirty Disco. Brand new. K-Rock.

0: you the type of footy fan who loves the roar of the crowd at the G on that one day in September? Or the roar of your recliner when you kick back at home? 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Harvey Norman, home of big screen TVs for the footy finals.
1: Okay, Brian, I'm going to answer the phone like this. Doggy, doggy, doggy.
2: Woof, woof, woof.
1: Yeah, well done. How you going?

0: about 19 degrees already around Geelong and the Surf Coast. It's not too bad a Monday. And again, showers expected, but like later on tonight. Let's get into the noughties at noon. It's a couple of minutes away. Sean Paul's going to make an appearance.
1: I was having the time of my life exercising free will, and as I was walking along MacKillop Street, I saw there was a playground there that had one of those spinny things, and I thought, you know what, there's no kids around, there's no families around, and I felt like having a play.
2: Yeah. Ryan, how do you feel about adults playing on kids' playgrounds?
3: I would respect the passion, but I might just be looking out of the corner of my eye going, oh, she's having a good time over there. But
2: Livia, how do you feel in Davo's circumstance?
4: Yeah, I think it's fine. And I do it all the time.
1: Yes.
2: Okay.
4: Just me and my partner will go for a walk and I'll just...
1: Oh, oh, see, that's nice. Else. You've got someone with you.
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9: A possible shower this afternoon, broadcasting on Wadawurrung Country. Hi, I'm Rebecca McDonald. Ben Carroll says the buck stops with him following a motorcyclist's death after hitting a pothole on the Western Highway. The 71-year-old man lost control of his bike after striking the pothole yesterday.
10: My thoughts are with this man, this man's family. This is a tragedy that has occurred. My thoughts are also with everybody connected to this man, the first responders that attended the scene, and the buck does stop with us.
9: The Premier on the ABC there. More relief could be on the way for Geelong motorists as petrol prices begin to creep up again. The federal government's left the door open to a return of the fuel excise reduction to offset the rise in global price oil. Locally, unleaded's currently selling for as much as $2.24 a litre. An Australian man and his two children have been found dead inside their home in Bali. The exact cause of death is not yet known, but local police believe it appears to have been a murder-suicide. Tens of thousands of preschoolers living in the state's growth corridors are set to miss out on kinder. A 10-year forecast shows Wyndham, Casey and Hume will be hardest hit by growing demand, while Greater Geelong is also facing an increase of more than 2,000 unmet places over 10 years. And researchers found recovering cancer patients are increasingly experiencing financial hardship due to a lack of support. The Cancer Council data shows more Aussies are living with or have recovered from cancer than ever before.
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9: More frustration for Oscar Piastri at the Spanish Grand Prix, where he finished eighth. He made contact with the Mercedes of George Russell on the opening lap, McLaren choosing not to repair the damage during a pit stop.
17: It was pretty painful, obviously. Yeah, not much I really could have done from there. It was just a difficult afternoon.
9: Kimi Antonelli took the checkered flag ahead of Max Verstappen and Lando Norris. The Australian cricket team has arrived in Zimbabwe ahead of the three-match one-day international series. It's the Aussies' first tour there in 12 years. Game one is being played tomorrow night in Harare.
18: Unbelievable goal!
19: 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Yes! 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
9: 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Tomorrow showers a bit cooler at 14. Right now it's 18 and you're up to date here on K-Rock with Tim and Davo driving you home from 3.
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0: Happy Monday. We are going to start this edition of the Naughties at Noon, where we go back into the glorious first 10 years of the millennium. We're going to start a little bit lower tempo because it's really going to crank up, all right? We'll just ease in with some Robbie Williams and a beautiful sing-along. Let your child's story begin with Storyhouse Early Learning, because at least the next couple, you'll be like, you! All right, K-Rock's Naughties at Noon.

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huge way to wrap it up. That is a celebration of the noughties, if ever I heard one. K-Rock's Noughties at Noon. Let your child's story begin with Story House Early Learning. 90s Shania on the way soon. Before that, Justin Bieber and this latest one from Sonny Federa and Becky Hill. This is Say Something. Big Hit Energy lives here at

0: two of Canada's finest to ever do it, Shania and Justin. This is K-Rock 955, where Tom and Log had this big discussion with plenty of people joining in on the phones about weddings. And if you have a destination wedding where you're asking people to fork out for travel and accommodation, how much do you ask for in a present or a gift as well? Controversial takes.
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3: So I do a little thing I like to call the drinkometer. So I work out what it's going to cost for me to be at the wedding. 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
3: you have a little
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3: Bit of a clue to how much they're paid per plate type thing and all that. 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
1: Say it's $100. 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
4: Okay,
3: but
4: nice.
3: But then as I stop at a bottle-o, I take that can out of your gift. 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
1: Brilliant. So is there a chance that the couple ends up owing you money?
4: Yeah.
3: It has happened.
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0: New Aussie music. It's Jem Casadaly. All I'm thinking about, K-Rock 955. The cats are still alive. It's a Geelong Hawthorn, or should I say Geelong and Box Hill, VFL Grand Final. You will hear it right here at K-Rock 955 on Sunday. What you'll hear on Saturday is the Bellarine Football Netball League Seniors match. It's Torquay taking on Queenscliff. So there's still plenty of footy around, and in particular, plenty of local footy around, supported by K-Rock 955 and the incredible job that Kingy and the K-Rock football team do. 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
14: A possible shower this afternoon. Hey, it's Rebecca in the newsroom. Foreign Affairs is providing consular help to the family of three Australians found dead in Bali. The bodies of a father and his two children have been found in a bungalow. It's understood local police are treating it as a murder-suicide. Labor's pledge to build a new police training facility in Wyndham if it's re-elected in November. It's also promising to recruit 1,500 new officers, which Lara MP Ella George says will be a boost for local safety.
15: It is so important that Victorians can feel safe in their homes and when out and about in the community. And that's why we've got a plan to recruit more police for our region.
14: A rally is being held on the steps of State Parliament following the death of a man whose motorbike hit a pothole on the Western Highway. The 71-year-old died yesterday afternoon. Those gathered say he lost his life at the hands of the state government over what they're calling incompetent management of the roads. Labor and the Coalition are warning One Nation's migration policy could push Australia into recession. The minor party wants to cut 750,000 student, skilled and family visas over 3 years. The minor party says its aim is to reach a net migration cap of 130,000 people each year. And another station on the Geelong to Melbourne train line has opened to passengers, while the West Tarneit station includes a 400-space car park and accessible platforms. There are no public toilets as it's an unmanned stop.
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14: Bulldogs great Brad Johnson says Zach Butters choosing the Dogs over the Cats is a great story. Butters announcing on the weekend his plans. Johnson telling Geelong broadcasters it's a great story.
16: What I love about this, though, is the played for the Western Jets. He's from the western suburbs, so western side of Melbourne. It's a perfect fit for Zach to make that decision.
14: Dane Rampey will return to the captaincy of the Sydney Swans for the rest of the finals. Rampey was previously co-captain between 2019 and 2023. He'll take the place of Callum Mills, who's out of the season with a knee injury.
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14: 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Tomorrow, showers a bit cooler at 14. Right now it's 19 and you're up to date here on K-Rock with Tim and Davo kicking off your drive home at 3.
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0: but celebrate a winner this morning on K-Rock 955 each Monday as Jono joins Tom and Loggie to go through the weekend's footy, but in particular the Cats game, and he gives a 3-2-1 for the best Cats players every match during the year in an award they call the Vest and Fairest, and they announced this morning.
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2: Yeah!
3: What a very deserving winner.
1: Oh, how good is that?
0: Well done. Ollie Dempsey takes it out. Friday night didn't go the way the Cats wanted, but congrats to Ollie, and there's plenty more K-Rock football action still over the next couple of months.

0: I'm expecting to hear a lot more of that song over the next couple of months. That is Yes Boone, Aussie artist. The song is Nosebleeds. Big hit energy at K-Rock 955. He's another one of the artists who will be at Spilt Milk Festival around Cardinia Park this December. More big hit energy on the way. We'll hear from the Chili Peppers, Post Malone and more.
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0: Alex Warren, Emerald Eyes, Big Hit Energy and K-Rock 955, a song written just for our very own drive host, Dave-O. Lovely green eyes right here.
1: Oh, wow. Thank you so much. I'm really glad you're buttering me up right now. Before we talk about this premiership tattoo that I got on Friday.
0: We were learning about this all week, well, even for more than a week, because you just boldly declared, getting a Cats tattoo,
1: yeah.
0: Premiership tattoo.
1: Yep.
0: It's now on your person.
1: Yep.
0: You are owning that permanently.
1: Uh-huh.
0: You're loving it?
1: Yeah. I have no regrets. And I know, look, people might think I should have regrets, but I have loved the Kitty Cats with all of my heart this whole year. So no regrets. I backed my team and I hoped for the best. And sometimes you take a punt and it works out. And sometimes you end up like me.
0: But I love the way people joined in and put up suggestions for where it could be on the body. And we spun the randomizer and it came up where it, and you just, yep, we're going for it. The beauty of it is now, though, is that the Cats VFL team are still playing in a grand final on the weekend. So therefore, the tattoo is not completely bust.
1: No, 100%. I bumped into Jed Buse this morning on my way to work. And he told me that, that they've got it next weekend, you know. So who knows? We're still alive, baby.
0: I love it. Check out the K-Rock Geelong socials for more Dave-O content on getting a Cats premiership tattoo. Last week, the audacity, we love it. And we're looking forward to the show from 3 p.m. Thanks to the Ponds. Get along to the Ponds for a great night out with friends.
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22: Possible shower this afternoon. Hey, it's Rebecca in the newsroom. A rally's been held outside State Parliament highlighting the state of the roads following the death of a motorcyclist on the Western Highway. A 71-year-old was killed after he struck a pothole yesterday afternoon. It comes days after a report found almost half of Victoria's road network is in poor condition and crumbling faster than the government can repair it. The federal government's not ruling out cuts to the fuel excise following a widening of the Middle East conflict. The average price of unleaded in Geelong sitting around $2.10 is expected to rise due to a surge in the cost of oil. A Perth father and his two children have been found dead in a Bali home. The grim discovery was made yesterday morning, with officers now investigating the causes of the deaths. It's understood the man's wife, who was away at the time, had called for a welfare check before the bodies were found. A contractor has been appointed to deliver a new St Leonard's Pier. Simpsons Construction is the lead contractor, with work due to start early next year, meaning the current pier will be open over summer. And the first trailer for American film Mr. Irrelevant, the John Tuggle story, has dropped. It's the story of the final pick in the 1983 NFL draft. The American football story had its game scene shot at Kay Park in 2025.
23: I felt love. I've tasted victory. And I've been brought to my knees.
24: So we found something, and it needs treatment quickly.
23: It's going to be fine.
25: Ready. TLC Health Club Wellington opens soon.
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22: Brisbane's Logan Morris is almost certain to line up for the preliminary final against Hawthorn on Saturday. Meantime, Hawks star Jai Newcombe says they've taken some lessons away from the last time they lost to Brisbane in round 22.
27: Weren't strong enough, outworked around the footy, a lot of those sort of things, just a bit of an off weekend in a way, which happens from time to time, but a bit of look in the mirror sort of stuff. And yeah, I mean, they outclassed us completely out there.
22: And Dane Rampey's been named to captain the Sydney Swans in Friday night's prelim final against Fremantle. Next year's Formula One calendar will reportedly be released this week. Albert Park hosting the third race of the season on April 4.
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22: A possible shower this afternoon. Tomorrow showers about and 14. Right now on the coast it's 16 and you're up to date here on K-Rock. You drive home with Tim and Davo just around the corner at 3.
0: Say it right.
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0: 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Oh, yeah. 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And K-Rock brings that big hit energy.
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3: Good afternoon. Traffic's flowing on the Princes Freeway from Melbourne toward Geelong this afternoon. However, the Western is looking quite slow outbound approaching Hopkins Road. Traffic in Geelong is currently being affected by roadworks, particularly around Armstrong Creek, where works continue to Horseshoe Bend Road. 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
23: A possible shower this afternoon. Hey, it's Rebecca in the newsroom. Opposition leader Jess Wilson says the death of a motorcyclist who hit a pothole on the Western Highway was avoidable. The 71-year-old died yesterday, with investigations continuing into the accident.
24: 71-year-old man Peter Mason went out on a Sunday afternoon for a ride with a mate, and he didn't come home. He should have. This was avoidable. What happened yesterday is just emblematic of the state of Victorian roads.
23: And a rally has been held outside state parliament calling on the government to do more to improve the state's roads. More relief could be on the way for Geelong drivers as petrol prices begin to creep up again. The federal government's left the door open to a return of the fuel excise reduction to offset the rising global price oil. Locally, unleaded selling for as much as $2.24 a litre. An Australian man and his two children have been found dead inside their home in Bali. The exact cause of death is not yet known, but local police believe it appears to have been a murder-suicide. There are warnings One Nation's immigration policy would smash key industries and businesses. The minor parties pledged to cut 750,000 student, skilled and family visas. But business groups, the uni sector and farmers warn it'll hurt economic growth. And Labor's pledged 1,500 new police recruits if it's re-elected in November. The party's also announced plans for a new police training facility in Wyndham.
25: That'll be a great opportunity for local residents in Geelong who are looking for a career in the police to get their training close to home.
23: Lara MP, Ella George there.
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23: Brad Johnson says the Western Bulldogs midfield will be a scary prospect in 2027. Comes with Zach Butters choosing the Dogs over the Cats as a free agent. Jono telling Geelong broadcasters the new look midfield would be incredibly strong.
26: Now come back and build a midfield around Marcus Bontempelli, Ed Richards, Joel Frazier, Riley Sanders. You add Zach Butters in there, it's going to be a pretty strong midfield in 2027.
23: And in the EPL, Manchester City's beaten Manchester United 1-0 in the local derby at Old Trafford. Erling Haaland with the goal in the 60th minute.
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27: Good afternoon, Liam Robertson from Surfing Victoria here with your afternoon surf report. Well, small smell continues across the coastline this afternoon. We've got waves in that shoulder high range across most breaks along the surf coast and the Ballerine. The open beaches have got the biggest waves, but unfortunately with that westerly winds, making it a little bit wind affected. The surf coast reefs have small waves, but take plenty of volume with you as you will need it. As always, if you are going for a surf, surf with a mate and play it safe by the water.
0: Rex Corral Skoda, your surprising source of hybrid motoring.
22: K-Rock weather.
23: A possible shower this afternoon. Tomorrow showers around in 14. Right now it's 18 and it's time for Tim and Davo for your drive home.
0: Get along to the ponds for a great night out with friends. 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
1: Yeah, good afternoon. Happy Monday. Wherever you are across Geelong, Surf Coast and the Bellarine. What a lovely sunny weekend here in Geelong it has been. But a purple haze in Perth on Friday night. Put down the cats.
2: Mate, Wharfie time has been haunting my dreams the last few days. It's been an absolute big weekend.
1: Kitty cats couldn't get the job done.
2: Oh, well, look, Ollie Dempsey, victim of crime, mate. I tell you what, he was robbed harder than Shannon Noll in 2003, and I don't say that lightly. No. It was off the boot.
1: Can I just say, last week in the lead-up to the Cats Freo game, we were talking about Wharfie time, and you're like, I don't really get it. I don't understand it.
2: Well, I do now.
1: You experienced the full force of Wharfie time, but hey, great season the Cats played, as always. They pretty much, a semi-final is nothing to sneeze at. Remember, I'm an Essendon fan. That would be just like an outstanding year. We would be wrapped. We would be so excited. But yes, it is a shame that the Cats season has come to an end.
2: Yeah, I'm very disappointed for the Cats and obviously Geelong itself. You know, you can feel the energy in the city here when they don't take the win. And it was a shame this weekend. Obviously a shame for my upper thigh as well with a tattoo, which we'll be talking about a little later on.
1: Can we just quickly, so the inked elephant in the room is your Geelong Cats.
2: What'd you call me?
1: The Geelong Cats 2026 premiership tattoo that you got last Friday.
2: Yeah.
1: How have you been this weekend?
2: Look, I'm okay. Like, I've got no regrets. I will say the Fremantle supporters have come for me hard in the comments online, but hey.
1: Not the men chasing you wanted.
2: It's fair because I was quite smug in that video and I completely understand. Yep. But look, you know, no regrets.
1: Anything to say on it throughout the show?
2: Oh, I've got a statement prepared, don't worry.
1: Oh, okay. Yes, there's actually, it is a bit, I know it's the Tim and Davo show, but it really is going to be the Ann Davo show today because to start the show, there was a massive unanswered question you left us with on Friday about, so you know how Jess came and was like, hey, I'm going to hang up the headphones. I'm not going to do the show anymore.
2: Yeah. My contract runs out at the end of on Friday.
1: And you were just like, oh, we'll see. Mm. And you're like, we'll talk about it on Monday because obviously the cat stuff, the footy was the main focus.
2: Going on.
1: Well, it's Monday.
2: Yeah.
1: Can we talk about that up next?
2: I guess.
1: It's a pretty important thing. It's
2: better.
1: It's pretty pivotal. So we'll get to it after this one. It's Tim and Davo driving you home. And you're on K-Rock.

0: Panic at the Disco there, 9 in the afternoon. It's 12 past 3. We're Tim and Davo here to drive you home on K-Rock. And a familiar voice and face, I guess, was by here on Friday. Jess, who I've done the show with here in Geelong for, since 2022, the week after the Cats won their grand final, Davo.
1: That would have been nice.
0: Yes. Well, again, I got here after the party. She came in last week with her son, Ravi. She's been on 12 months maternity leave, and she was like, hey, I'm going to hang up the headphones. I'm really enjoying being a mum, and she's a celebrant as well. If you didn't know, if you're getting married, Jess Carsey celebrants,
1: yeah,
0: go get
1: awesome.
0: It done. But she's like, hey, I'm going to finish up. And we're so excited for her. We're going to miss her. But it does leave a co-host high-sized hole on the other side of the desk. And you just kept kind of going like, oh, we'll celebrate Jess. We don't have to talk about this now.
1: Yeah. I mean, look, I did come here on a 12-month contract. I was told I'd be here for 12 months.
0: Yeah.
1: And I've made every single month worth my time here, right? Yep. I think I've done something. You know, what more could I do, Tim?
0: You're trying, like succeeding and trying. Like, you're definitely ripping in. And we love you. Mm-hmm. I love you.
1: But
0: wow. You make my job heaps easier.
1: You're
0: in
1: a really great
0: colleague. One way. Yeah, you make my job easier in one way and heaps harder in heaps of other ways. But I would love, and I think a lot of people across Geelong, Surf Coast and the Bellarine would love you to stay on.
1: Yeah, thank you.
0: But your contract, now if you're listening, this is genuine. Your contract expires this Friday.
1: Yeah.
0: And all I know is that a contract has been offered to you.
1: Mm-hmm.
0: But then I'm thinking, why haven't you signed that contract, Davo?
1: Look, I've had a look over the paperwork and it all looks good. Don't get me wrong. And I love Geelong. Like, I don't think there's anyone here that could say I don't love Geelong.
0: No.
1: I love the Surf Coast. I love the Bellarine.
0: Yeah.
1: I'm really loving my time here. I love you too, mate.
0: It was just the pitch in tone.
1: I know, but it's really hard for me to be that genuine.
0: Oh, Lauren peeped out for a second. Back to Davo. Watch your head. Okay.
1: And, Tim, it's just not often that I have power in my hands.
0: I see.
1: So I guess if you want me to stay, like if you want me to stay, Tim, you might need to convince me.
0: Convince?
1: Yeah. Just a little bit. Convince me to stay.
0: Why
1: should I stay?
0: Twisting my arm. It seems so unnecessary.
1: As if I was going to make this easy for you,
0: yeah,
1: Tim.
0: Yeah, that's a great point, yes. Why could we do something simple when we could do it the Davo way?
1: And, I mean, let's think about it. Like, I do have a family and friends back in South Australia that I could go back to spend time with them.
0: Mm.
1: I am loving the Surf Coast, though, and yes. I am loving Geelong.
0: Well, what are you – if this is a business negotiation
1: –
0: and I'm representing K-Rock and the company, lucky K-Rock, to have me on the front line.
1: Mm-hmm.
0: What do you want? Like, do you want specific things? Is it money? I can give you a bit of mine.
1: Nah.
0: Okay.
1: No, we won't worry about money. I mean, it would be nice. I don't know. Look, I don't know what, like I said, I think this is open to you to convince me to stay. I mean, I could say change the show to Davo and Tim.
0: Well, this has been so fun, mate. Shake my hand. Don't let the studio door hit you on the way out. Okay. Look, before I did radio, I was a salesman, right? Now I sold doors.
1: Is that when you were
0: skirting,
1: trading?
0: And skirting. I worked for a doors and moldings company.
1: Wow.
0: And I could sell. So maybe I just need to get that key, dust it off,
1: mm-hmm.
0: unlock that version of me.
1: Mm-hmm.
0: I don't think Geelong and the Surf Coast is a hard sell.
1: No,
0: but I think you're a picky buyer.
1: Mm-hmm.
0: So I need to crack this nut that is Lauren Davo Davidson. And I have a few ideas. And a lot of them rhyme with beer. So this week, you watch. You'll be begging. You'll be begging for this job at the end of this
1: week.
0: We'll
1: see.
0: There we go. K-Rock.

0: That's Ella Langley there. No, sorry. Way too early. Way too early. Ella Langley there, choosing Texas. 20 past three. Tim and Davo. Whoopsies. Thanks to the Ponds. Get along to the Ponds, by the way, for a great night out with friends.
1: Yeah, great song. A nice little outro from you, Tim.
0: Featuring Tim at this point. Tell Ellie I cut her off. Sorry
1: so
0: about that.
1: So this is a bit of a, I guess, a PSA or a warning for people as we head into the Geelong show, which will be coming up very, very soon.
0: Love the Royal Geelong show. It is next month. We'll probably, as we always do, we'll probably do a show from there. We'll give away tickets, show bags. Last year was the first year I got to go with my family. And my son, who was two at the time, got to ride his first miniature pony. And
1: That
0: leaves a mark on a man, you know?
1: A beautiful, beautiful experience. We love the show. I want to get on a couple of rides this year. I've got that dog in me. What about you? Would you come on show rides or you get scared? I think you'd be a scaredy cat, a little bit.
0: No,
1: right?
0: Not a scaredy cat. The fear is something that's actually delicious. It is literally sometimes in my stomach. I just get a bit sick, a bit dizzy.
1: Yeah, is that because you've had all the donuts before you get on?
0: The first time I ever went to the Melbourne show, like up the highway, Mum was like, "Oh, now Tim, remember, don't go on a ride, you'll get sick." And I was like, "No, I want to go on that spinny one." And then I got so dizzy, I threw up on the tambark next to the V8 supercars and laid there for an hour, and then we had to go home. So just heed that warning to people out there that might get a bit dizzy like me.
1: Yeah, you got to be careful. But look, looking forward to it. But over in Adelaide, where a lot of my friends and family are from, my friends just had the Royal Adelaide show. So they had that version of it over there. Obviously, it does the tour around Australia. It's so exciting and we love it. And my friend, he's been dabbling a little bit in like Botox lately. So he's been doing a little bit of like, you know.
0: Like self?
1: No, what? No. Oh. God, no. Look after yourself.
0: Like Mickey
1: Rourke.
0: No, he's...
1: No, he's been getting like his crow's feet and his like frown lines and like a few things around his like lips. He wanted to get his lips done. He was really just, look, to be honest, he went all out.
0: Yep.
1: And good for him, you know.
0: Like Zac Efron post when he smashed his chin into a fountain.
1: No. He looks very natural and beautiful, okay? Yeah, we love what he's done. And he listens.
0: And I believe you.
1: So, he went and got that done about a week ago and then he went to the Royal Show and, like, that's all well and good, like, no dramas, but he went on a couple of rides with the Botox. Now,
0: is that a no-no?
1: No, you can do that. I mean, they probably don't love you to do it straight away, but you can do that. But the problem was, Tim, is that he got a couple of photos on the rides. And he is completely expressionless.
0: He's actually terrified on the inside.
1: He said he was sweating, but he couldn't. He can't see it. His face is so still. So all these pictures of him on the ride and there's no, not even a smile.
0: I thought what you were going to say is like because he went on the rides too soon after the Botox. Like, you know how like on some of the spinny ones, like the centrifugal force.
1: Well, like the wind changed.
0: Yeah, like I was like, it's all gone to the left. Like it's like he was sitting on the round the universe and it's all gone to the left. But this is, that would have been bad, but this is also not great.
1: It's just great. And so like I said, this is a PSA. If you're getting your Botox done, just be aware that you will have no expression on the rides and you will look crazy.
0: Why is that mannequin on the giant drop? Okay, Rock.

0: Amy Shark there, her new one, Movies. It is about to go 3:27. We're Tim and Davo, here to drive you home on K-Rock. And on Mondays, we like to try and connect these two brains, get in sync so that the rest of the week is a success.
1: Oh, wow.
0: We do it with this game. Are you ready?
1: Yeah.
2: K-Rock's Tim and Davo. Try and get in sync.
1: Yeah, that's right. We've got five attempts to say the same word at the same time.
0: Wow. This is a fun game.
1: All right, now. We sound like those twins. You know,
0: yeah. That went viral. I said wow.
1: That's crazy. They need to check themselves, those two.
0: They speak so slow that it's like, no, we see what you're doing, girls. But these girls in here, they aren't related from what records indicate. And what we try and do is say the same word at the same time. We have five attempts to do so. We use aggressive language, finger pointing and shouting as the only way to communicate. I know, so handcuffed, trying to say the same word at the same time.
1: Are you ready?
0: I'm thinking so. We got to pick. I always struggle picking the first word.
1: Yeah.
0: Have you got one?
1: Yeah.
0: All right. Let's get in sync.
2: 3, 2, 1.
0: Sunshine. Oh, very opposite ends of the spectrum. I said sunshine.
1: And I said loser.
0: Now, I said sunshine because of the incredible weather we've had across Geelong this weekend.
1: And I said loser because, well, you know, we don't need to go into
0: Right. Sunshine and loser. Is there a connection between sunshine and loser? Okay. All right. I got something that's really clear. You'd be silly to not think of this. Are you ready?
1: Yeah.
2: 3, 2, 1.
1: Oval. Moon.
0: No. Wrong. So to me, the moon is just like, it's like the sun, but a bit of a loser. It's like, oh, I'm dark.
1: Oh, right. Oh,
0: I'm a big thing of the sky.
1: So I've said oval and you said moon. I think it's quite obvious what's next.
0: Oh, actually,
1: yeah.
0: I do as well.
2: 3, 2, 1.
0: Crater. What do you mean? This moon's a sphere. I guess in a two-dimensional form, yes, it is a circle. All right.
1: Okay, what'd you say?
0: Crater.
1: Okay.
0: Okay. All right. Yeah, come on.
1: All right, come on.
0: All right, here we go.
2: 3, 2, 1.
0: Rocket. NASA.
1: Host.
0: Okay. Lock in.
1: Yeah.
0: I'm getting out of my chair.
1: Yeah.
0: Are you ready?
1: Yeah.
2: 3, 2, 1.
1: Elon Astronaut. Musk. He's thrown his chair.
0: Nah, you did that on purpose.
1: I did not.
0: Again, you get so close and then you go, oh, I might ruin Tim's week. I might ruin everyone else's week.
1: That might be the very last in sync we'll ever play.
0: Well, I hope it is. If that's how you're going to do it, go ahead. Give me that contract. I'm going to rip it up myself.
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3: Good afternoon. Traffic in Geelong is being affected by ongoing roadworks, particularly around Armstrong Creek, where works do continue on Horseshoe Bend Road and surrounding areas. Looking ahead, the Geelong Running Festival is on this weekend and will bring major road closures across the city, so allow some extra travel time if you are planning on driving. 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
23: 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You know,

0: with a thong thong. 3:38, we're Tim and Davo, here to drive you home on K-Rock. In the next 10 minutes, Beck from the newsroom is going to be in here with Have You Been Paying Attention? But on the radio, thanks to Rex Gorell MG, the MG4 EV Urban, voted Wheels Magazine Best Electric Small Car. But before that, we need to have a look at the biggest trending stories of the day.
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0: This morning, Lookout Festival 2027 announced the lineup, and with a show in Torquay at Torquay Common. Every year, a lot of people across Geelong Surf Coast and the Ballerine wait with bated breath, and we've had some big names in the past.
3: Yeah, this is so exciting. The lineup is insane. Should we go through it?
0: We absolutely should. And we'll go from, I don't want to say smallest to biggest, but let's leave the main event till last. One of my favourite bands, Little Birdie. Great Aussie band that will be doing some incredible stuff. Now, also one that really surprised me, Dashboard Confessional. You feel seen, Davo.
3: That's just like woken that emo child within me. Amazing.
0: Another great Aussie band. Be like bit of Killing Heidi. Now they put on a show, Killing Heidi.
3: I have never seen Killing Heidi live, and they are the most iconic Australian band. I love them.
0: From the UK, next up, bit of Bastille. But
4: if you close your eyes, does it hurt?
0: They have a great set. They have a handful of songs that really go hard. But headlining Lookout Festival in 2027, it's The Fray.

0: This DJing stuff, I'm genuinely considering putting mixing those three songs live is impossible,
1: it's
0: Damo.
1: It's crazy to watch Dom Dolla across the desk here. Wow, wow, wow. No, that is an incredible lineup. Yep. All those bands are so nostalgic in their own rights. I can't wait for this festival.
0: Yeah, so Torquay Common, Saturday, the 6th of February. Now, pre-sale.
1: Oh, here we go.
0: Artist pre-sale.
1: Yesterday.
0: Tomorrow, 10 a.m. Face-to-face pre-sale is Wednesday from 10 a.m. And then general on sale, Thursday the 17th from 10 a.m. So at least, like, tomorrow is the 15th. So that's technically, for a lot of people across Geelong, that's a payday.
1: Yes.
0: Right? Like, for you and I, at least.
1: Great.
0: That's got us covered. I'm not sure how other people get paid. But, yeah, it is a shorter headline. But it got announced late last night or early this morning, I believe. So, Torquay Common, Feb 6. Davo will be there.
1: Yeah, see you there, man.
0: It is going to be excellent. If you want to see that story and everything else that is trending, head to our website, krock.com.au. Heading into an artist now who was meant to perform at Lookout Festival earlier this year, but unfortunately was a last-minute pullout. Zara Larson, you're on K-Rock.

0: Carson there, Midnight Sun. It's 3:45. Tim and Davo here to drive you home on K-Rock. And Davo, we welcome Beck from the newsroom. G'day, Beck.
1: Hello, happy Monday.
0: Oh, is it though? Davo's twisting our arms here, Beck. I tell you what, she's got a contract to sign by the end of this week to stay on the show. But she said, I've got to show her why.
2: Yeah, convince me to stay.
0: Convince her to stay. What can we offer?
1: You, Tim, bring in her favourite coffee every Monday for a year.
0: I have a coffee machine at home. Could that be part of it?
2: I've asked you to do that in the past.
0: Okay. Beck, is there anything you can contribute? Like, could you paint a nice picture? I don't know what your artistic skills are like.
1: Oh, do you really want that? I can do a little tap dance or something if you like.
2: Oh, I do love a tap dance. Okay. I'll take it.
0: All right. Add it to the
2: it
0: list.
2: Only helps.
0: Anyway, Beck's in here to do this.
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2: Let's find out. Each weekday we get Beck from the newsroom to present us three news stories, leaving out some key elements, and it's our job to fill in the blanks.
1: We have the Emmys coming up tomorrow, our time. So which show has the most nominations?
0: This might sound like a silly answer, but I know that it does have a lot. Is it The Traitors UK?
1: No, not that one.
0: Because they've got... No, genuinely, they have like 6 or 7 Emmy nominations.
2: It's a great show.
1: Is it Claudia the host? My husband calls her the People's Fringe because her fringe is always so...
2: Ted Lasso.
1: American show? American medical show?
0: Oh, The Pit.
1: The Pit.
0: The Pit.
2: Of course, yes.
1: So, with is it Noah Carter?
0: No. I haven't seen it.
1: The
0: all
1: dude
0: I've heard,
1: from ER.
0: Yeah, all I've heard is that it is a very, very good show. But it's filmed kind of like 24, apparently. So like it's like every hour is like an hour of a shift or something like that. Yeah. It's going on in a particular hospital in Pittsburgh. There you go.
1: Now, the first trailer for the American film Mr. Irrelevant has dropped. What is the Geelong angle for this movie?
0: Davo's nickname is Mrs. Irrelevant.
1: Oh, that's just mean.
2: You meant to be convincing me to stay, mate.
0: Sorry,
2: and let
0: there was
2: me tell you.
0: There was a big sorry. No, it was filmed, the football scenes were filmed at GMHBA Stadium.
1: Yeah, that's correct. So if you have a look at some of the trailer, you're like, hang on, blue and white seats.
0: Literally.
1: Blue and white seats.
0: There's a shot where the players interchange is in the trailer, and like all I can see is just like Ford, Morris Finance, in my mind, but they've kitted it out for NFL.
2: That's so very cool.
0: Looks great.
1: It is. Now, and what is becoming more and more popular with Gen Z?
0: Davo.
2: I'm getting jobs.
1: Not quite. It's a recreation.
0: So
1: it's sort of usually considered with older people and binoculars.
0: Sewing. Oh,
1: bird watching. 47% increase since 2018 on the hobby.
0: Don't be laughing at bird watching. I get it. There is it. Like, I love seeing pretty birds and then not knowing that
2: it's not very nice of you to say you're a married man.
0: But not knowing the name of them is very upsetting. You go, look at that pretty thing. Again, it sounds like I'm talking about people.
1: I saw the rainbow lorikeets on the Eastern Beach last week, but all I could keep thinking was that song Eastern Rosales.
0: It's catchy chorus.
2: Dad says so.
0: Beck, thank you very much for coming on in here.
1: Thank you.
0: It is all thanks to Rex Gorell MG, the MG4 EV Urban voted Wheels Magazine's best electric small car. You're on K-Rock 955.

0: Sienna Spyro there. Great expectation. 3:52, we're Tim and Davo here on K-Rock. Thanks to the Ponds, by the way. Get along to the Ponds for a great night out with friends tonight. Trivia night from 7 o'clock. So put your knowledge on the line. Win a voucher. Davo. Sunday.
1: Yeah, big day.
0: 20th of September.
1: Wow, wow, wow.
0: Geelong Running Festival. The first ever. 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There's a full bunger, marathon. A semi-bunger, half marathon. Mm-hmm. And a mini-bunger, the 6.5-kilometre community run.
1: It's not a mini-bunger. It is a decent run, and it's a community run, and it's 6.5 kilometres that you will be joining in on.
0: Yes. So you sign me up, which I'm appreciative of. I'm also an ambassador for not only Geelong Broadcasters and K-Rock, but also for Give Where You Live and raising money for the incredible people at Give Where You Live. Again, probably we'll chuck that up on the Instagram stories, or we'll figure out how to build a link tree on our social media at K-Rock Geelong.
1: Yep, that's just to the digital team. Yep.
0: but I've been running a lot the last 2 weeks. And
1: when you say a lot, can I hear how many runs? What? Two? Hang on.
0: No, three.
1: Three.
0: Okay. Three runs in
1: 2 weeks.
0: Yeah, three runs in 2 weeks.
1: Which is honestly 150% more than what you've done for the rest of the time.
0: It's infinity percent more. And every time I go for a run, what I do is you'd think it'd be easier to just be like, pick a path, run it, and like just do laps, right? Or like know where you're going to go beforehand. And what I've done is I've called it chaos running. And I know that people that run properly do this, is they just go out and they just go, oh, I think I'll go this way. Mm-hmm. But when you're not someone who's fit enough to really be able to handle a chaos run, is what I found myself doing this morning was running further and further away from my house in an unfamiliar, area of Geelong.
1: Yeah.
0: And I found myself a little bit kind of turned around, and then you're running in directions where you're like, well, I'm pretty sure I'm going where I need to go. And that's why I like how they've got a course for the Geelong Running Festival.
1: Yeah,
0: they're going to tell me where I'm going.
1: The course is great, but usually you've been chaos running from your couch to the fridge, then from the fridge to your driveway, and then back, and doing that on repeat. So it's good for you to branch out. I'm glad that you got out on the pavement, which is great news.
0: My wife's been learning how to handle me when I come back from my runs.
1: Okay, because I know you've been stripping off and then laying on the floor.
0: Yeah, so it's like get in, shoes and socks off immediately. Mm-hmm. Like they have to come off. They have to come off. And I'll put them outside because I wouldn't do that to my lovely wife. Go into the bedroom. I will find a towel or a T-shirt. My back, that's saturated. Mm-hmm. I'm a sweaty back man.
1: Yeah, yeah.
0: Clean that off. Lie down on the ground. Feet up. Silence. For about 20 minutes. Silence.
1: Now, when you've done this training, so obviously it's a 6.5-kilometre run. How many kilometres have you got to without stopping so far?
0: 3.5.
1: Okay, so we're halfway there.
0: Yep.
1: And so we've got days left.
0: No. But this is what my whole thing is. I want to, and I'm going to do this on Wednesday. Wednesday I'm going to run 4 kilometres.
1: Okay.
0: Right?
1: I was going to suggest that I would give you one last training session to really get you to the finish line. I've got some tricks up my sleeve for motivation, I really think that we could make that work.
0: Well, that's great because what I know... You
1: got the whistle?
0: Oh, I don't know if I'll love being whistled at.
1: I like it. I'll be stoked.
0: Here's my thinking, right? Having done no research, I love that training idea. My goal is to run 4 kilometres, mm-hmm. and then I reckon I've got 2.5 kilometres of hero running in me. And that will be on Sunday, running through the streets of Geelong, running through GMHBA Stadium. That'll be like running downhill on Warrable mm-hmm. Street towards the finish line. People are there, I assume, chanting my name. Like, that's going to get, like, all I need to do is get to 4. And then the hero run will take care of itself.
1: Well,
0: I might break the speed barrier.
1: I really hope that is how it all works out for you. I will be down there supporting you. I've got a sign that I'll bank up
0: but
1: for
0: actually
1: you.
0: Actually supporting
1: you? Yeah, of course, mate.
0: Because sometimes you say you're going to support me and then you'll be like, Tim, you got a fat ass.
1: Excuse me. And you like when I say that. So... So I'm going to train you before the end of the week, and then on Sunday I'll be there motivating you on the day.
0: Yep.
1: But we want to get more people down there, right?
0: Yes. We still have some double passes this week. So every day we can give them away, 5-2-2-3-2-9-5-5. Whether it's the community run that I'm doing, the half marathon, the full marathon, 5-2-2-3-2-9-5-5. You can run with a buddy, a family member. It is not too late. Or if you want to head to geelongrunningfestival.com.au.
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3: Good afternoon. Traffic is flowing nicely in Geelong. However, the Princes Freeway traffic is looking a little slow outbound passing Werribee between Duncan's Road and Werribee Main Road before clearing on into Geelong. And traffic in Geelong is being affected by roadworks around Armstrong Creek, where works continue on Horseshoe Bend Road and surrounding areas. 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
5: Possible shower this afternoon. Hey, it's Rebecca in the newsroom. Foreign Affairs is providing consular help to the family of three Australians found dead in Bali. The bodies of a father and his two children have been found in a bungalow. It's understood local police are treating it as a murder-suicide. Labor's pledge to build a new police training facility in Wyndham if it's re-elected in November. It's also promising to recruit 1,500 new officers, which Lara MP Ella George says will be a boost for local safety.
6: It is so important that Victorians can feel safe in their homes and when out and about in the community. And that's why we've got a plan to recruit more police for our region.
5: A man's been rushed to hospital with a shark bite after an attack at a remote beach in WA. Emergency services were called this morning to the beach north of Geraldton. The man's in a serious but stable condition. 13 Cabs has booted more than 100 drivers for overcharging passengers. Peter Valentine from Victorian Taxis Association is calling for a national register of banned drivers to keep them off the road.
7: Once you have a bad driver and you get rid of them, the issue is that they turn up the next day either as an independent driver with their own car or they turn up with a rideshare company. And in the independent situation, we've seen what's happened in Melbourne. They're plentiful and they're rubbish.
5: And work will start early next year on a new St Leonard's Pier. Simpsons Construction has been appointed the lead contractor for the project, expected to be completed by the end of 2027. Means the current structure will be open for summer.
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5: Dane Rampey will captain Sydney for the first time since 2023 in Friday's preliminary final against Fremantle. The 36-year-old stepping up following an injury to Callum Mills and a club-imposed suspension on Isaac Heaney. Former Collingwood player-turned-development coach Nathan Murphy will join the Gold Coast Suns. The 27-year-old has accepted a development assistant coaching role. And the Aussie cricket teams arrived in Zimbabwe ahead of the three-match one-day international series. It's the Aussies' first tour there in 12 years. Game one is played tomorrow night in Harare.
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8: Good afternoon, Liam Robertson from Surfing Victoria here with your afternoon surf report. Well, small smell continues across the coastline this afternoon. Got waves in that shoulder high range across most breaks along the surf coast and the Ballerine. The open beaches have got the biggest waves, but unfortunately with that westerly winds, making it a little bit wind affected. The surf coast reefs have small waves, but take plenty of volume with you as you will need it. As always, if you are going for a surf, surf with a mate and play it safe by the water.
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2: K-Rock weather.
5: A possible shower this afternoon, tomorrow showers and 14. Right now it's 18 and you're up to date with Tim and Davo for your drive home.
1: Get along to the ponds for a great night out with friends. Afternoons belong to Tim and Davo. And like, you know, everyone else too. K-Rock.
9: Yeah, good afternoon, wherever you are across Geelong, Surf Coast and the Bellarine. Another sunny Monday spring really spranging over this weekend and enjoying the sunshine and the weather. Looks like it's going to hang around this week as well.
10: Yeah, how good is that? I'm loving getting out, trotting around in the sunshine. So many people were out and about over the weekend as well, which was great to see.
9: Is this your transition period where you like slowly ease off the fake tan and the real tan comes through, Davo? Or what? How does that work? As someone who's just incredibly pale and burns.
10: Yeah.
9: I assume that during summer, that's the real you that we get to see.
10: Well, I'm going to let you know my family's from Scotland.
9: Oh, I'm so sorry.
10: No. So no, the fake tan is a 24/7 all year round, and it has been for the last 20 years. Try and take it off me.
9: Give her a brand deal or something. Come on, if you're listening and you got fake tan, we need
10: Bali
9: it.
10: Bali body, La Tan. I'll take it all. Bondi Sands.
9: Davo, I haven't seen anything of the Cats if they're doing any Mad Monday stuff, and that's probably a good thing, right?
10: Well, I think this year, I think they are sort of keeping that all under wraps, of course.
9: In a bunker somewhere.
10: Last year, obviously, Bailey Smith got into a lot of trouble when he and Paddy Dangerfield with that picture, that infamous picture.
9: Not good.
10: And Max Holmes as well, our mate. Hunzy. Yeah.
9: So hopefully, I mean, what a season they've had, and hopefully they are responsibly and everything, and like, you know, it's Mad Mondays. They are more and more just fading away. But you see a lot of local footy and netball teams, they'll be doing it at the moment as well.
10: Which is a shame. I do think you should be able to respectfully celebrate the club. What an incredible year they've had.
9: I saw a couple of the members. East Geelong won the GDFNL Grand Final over the weekend, and I live around the area, and I saw some of the players walking across the oval. They had like casual clothes on, but their jumpers over that, their premiership medals. I think it's the first time they've won since 2009, Kingy from K-Rock Football was saying. So it's like stuff for like local football and netball clubs. Like, that's huge. Mm-hmm. And like, that'll be something that changes the club forever. So we love it.
10: Celebrate responsibly as well. But look, we unfortunately...
9: Celebrate responsibly, Davo.
10: Yeah, unfortunately, I wasn't celebrating responsibly on Friday night after the Cats lost to Fremantle and after I got a premiership tattoo.
9: A pre-premiership tattoo. You got it before the game.
10: Yeah.
9: That confident.
10: Yep.
9: You said at the start of the show you've got a statement.
10: Yeah, I prepared a statement.
9: Because it was a pretty big weekend for you.
10: Huge weekend for me.
9: honestly, I think people have been waiting with bated breath to hear about this since Friday night. So Davo's statement on her pre-premiership tattoo, the press conference, is up next. It's Tim and Davo driving you home, and you're on K-Rock this afternoon.

0: Olivia Rodrigo there with Stupid Song. It is 12 past four. We're Tim and Davo here to drive you home on K-Rock. And what a week it's been.
1: Yeah, it's been a big week. Obviously, I've been running my mouth over the last few weeks, and it ended up in me getting a Geelong Cats Premiers 2026 tattoo.
0: Yeah, we called it a pre-premiership tattoo because you got the words Geelong Cats Premiers 2026.
1: Yeah, I did.
0: Tattooed on your hip.
1: Upper thigh. Yeah.
0: We played a bit of tattoo roulette. The listeners picked all different spots across your body, and that's where it was. And last week, thanks to Lockie and the team on Little Mallet Street at Evolved Inc., you got a pre-premiership tattoo.
1: Yeah, it's passion. It's passion for the Cats. And I really hoped that they would take the win. Unfortunately, we didn't see that happen on Friday night.
0: We didn't Sean manifest enough, did we?
1: And you know the thing was, as I was watching the game, obviously the Cats got up for a while there. Yep. Very exciting stuff. And then it obviously got to the very end. Wharfie time hit. And, you know,
0: Docker's got it done.
1: I realised pretty quickly that I was about to be destroyed in our Instagram comments.
0: Now, I didn't want to subject myself to it, but I'd had some feedback that people were really letting you know as early as 10:30 Friday night, going, "Hey, mate, do you regret? How are you feeling, Davo?" And there's been a few people reaching out to you over the last few days.
1: Yeah, there has been. So I thought what we would do today, we'll set up a bit of a press conference and I'll tell you exactly how I feel after Friday.
0: Are you ready? Are you ready to step up to the lectern?
1: Yeah, let's do it. All right. Sometimes in life, you take a punt. A bit of passion, a touch of silly buggers, a sprinkle of misplaced confidence, and you hope naturally for a payoff. Did this particular punt pay off? Well, no, it did not. On Friday, I proudly got a Geelong Cats Premiers 2026 tattooed on my thigh. And on Friday night, the Geelong Cats lost to Fremantle. So obviously, it's time for me to face the music. Firstly, I will not be taking questions regarding my decision-making at this time. Secondly, to those suggesting that I jinxed the Cats, the J word is a dirty word and I will not be entertaining such slander. We were Sean manifesting. We had a dream. We had a belief. We had my upper thigh. And much to my very own disappointment, my thigh does not actually control the actions of 23 footballers. In fact, if my thigh had that type of power over Bailey Smith's fumbling hands, quite frankly, I'd be a much happier woman. Friday night, the Cats were scrappy. Ollie Henry was flying. Danger was a daddy. And my God, Baz was beautiful. So I don't think we need to dwell on the negatives. Do I regret the tattoo? Absolutely not. Could I have waited till after the final? Obviously. Did I? No.
0: Sorry, it's just gone to a second page.
1: And that is the kind of commitment to Geelong and the Cats that I can get around. Tattoos can be changed, dates can be changed, premierships will be won. And for where I'm sitting, 2027 is looking pretty damn flash. But genuinely, underneath all the silliness, I actually love it. This year in Geelong has been a very special one for me. I've had an absolute blast, and this little tattoo is a very permanent, very silly, very funny memento of a year I'll genuinely look back on with a lot of affection. So no, Tim, no, everyone, I will not be covering it up. I will not be apologising for it, and I certainly won't be blaming myself for the loss. Geelong Cats Premiers 2026. The dream may be dead, but the tattoo lives on. And if anyone needs me, I'll be emotionally investing in the VFL and AFLW.
0: There we go. Get out of jail free card. Yes. I stand by. And if you think that it's something that is silly, then what's wrong with you? It is the best thing. It is the best thing by far. And like you said at the end, VFL, the Cats are in the grand final this Sunday.
1: Baby.
0: AFLW, they can go the whole way.
1: And quite honestly, I'll probably cross out the six and add a seven next year. Let's go, kitty cats.
0: Tim and Davo, you're on, Gary.

0: slow spinning redemption.
1: That's Dashboard Confessional there, vindicated. It's 20 past four. Tim and Davo here on K-Rock, and they are on the lineup for Lookout Festival 2027 that also has Killing Heidi, Little Birdie, Bastille, and The Fray, Torquay Common. Pre-sale tomorrow morning from 10 a.m.
2: That was real music, baby. I bloody loved that.
1: Shows thanks to The Ponds, by the way. Get along to The Ponds for a great night out with your friends.
2: Look, over the weekend on Sunday, I had a fun weekend, and on Sunday I thought I needed to have a palmy.
1: Oh, nice. Mm. We love a chicken parmesan.
2: We love a palmy. Obviously no ham for me. Gravy on the side.
1: Can I ask about the ham thing?
2: Yeah.
1: Because, like, that's... It's almost, is it a chicken parmigiana if you take the ham off it?
2: Yeah, for sure.
1: Whoa, sorry. Davo just shot me a look in the studio, like, why would you even ask?
2: It's a meat texture thing for me. Like, I quite prefer without the extra ham, you know?
1: So two meats is too much?
2: Oh, it just feels like that sometimes. And I felt like that on Sunday. I needed something a bit more plain, you know? So the ham was not in consideration.
1: And this might not seem like an important question. Lunch or dinner palmy?
2: Lunch.
1: Okay. I think better than a dinner palmy.
2: I agree.
1: Yeah, great.
2: I was pretty excited about it and I was raring to go. And I was going to go get it from, I won't say where I was going, but I decided to go to this place and I was like, yeah, this is great. Frothing for this palmy. Like, I've been dreaming about this particular palmy, I think, for, I don't know, weeks.
1: Because, like...
2: weeks, months, when even.
1: I don't know about you, but when you're in your 30s, like, 20s is like palmy time, right? Mm-hmm. And then there is a period where you kind of peel off. So then palmies aren't like a once every fortnight thing.
2: No.
1: So when you get them, you're like, well, I want a good palmy.
2: Yes.
1: Like, you know, like, this isn't my 20s anymore. I want to enjoy this thing.
2: So true. And like I said, it'd been a few months since I'd had a palmy from this particular place. So I was really excited for it. And I sat down, I ordered it, and everything was going great. They brought the palmy out. It looked fantastic. I was like, yes, yum, yum, yum. Here we go. Cut into it and had a bite, and it was chewy.
1: Chewy, like
2: the chicken was chewy.
1: So was it the type of chicken or was it too cooked?
2: No, I don't know if it was too cooked, but it wasn't right. And then it was stringy chicken. It just like it was. And then the skin, the crumb skin kept falling off of it. And it just was a nightmare. It just completely ruined the meal that I was desperate for months.
1: Yeah. And like, again, palmies aren't to be messed with. It's an Australian culture thing and you don't want someone ruining your weekend like that.
2: Now, where I went, like, this isn't a cheap palmy. Like, this is, we're looking at a $34 palmy, you know. Oh. So it's I get it. Meals are expensive to go out these days. That's okay. And that's why great places that do specials, you've got to go check it out.
1: Ponds.
2: Of course.
1: Go check it out tonight.
2: Yeah, so $34, and I probably had maybe a quarter of this palmy. Like, I didn't get through it because I was like, the chicken was not it.
1: It's not doing it. But, hey, good on you for trying to be like, maybe it was just this piece, I'll keep going. But there is a point where you go, well, no, this isn't good.
2: Now, usually I would just ignore my needs and wants and, you know, things.
1: Not want to bother someone,
2: no,
1: I imagine.
2: Of course not. And I was just going to leave and let it go. But I was like, nah, I'm not spending $34 on this palmy and... I ate a quarter of it. Now I'm going to have to eat something else later on. You know, what a pain.
1: Yeah, and like, does your brain do that thing where it's like, well, no, because I've already used my money for this meal. Mm-hmm. So to use money for another meal without actually get, so I'm paying for two meals but only really getting one. Mm-hmm. You're like, this is not the business model I signed up for.
2: Well, Tim, I did something I don't often do, which is a bit of a surprise maybe for our listeners, is I stood up for myself.
1: Not my mate. Not my mate. Did you have someone with you that did it for you? Was mum visiting?
2: I spoke to the manager.
1: Oh!
2: And I said I didn't like the palmy. And he said, I'll make you another one. And I thought, nah, don't bother. I don't want it. So I asked for a discount. And I got it, baby!
1: Yeah!
2: One for the little guys!
1: Wow.
2: Yes.
1: So you did, so he was just, like, they just cut a massive chunk of the price off? Or did you get
2: 50%.
1: A voucher? Whoa! And then that's when you can go, well, this was only like $16 now, so I can go and get 17 nuggets for dinner.
2: And I did.
1: Okay. See, standing up for yourself. Nuggets are on the horizon. You're on K-Rock.

0: Sonny Federa there. Let me be in your arms. It's 4:27. Tim and Davo here to drive you home on K-Rock. And I don't know about you, Davo, but I know we just talk about Palmies, but pizza, that's like my comfort meal.
1: Pizza. Yum, pizza's so good. I mean, I just think it's that nap sauce and cheese combo. You're either getting that on a Palmy, getting that on pizza, pasta, but particularly pizza, yum.
0: Well, town and country pizza and pasta, they are iconic across Geelong, and they have their pizza showdown. It is back. Now, this is involved the Cats as well. Team Amy McDonald and Connor O'Sullivan with the Mortadella pizza, or Team Baz and Georgie Prasparkas with the Tex-Mex. Now, how can you decide which is better and get involved? Well, we are going to give away two large pizzas now, the large Mortadella or the large Tex-Mex chicken pizza.
1: Ooh.
0: But this is, again, this is live. You have to call up on 52232955, and then you have to tell us what song I today am singing to the tune of That's Amore, a very appropriate and non-stereotypical Italian song.
1: Of course. Are you ready for this?
0: Absolutely. Thank you. That was to me, not the listeners. That's fair enough. Call up live, though, 52232955. It's kind of going to be like a voice jammer, but I think I can get this. So, all right. You're happy and free and confused and lonely at the same time. It's tough already. It's

0: 22. Everything will be all right if you keep me next to you. Next to you. I'm feeling 22. Feeling 22. There we go.
1: Very Help good.
0: Me. Okay. All right. Krista, please put me out of my misery. Do you know what song that was to the tune of That's Amore?
2: Can you please sing it again? Because my phone was ringing while you were singing.
0: I don't know about you, but I'm feeling 22.
2: Oh, Taylor Swift.
0: Thank God.
2: 22.
1: Yeah, we'll take it, Krista.
0: Oh, my God. I just felt heat in my heart. Krista, you've got two large pizzas. Then can decide and vote for the Town and Country Pizza Showdown, okay?
2: Awesome. Thank you.
0: No, thank you for getting it right.
1: Which pizza would you choose, by the way?
0: I keep picking the players. Yeah. I need to pick the pizza. But the mortadella pizza for me, which is Bailey and George.
1: Yeah, beautiful.
0: So, Georgie. So, there you go. It's back tomorrow. It's Tim and Davo. You're on K-Rock.
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4: Good afternoon. Traffic is flowing nicely in Geelong. However, the Princes Freeway is slowing outbound, passing Werribee at Duncan's Road. However, it does clear passing Werribee Main Road into Geelong. Traffic in Geelong is affected by ongoing roadworks, particularly around Armstrong Creek, where works continue on Horseshoe Bend Road and surrounding areas. These holidays, the police will be using every tool they have to keep the roads safe. But if you decide to speed, how your holiday ends is your choice. More traffic for the drive home. Keep it K-Rock.
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0: New music there from Troy Sivan. She's the best. It is 4:39. Tim and Davo here to drive you home, and you're on K-Rock with us this afternoon.
1: 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This is what's trending.
2: I love reality TV.
3: We've been saying this for a while, but AI, we're worried. We're concerned. Humanoid robots, they're popping into the picture. They're making things crazy.
0: Yeah. In particular, the humanoids, that's our little zone that we really focus on. I don't actually use AI too much. But I know that it's very handy for a lot of people, and like for people that have real jobs, I'm sure it can be used quite great. But yeah, like to get the programs, there's a fair bit going on.
3: Yeah.
0: And there's a lot of money in there right now.
3: Well, I feel like the AI story has shifted over the last couple of years, because 2 years ago you might have been like, oh, look at AI, it can make a picture, it can write an email, it can make a song. But now it's really like, AI agents can independently perform complicated tasks by themselves. So coding, research, operating software, interacting with systems, all of that. And it's starting to cause big anxiety. So basically some of the big CEOs, the AI bosses, they're suddenly saying, hey, maybe we should slow this down a little bit.
0: You do hear that every now and then. People that work in the teams, they go, we're actually making them too advanced, hey?
3: Yeah, definitely. I mean, and there's a whole different bunch of CEOs that have come out and said this. So like Sam Altman from OpenAI, Elon Musk has come out with this, Dario Amodi, which I don't know, that's not how he says his surname, and I'm really sorry. He's from Anthropic. Thank you. And basically they're all saying, look, this is great. We love what this can do. There are so many incredible things that AI could really bring to the table, but we gotta be careful.
0: What I find really interesting about AI and how everyone's talking about what could happen in the future, normally when you would think about things that were scary or in the future, it was things like global warming, it was like conflict around the world. You could picture what that looked like. This is hard to picture because it doesn't exist yet, but people are investing billions of dollars into it. And then some people are coming out and going, this is making me a bit nervous. I'm like, there's a data center that's going to be built in Corio near Lovely Banks. I don't know, that's a contentious point locally. But yeah, and it's one of those things, it's like, I don't know about you, I find it challenging to educate myself in that space because it is so advanced.
3: Yeah, there's nothing to really go from. But it will be interesting to see how it develops. But it is very, I guess there's a little bit of concern there that the big bosses are already saying, hey, let's just slow it down just a little
0: Peel
3: bit.
0: Back.
3: Make sure. Because I feel like it went from us saying like AI safety is so important to now it's just like, who's, you know, control the future?
0: Yeah.
3: And are we currently building something that we can't control? Quick. Get your tinfoil hat and start screaming.
0: I mean, there's like heaps of Terminator movies that really show us. But hopefully that doesn't happen. And hopefully people just like put the genie back in the bottle.
3: Please. Please. Please.
0: Please. If you want to see that story and everything else that is trending, head to our website. And that is krock.com.au. We're Tim and Davo.

0: Their cruel summer. It's 4:45. We're Tim and Davo here to drive you home on K-Rock. Obviously, the weather this weekend across Geelong Surf Coast and the Bellarine. How nice.
1: Beautiful.
0: It's like 20 degrees on Saturday, 24 yesterday, a little bit more overcast. But I heard from all reports, like places like your Bunnings, your Mitre 10s, your Barwon Timbers were just smashed because people were like, let me in that garden. I want to get out in the backyard. I want to get some jobs done.
1: Yeah, spring projects.
0: 100%. I had a feeling that this was going to happen. So later last week, I was like, I'm going to go and get all the bits and bobs that I need for my gardening this weekend because I don't want to be waiting in line for like an hour on Saturday, you know?
1: The idea of forward planning like that honestly blows my mind, Tim. I'm like, wow, imagine thinking about that in the future in that much detail.
0: But I just wanted to be able to like wake up and like immediately have everything I needed for the projects and just like get out there with the family.
1: It's perfect. It's how we should be living our lives. Well done. Wow.
0: And so the main things were like moving some planter boxes that we have, putting together a compost bin and like finishing off some section in our backyard. And I was like, yep, got everything we needed. My wife and I, we're splitting up. Our son's kind of running around. He's three. He was there, sorry. And he is a big fan of, like most toddlers, the hose. So when it came time to like, after doing some gardening, his job is always, well, here you go, mate. Here's the hose. Mm-hmm. And you water the strawberries. There's a spinach over there. Oh, you want to do the peas, water the grass. You're the hose guy. You're an absolute star. He found out that the hose has settings. So it's like we've just give it to him and it's on shower, right? And he like turned it and it went to mist.
1: Wow.
0: And was like, what is, guys, have you seen this? Guys, you got to come and look at what this hose can do. And he's looking at this hose, changing, doing all the settings, cone, soaker, you know, jet. Now, would it shock you that the toddler likes jet?
1: Yeah.
0: The one that hurt dad the most, that was his favorite one.
1: Did dad react?
0: Unfortunately, dad did.
1: Dad reacted, yeah.
0: And I was like, why am I telling him not to do it? Like, I was like, who cares if you get a bit wet, whatever. But then as soon as I was like, mate, don't spray dad with the hose, he was like, well, you're saturated, brother.
1: Yeah.
0: But
1: tell me what to do. Well, I'll give you something.
0: I've been thinking about this a lot this weekend. I think we have a passionate hose community across Geelong. And I want to know, on 52232955, what's the best hose setting? Now, Davo, what's your knowledge of a hose?
1: Yeah, like the teenager heaps. Well, I would say, look, I reckon the one that's like quite a, like for impact like your son, the jet one is the best one.
0: Yeah.
1: But if you want to really enjoy like watering the plants, I like the one that goes all the way out, like a gentle mist almost.
0: Oh, like so it's like it's not a full stream of water. It is,
1: but it's like light.
0: Okay. I would say that's probably a low-powered shower.
1: Okay.
0: There's seven common ones in Australia. There's shower, jet, mist, full or flood, which is just like it's heaps. Cone, I don't think anyone uses cone. I'm safe to say that. Flat. No one's using flat because it's a weird flat. Oh, no, maybe if you're like trying to get a wide spread.
1: Mm.
0: And then soaker, which my mother-in-law, that's how she waters all the plants up the top that are in hanging baskets. She uses the soaker and it kind of just dribbles down. It's like,
1: well, what's your favorite?
0: I think I'm pretty basic. I think I like the shower, but then the mist is just whimsical to me, you know?
1: And we all should have a little bit of whimsy in our lives.
0: And I wanted to hit the phones on 52232955. What is the best shower hose setting?
1: Go again.
0: We'll do that tomorrow. We'll do showers tomorrow. I like active myself. 52232955. What is the best hose setting? Any caller that gets on air in the draw for a double pass to the Hawks and Lions prelim final at the MCG this Saturday. But hose community. I know you're out there. You're laughing. You're giving me a look of like, what do you mean? No, Davo.
1: Nah.
0: The hose community's out there.
1: They definitely are out there.
0: Give us a call. What is the best hose setting? Remember, tickets to the prelim in the draw. I'm up for grabs. You're on K-Rock.

0: That is Teddy Swims there with Mr. Know-It-All. It's 4:53. Tim and Dave are here to drive you home on K-Rock. Thanks to the Ponds. Get along to the Ponds for a great night out with friends. Tonight is trivia night from 7. It's also $16 burger night. And Dave-O, we're talking about hose settings because mm-hmm. there is a big hose community out there. Across Geelong, spring is here. This weekend, the weather was incredible. And like most people, I was out in the backyard with the family, mostly doing some gardening. And my son discovered that there is more than one setting on a hose.
1: Which is a great thing to discover as a kid as well, because it's just so much fun. Whimsical, yep. As you said.
0: Whimsical. And that's why I like the mist. There are 7 common settings in Australia. I'll have, you know, shower, jet, mist, full or flood, cone, flat, and soaker. And I think they all have their own community. Definitely flat and cone, to me, they're the outliers. Like, well, who did the person at the hose factory just go, yeah, nah, what else can we do? Do it in a triangle, do it in a line. Like, I don't know why you'd be using it, you know?
1: Yeah. Yeah. I mean, I quite like the one with a bit of power, the jet system, like yeah. get on in there, or a light, gentle shower mist.
0: Shower just gets the job done. It gets anything you need done. But we wanted to know, what is the best hose setting? Joel from Barwon Heads, apparently you're right to chat about this. Let's go.
2: Yeah, mate. So I bought a new hose nozzle today.
0: Sick. Tell me.
2: And it came with a setting that I've never seen on it before. You'll like this one if you like the jet one, Dave-O.
1: Yeah.
2: You know when you're hosing down your patio and you give it the jiggle? Ooh. On the jet, you jiggle it so it gets that wide span of the jet?
0: Yeah.
2: Yeah, well, this one does it for you.
0: Oh, like it's got like an active mode almost on it.
2: Yeah, it sprays the jet in a circle.
1: No. Speed up AI, that's incredible.
0: Joel.
2: Mate, it was amazing.
0: Joel, when you were at the hardware store, like were you, like you weren't just like quickly in a rush grabbing one? Because I stood like 3 weeks ago at the Leopold Bunnings. I stood there for about 10 minutes trying to pick the right hose nozzle, you know?
2: Oh, no, I had concrete on the way, mate. It was grab one, get out.
0: Well, lucky surprise for you, mate. And this community is huge.
1: It's incredible. That's and the right. passion behind Joel's voice, yep. I loved it.
0: Absolutely. He's in the draw for those tickets to the prelim final. Lucy in Geelong, what is your favourite hose setting?
3: Look, I've got to disagree with you. I think the flat setting is integral when you're using a hose to wash the car. Look, shower all the way if you're going to be gardening, but flat, that like strong power when you're hosing down the windscreen, 10 out of 10.
0: I was literally going to wash the car yesterday and I'm so glad I didn't, because maybe earlier this week I can get that flat hose out mm-hmm. and, you know, wash the car. And then yes. Lucy, so you're a staunch believer of flat.
3: 100%, yes. It has its purpose,
0: okay.
3: For sure.
0: So this is good. We're all learning. Dave-O, switch back on, I know.
1: No, I'm here, and I really like that Lucy had a detailed theory. Amazing. Okay.
0: Dave in Teesdale, wrap us up here. What is the best hose setting?
4: I just want to start by saying I love the hose, right?
0: Great.
4: So, but I'm a big believer. I reckon there's different purposes. Shower, if you're decently close enough. But if the plants are too far away and you've run out of hose, well, then I'll whack it on the jet setting so you can sort of get a bit of extra distance.
0: Bit of length.
4: But all hose are good hose, you know what I mean?
1: Yeah,
0: that's good. And again, we've got a long hose community right here in Geelong. Tim and Dave-O, K-Rock 955. Footy, beer. 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
13: Good afternoon. Traffic is flowing nicely on the Princes Freeway toward Geelong. However, traffic is still slowing outbound, passing through Werribee at Duncan's Road. However, it does clear for a nice run into Geelong. And in Geelong, traffic is being affected by roadworks around Armstrong Creek, where works continue on Horseshoe Bend Road. For children, fighting cancer is one thing. 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More traffic for the drive home. 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
14: partly cloudy tonight, a shower or two tomorrow and 14, broadcasting on Wairarung Country. Hi, I'm Rebecca McDonald. Motorcyclists have rallied outside State Parliament after a pothole caused a motorcyclist's death on the Western Highway near Ballarat. The 71-year-old's death came days after a report found almost half of Victoria's road network is in poor condition and crumbling faster than the government can repair it. There are calls for communities to be considered during a data centre planning process. Geelong Council Chief Ali Wastie says governments can help avoid community resistance by creating a stronger partnership between developers and locals. Comes as there's a proposal for a data centre in Lovely Banks. A Perth father and his two children have been found dead in a Bali home. The grim discovery was made yesterday morning, with officers now investigating the causes of death. It's understood the man's wife, who was away at the time, had called for a welfare check before the bodies were found. Australian Grand Prix organisers have failed to escape a multi-million dollar payout over the cancelled Robbie Williams concert during Melbourne's first COVID shutdown. The Court of Appeal has rejected the challenge, leaving the compensation order to the concert promoter in place. Another station on the Geelong to Melbourne train line has opened to passengers. While the West Tun East station includes a 400-space car park and accessible platforms, there are no public toilets as it's an unmanned stop. And a first trailer for an American football film shot at Cadinia Park has dropped. Mr. Irrelevant, the John Tuggle story, is due for release at Christmas.
15: Why don't you tell us who you are and what's going on today?
16: Yeah, I'm John Tuggle and I play football.
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14: Cadinia Park filling in for Giants Stadium in New York in the movie.
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14: Swans veteran Dane Rampey says it's a thrill and a privilege to again be named as a standing captain ahead of Friday's prelim final against Fremantle. He says it is bittersweet as skipper Callum Mills suffered an ACL injury in the qualifying final win.
19: Obviously, just there was probably a collective sigh around the ground when Cal went down, and it was heartbreaking for him and for us. We've had plenty of conversations. He hasn't said necessarily one thing, but, you know, me and Millsy are really tight. This is a circumstance that we've been dealt, and, we've just got to keep on keeping on.
14: West Coast expects Harley Reid to be good to go for the start of its pre-season after he had shoulder surgery. And Matilda star Ellie Carpenter has scored a goal in Chelsea's 5-0 thumping of Manchester United in the Women's Super League.
11: Rex Corral Skoda, your surprising source of hybrid motoring.
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14: Partly cloudy tonight, tomorrow a shower or two and 14, Wednesday cloudy 13. Right now it's 17, and you're up to date with Tim and Davo for your drive home.
11: Get along to the Ponds for a great night out with friends, Tim and Davo. The drive home done right. 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
20: Yeah, good afternoon. Happy Monday. It's still so bright outside that time of year where the sun hangs out a bit later, Davo.
21: I love to see it.
20: This is so good.
21: Means I can get my steps up again. I have been slacking off for the last few months. I'm not going to lie. Winter definitely took its toll.
20: Oh, new.
21: I went to New Zealand.
20: Davo, have you been... I think you figured out that the bus stop near your house is extremely convenient. What are we hitting? Like 5 days of the week? How many days are we bussing?
21: I reckon two. Two out of the five. Yeah, it's not awesome. Too bad. But yeah, I am over winter for sure. Had stopped the steps. So look, we're going to get back up to those 10K a day. Mate, get going, get trotting.
20: This weekend, the weather, like just this week, but this weekend again, it's in the 20s. Ooh, I know you and I are going to be at the BFNL Grand Final for football and netball at Grinter Reserve in Newcombe. So we're going to be out in that sunshine. You're going to be getting your steps on, but obviously in the netball, they can't.
21: No.
20: You can't be stepping, otherwise I'll get called for it.
21: No, that you have. I think you get one little step, isn't there? Like one little pivot. Yeah, but you can't.
20: Are
21: you a
20: netball girl?
21: Yeah, back in the day.
20: Wing defence?
21: Yep.
20: Yeah.
21: I tried to be wing attack one time and I was in the centre, passed me the ball, very first shot of the game, and the ball hit me in the nose and I had a blood nose and had to sit out for the rest of the netball match. So,
20: That's a nightmare. A fuel, yeah. Okay. Well, on that beautiful picture, we shall move on to something that is incredible.
11: Are you the type of footy fan who loves the roar of the crowd at the G on that one day in September? Or the roar of of your recliner when you kick back at home? Well, with K-Rock's Home or Away, you get to choose. Harvey Norman, home of big screen TVs for the footy finals.
21: Harvey Norman, home for big screen TVs, but also epic prizes. Yeah. This is insane, Tim.
20: Yeah, it is. A chance to win either two tickets to the 2026 Toyota AFL Grand Final with all the bells and whistles. We'll get to that in a moment. Or a massive 98-inch 4K LED Samsung TV where you can watch the game from home and you can continue binging whatever you want for the life of that television.
21: Now, if you've obviously had the choice here, Tim, what would you be going for?
20: So the TV genuinely I don't think would fit on the wall where our current TV is. Mm-hmm. But I would probably ask my wife if we could rearrange the entire house and go for the TV. The Cats not being in the grand finals really swayed me.
21: Yeah.
20: To the TV.
21: Yeah, me too, I think. Oh, but how am I lugging that around? You know, you can't.
20: Well, last year you saw Snoop Dogg at the grand final perform live and I was sitting next to you and you were literally shaking with excitement. Remember, that could be Queen Kylie and you this year.
21: Yeah, so true. Look, I'd probably go to the grand final, let's be all honest. Right.
20: Well, 5-2-2-3-2-9-5-5. It's different footy fans and today they're a cheerful bunch. Bombers, where are you? Give us a call. See the Bombers fly up, up to win the... We don't need to say that word.
21: Well, it's just nice to hear the song, isn't it? Yeah. I don't think you hear it too often.
20: No, we don't. But this is an opportunity for a Bomber faithful to connect with me right now on the phones and just... That community needs to support one another.
21: Yeah.
20: So 5-2-2-3-2-9-5-5.
21: Your team certainly isn't.
20: Give us a call to get in the draw for these tickets. You're on K-Rock.

0: Alex Warren there, Petr Dren. It's 11 past five. We're Tim and Davo here to drive you home, and you're on K-Rock with us this afternoon.
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2: Imagine a choice like this. 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
0: Damn! Or a huge 98-inch 4K LED Samsung TV to watch the game from home. Thanks to Harvey Norman. Both of these incredible prizes, the home of big screen TVs for footy finals. We're offering it to all footy fans and not footy fans over the next few weeks as well. You call up, you get in the draw. Thursday before the grand final, we have a big footy quiz. You win it, you get to pick home, the TV, or away, two tickets to the grand final.
2: Such an epic prize, and we are including all footy fans. So today it's really nice for this particular team to hear their song, probably for the first time.
0: See the bombers fly up. See, the thing is, you've barracked for the Cats for 300 days and you've already become one of the obnoxious ones who rubs it in for people like me who barrack for Essendon and have won twice in the space of a year and a half.
2: Well, I commit to my craft, my friend, and I commit to my kitty cats, as we know, permanently.
0: You can't say I'm not committed to my football club, right? Hey, I haven't won a final since I was 11 years old. I have a child now. I was a child the last time they won. I've got a second one that's going to be born before they even play. So don't you mind me. Anyway, okay. Lloyd from Armstrong Creek, are you a Happy Bombers fan like me?
3: 100%. You know what? If I win the competition and let's say I pick the two tickets, I'm bringing you with me to the Essendon final next year through to the wild card.
0: Oh, Lloydie.
3: I'm calling it, Timmy. You and me, mate. I'm telling you, we're going to go.
2: If you really believe it, get it tattooed on you. See what happens.
0: All right, Lloyd. It's so nice. I can't remember if I knew that you were a Bombers fan or not, but that makes me just love you heaps much more. Outside of you taking me to Essendon's wildcard final in 2048, do you think you would pick the tickets or the TV?
3: Well, genuinely honest, I would pick the tally, because if I can persuade Davo to stay in Geelong and stay on K-Rock, she's coming to my place for the granny and we're watching it together.
2: Yeah, righto. That sounds sick.
0: All 98 inches of that tally. Well, Lloyd, you're in the draw and best of luck to you, okay?
3: Thank you very much, guys, and much appreciated.
0: Oh, no, we appreciate you, Lloyd. And there you go. I feel like that's the last chance we'll get to have a Bombers person call up, because, you know, we can't just be sad about it the whole time.
2: Yeah, mate.
0: There you go. More chances tomorrow morning. That was you holding back. That's the worst.
2: I know.
0: More chances tomorrow morning after 6 a.m. with Tom and Loggy. 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

0: Temper City there, self-aware. It's 5:17. We're Tim and Davo here to drive you home on K-Rock this afternoon. And we do it for the Ponds. Yeah, we do. Get along to the Ponds for a great night out with friends tonight. Burger night, $16, as well as trivia. Just got to be careful how I talk about this.
1: Yeah.
0: Because you'll get a bit cranky, I reckon.
1: Yeah, I'm giving you the look.
0: Davo.
1: Lightly.
0: You got a pre-premiership tattoo on Friday last week.
1: Yes.
0: Geelong Cats Premiers 2026.
1: Yep. No regrets.
0: No regrets. And we agree with the press conference you held earlier to answer all the questions that have been flooding through on our socials at K-Rock Geelong. literally hundreds of people asking for a comment like, are you happy? How are you feeling? Do you regret it? And you answered all those questions very clearly. It'll be on the podcast after the show. Listen to that. There has been a few people. And I am, if anything, a vessel of getting the people to the show, right? This is not how I feel. But there are some murmurs around the community, Davo.
1: Yes.
0: That you getting a pre-premiership tattoo before the game against Fremantle, which the Cats ended up losing, which is not ideal. There's whispers around Geelong and some areas of Perth that you have jinxed the Cats. Oh, the silence is not nice, is it?
1: Well, as I've said, the J word is a dirty word and I will not be entertaining that slander.
0: Can I come up with a substitute word? Did you curse the Cats?
1: No, no, no, no, no, no, no, no, no, no, no, no, no, no, no, no, no, no, no. Move away from that word immediately. I love the Cats and we were Sean manifesting. I didn't jinx the Cats. My thigh does not have that sort of power over the Cats players.
0: No.
1: And as I mentioned, before, if my thigh had the power over Bailey Smith's fumbling hands, then I would be a much happier woman.
0: Okay. What are some messages that you've received since Friday night? And I heard they came in pretty much immediately after the game.
1: Well, unfortunately in the algorithm, my video about getting the tattoo hit the Fremantle supporters.
0: Oh, no.
1: Pretty quickly.
0: Purple haze.
1: So the purple haze came over the post pretty quickly. There was a few messages I got about jinxing and I shut down those rumours pretty quickly.
0: Can I just say as well, there were a few messages that were just genuinely nasty and mean. If you're going to engage with our stuff on socials, just don't do that because we don't have a place for that. This is all in the name of fun. And I think a jinxing is in the name of fun. And I believe I think there's enough of an outcry right now for people who are demanding it. And you got to remember, maybe it's coming from a place of they barrack for the Cats and they're hurting and they're looking for an excuse. Was it, Bailey Smith letting everyone down by not staying on Shea Bolton? Was it the goal that wasn't paid to Ollie Dempsey?
1: Robbed harder than Shannon Knoll 2003.
0: Where can I place my blame? And I think, unfortunately, it's been a very easy target, old Davo. And I don't believe it's fair, but I would love to get a general consensus.
1: I know you're saying it wasn't that many people saying I jinxed it. I just want to point that out there because I don't want that to feel like that was the consensus. Okay. Because it wasn't. All right. We were Sean manifesting.
0: Well,
1: who's to say that there wasn't a bloke over in Perth that got a back piece tattoo that said Frio Premiers 2026 and his manifesting out manifested my little tattoo?
0: Right.
1: And therefore, it's,
0: canceled
1: that's
0: each other
1: yeah,
0: out.
1: Yeah. Well,
0: it was
1: his,
0: back to
1: no,
0: even.
1: His manifesting did more.
0: Maybe we didn't get it early enough in the week because it only had a few hours
1: to
0: manifest.
1: So these are all the questions you could be asking if we're really going to point fingers. There's a lot of stuff, Okay.
0: Well, I think just for one last bit, 5-2-2-3-2-9-5-5. You don't have to even answer this question, but just to make it clear.
1: No, go on.
0: Did Davo jinx the Cats? Or, hey, I don't like the aggressiveness coming from you right now. That's what I'm talking about. It's the silence.
1: I'm listening.
0: Everyone knows you got heaps to say.
1: I'm
0: so
1: listening.
0: The silence is speaking there. Or if you just want to call up and just completely rule it out and just be like, no, this is absolute nonsense. Davo, you didn't ruin the Geelong Cats' genuine chance of winning the premiership this year. You didn't. Oh, there's Lauren. Lauren snuck out. 5-2-2-3-2-9-5-5. Give us a call. Share your thoughts. Remember, if you get on air, you're in the draw to get a double pass to the Hawks and Brisbane Lions prelim final, something the Cats couldn't make. 5-2-2-3-2-9-5-5. Give us a call.

0: Britney Spears there, Baby One More Time. It is about to go 5:26. There it goes. Tim and Dave are here to drive you home on K-Rock, and we're putting an end to this, but we need to have the conversation.
1: Yeah, go on.
0: Did Dave-O jinx the Cats because she got a pre-premiership tattoo last week before the final against Fremantle that said Geelong Cats premiers 2026? They lost to Fremantle.
1: Yeah. I can see how...
0: The J word's being thrown around.
1: Yeah, I can see how maybe people that believe in jinxing could think that. But my belief was that I was Sean manifesting. I was manifesting a win and I was putting it out into the universe,
0: yes,
1: you know.
0: I agree with you fully. I don't believe in that you jinx them. I think it's so fun and I love it. It's a beautiful piece of artwork. And again, the VFL and the AFLW really could come in clutch for you.
1: Absolutely.
0: But
1: we cross out the six and we add a seven, learning from our mistakes.
0: Yes, absolutely. We wanted to hit the phones with this. We've had a few people call up that want to just have their say. Amanda in Geelong, you think Dabo's not the only person that perhaps jinxed the Cats. Is that right?
2: Yeah, no, I think I do too.
0: Oh, what'd you do?
2: I manifested a truth, yeah. I'm pretty sure I helped.
0: Oh, so you just tacked on to Davo's energy.
2: Yes, I did. I latched onto it straight away. I fell up Miracle Street.
1: Yeah, see, this is the thing. Like, we went in with gusto, a lot of energy, passion, and you think that maybe was too much and it overtook?
2: I think so.
0: Sean manifested too hard.
2: I don't think you have to go through any of that anymore being Cat supporters.
0: All right. Well, Amanda, it's not a great start to the conversation, Davo, but we do move on. Taya in Mount Dunedin. Taya, what do you think? Did Davo jinx the Cats last weekend?
3: No, I don't think she did.
0: Great.
1: Thank goodness.
0: What's your reasoning? Why do you think we're in the clear with this one?
3: Well, to be fair, I've moved to Geelong. I feel like a lot of people go for Geelong, so I'm not really that much of a Geelong supporter here, so... I don't really have too much to say about it.
1: But it is good to know that you don't think I've jinxed them. That's
0: something,
1: excellent.
0: Something in your soul, Taya.
3: Yeah, I agree. I don't think you've jinxed them.
1: Oh, thank
0: That's
1: goodness.
0: Good to
1: what
0: hear.
1: A relief.
0: Good to hear. But we will just get to one more person. Yeah, we do have the time. Nicole in Ocean Grove, what do you think? Is the J word applicable?
4: Absolutely not. The impassioned enthusiasm with which you did that tattoo, Davo, could only send positive vibes out into the universe. If those positive vibes weren't picked up by the people they were intended for, that's their problem, not yours, babe. You did your best.
1: I really did. I love them.
0: Poor
1: so
0: Davo.
1: I honestly was like, the amount of love and passion I have for the Kitty Cats this year, I'm like, surely I can't ruin it.
0: All right. Well, Nicole, that's pretty solid from you, so we appreciate that. One last thing. All we need to do is chat to a player, just get that ticked off, and then we're golden.
1: If you can get Bailey on the line, I'll be angry.
0: I'll get him on your lap.
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6: Good afternoon. Traffic is flowing nicely in Geelong and the Bay Area. However, ongoing roadworks are causing delays around Armstrong Creek, where works continue on Horseshoe Bend Road. And the Running Festival is on this weekend, so it will bring major road closures across the Geelong City, so allow some extra travel time if you are travelling through that area. This week at IGA, Huggies Nappy Pants, 22 to 36 pack, half price at $11. 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And September 15th, participating stores excludes IGA local grocer. More traffic for the drive home. 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

0: Miley there, Bass Persuades. It is 5:38. We're Tim and Davo here to drive you home on K-Rock. In the next 10, 15 minutes, Kingy from K-Rock Footy is going to come in here. We'll do like a recap, maybe a grading of the Cat season now that it is officially done. Davo?
1: Sounds great.
0: What a good grade from you first. Like out of A, give me pluses, minuses.
1: Look, I can't give the Cats an A, obviously. I'll go B.
0: All right. B's nice. All right. We'll find out what Kingy says a little bit later on.
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3: I love reality TV.
0: Pretty cool. It was announced earlier today that Lookout Festival is coming back to Torquay. It is going to be at Torquay Commons Saturday, February 6th. Who is going to be on the lineup? Great questions, everyone. Loving the inclusivity so far.
1: Well, let me tell you, this lineup is epic.
0: Yes. Firstly, let's chat about Little Birdie. Great Aussie band. They did Queenscliff Music Festival not so long ago. Also, Dave, I know you're a big fan of Killing Heidi. You have a bit of, if this song's playing, you'll come into the studio and pump it.
1: Yeah.
0: Shut the door and just go and absolutely just wild.
1: Absolutely dance my life away. I love that song.
0: Also, emo lovers, bit of Dashboard Confessional. Vindication's been a big theme of the show today as well, Davo, so nice little crossover. Also, a bit of Bastille.
4: If you close your eyes, does it almost feel like nothing changed at all?
0: Big band out of the UK, and they've got a great amount of songs, and they'll be epic in Feb.
1: I think that song came out in 2015, and it's still so nostalgic. Doesn't that make you feel like it's...
0: There's no way that song came out 10 years ago. That's crazy.
1: Yeah, but it feels very nostalgic. I love that song.
0: Absolutely. But the big name, I was obsessed with this band when I was younger. Yeah.

0: Is that the How to Save a Life? Is that the Grey's Anatomy song?
1: Look, I don't know, but all three of those songs are the backbone of commercial radio, and I tell you that, and I don't say that lightly because that's incredible.
0: Yep. So Lookout Festival, Torquay Common, Feb 6, though. Artist pre-sale, technically tomorrow 10 a.m. Then face-to-face pre-sale, technically Wednesday 10 a.m. And then general sale, Thursday 10 a.m. So it is, normally they give us 3 or 4 days. They've given us 24 hours.
1: I can't miss this lineup though. I've got to go.
0: Just think about it as well. In February in Torquay, sun shining, beautiful weather.
1: Wow.
0: Going. Less like a.
1: We'll go separately.
0: Okay. If you want to see that story, I'm hurt. If you want to see that story and everything else that is trending, head to our website, krock.com.au. On a

0: It is Tim and Davo here to drive you home on K-Rock 955. And this time of year, Davo, this man is pretty busy with local footy, VFL and AFL and AFLW. Mm-hmm. It is King from K-Rock Football. G'day, Kingy.
1: Wow. I just want to talk to Tat Girl over here.
2: Oh, yeah.
1: Show us your tat.
2: What do you say to me?
1: Show us your tat.
2: Yeah. My tattoo, my cat's premiership
1: tattoo. Oh, it was a single one. Yeah, oh, because I was going to say you had a great set of tats.
2: Oh, well, I do have a few tats. So you're not wrong, Kingy, and a lot of them are great. So I will take it.
1: Tim didn't see that coming.
0: No, and I don't want to see.
1: You actually laughed.
0: I don't want to see any more of it. I'll be honest. Humor, I've seen enough of both of yours bodies lately.
1: Are they big tats? Or, are they big tats or little tats?
2: Just little tats now. They used to. Okay. Yeah. I'm not going to keep doing that. Let's keep moving.
0: Kingy, the Cats are back from.
1: Jeez, you two are easy to throw off.
0: What a Friday. Yeah. What a Friday night it was. What?
1: No, it wasn't a Friday. Who's the bloke in the ark? Does he still have a job? Ooh. What was going on there?
2: Look, I am so upset about this Ollie Dempsey goal that he obviously kicked it. It was off the boot.
1: Yeah.
2: I think I sent him about four texts being like, it was off the boot.
1: Yeah,
2: it
1: was off the boot. Anyway, look, we can't change it. Thankfully, the margin was greater than a goal.
0: Yep. Mm-hmm.
1: Or then there really would have been some sort of hell to pay. But wouldn't that have played out interesting? I don't know. There's nothing you can do. You can't change the result. But, yeah, a bit sad for the Cats. Look, they had a crack, but you can't go to – and I know they led by 8 points, but you can't go to Perth and give the Dockers the best part of a 5-goal lead and then try and win games of footy because you'd burn some energy trying to get – anyway, look, we can't change it. Thankfully,

0: gold at the 18-minute mark.
1: There was a massive chance for
0: there
1: that.
0: There was still a chance. You know, I was thinking maybe extra time. I was starting to look at the flights to Sydney, how much they were going to cost us.
1: See, it's easy to get ahead of yourself.
0: It is very. Oh, sure. When Jeremy Cameron kicked that goal on the line, I'm thinking, I'm going to Sydney on Friday.
2: Yeah. I will say, though, over the weekend, that Wharfie time, those bells, the Hell's Bells, they have been haunting my dreams.
0: Hell's Bells is, and I always associate Hell's Bells with the start of competition at Bells Beach for the Ripken Pro. Like every day, first thing you walk into if you are there for, you know, call at 7 a.m. is you hear Hell's Bells, You just, and when you hear that, I just think of Bells Beach. And I like it too. Bit AC/DC, can't really go wrong. And yeah, they do it well. Do they deserve to be there free? Absolutely. Finished on top of the ladder. Wonderful home and away record. What was it, 19-4? What, 14-15 game winning streak as well. Been the best team in the home and away season. Are they the best team in September? I would argue not. I think the Premier comes out of the Hawthorn-Brisbane preliminary final. Whoever wins that, I think, is in the box seat. Freo certainly can go to Sydney and beat the Swans, as I thought Geelong could do if they got the opportunity. Don't ask me who I think is playing in the grand final, because they're actually, I think they're too toss of the coin. I think Hawthorn is more a favourite to win theirs over Brisbane than Sydney would be over Freo with the home ground advantages. I think Freo legitimately think with, you know, they're back on track. Go to Sydney. Did the Swans play their grand final, for want of a better term, when they beat Brisbane in the qualifying final with that performance off the back of everything that's been going on? Potentially. So let's wait and see. It's going to be an interesting couple of matches. Looking forward to Friday night, actually, just sitting back.
1: It's going to be awesome to see these prelim finals. Let's take it back to the schoolyard. Let's take it back to the classroom. Yep. If we're going to give the Cats a grade.
0: I was going to say, I only just got off the couch from my school years. Right. What
1: grade
0: would you
1: for
0: mean?
1: The season.
0: So what do you want it graded with, a letter?
1: Yeah, give us a letter. Chuck a plus or a minus in there.
0: B minus.
1: B minus for a season. You take a B minus, David.
2: Oh, absolutely, mate. I would have loved one in high school.
1: That loss against GWS and Port Adelaide probably cost them that double chance.
0: The Port Adelaide, the Carlton won the first time around as well, when the Blues just started to get going. Geelong controlled that game early and let it slip. I didn't call that night, so I blame myself. because the way I call a game of footy is going to influence how the Cats play.
1: You just never know.
0: Yeah, you just never know. So, look, B minus, maybe even a B. Is that a bit harsh? You're not giving any. You need your prelim or grand finals an A, knocked down to semi. You're B minus.
2: Yeah.
0: B minus. With a caveat that if they were writing a school report, what would it say? Shows talent, but needs to concentrate.
1: Okay, all right. I think
0: when
1: we can
0: things
1: all
0: get tough.
1: That.
0: And right. That might have been mid season for Geelong.
1: It's the end of the men's. The W program kicks on.
0: They're going okay. Well, it's not the end of the men's.
1: Well,
0: they've got one game to go.
1: They do. And yes. That is going to be this Sunday.
0: Yeah, the VFL. We're there. K-Rock footy from 2 o'clock. I'm excited.
2: Geelong Cats Premiers 2026.
0: You got in early for that. They'll start warm favourites. 16-2 home and away record. Wins over, who did they beat? Tassie and then Port Melbourne in their finals. So, 18 wins, 2 losses for the season. Jay Polkinghorn is qualified, so he can come back. So that will be one to keep an eye out for. They'll lose Reece Stanley, unfortunately. He's hurt a peck.
1: And this is against Box Hill as well, the Hawks reserve side.
0: Yes, it is. So they've got the likes of Max Ramsden, the ruckman, Kelsha Deer, Jack Scrimshaw. The
1: big names in both sides.
0: Former Kangaroo Flynn Perez, who was an SSP signing. So Trent Bianco, he's played for Collingwood. So they've got some guys that've got some talent. They deserve to be there, beaten Box Hill and then beaten a very strong Essendon team.
1: Yep. Well, I think that VFL aspect of the tattoo is, that, as we said earlier, it's a great get out
2: still
1: of
2: alive. Jail.
0: Just go and get the little VFL logo next to it.
1: Well,
2: I don't think I'll be doing any more ink right now. I think I'm happy to leave it as is, ambiguous, so we've got the AFLW too.
1: Kingy, we appreciate
0: you. Oh, good point.
1: We appreciate you coming in this season for the Cat side. Obviously, we'll chat later this week about local footy with the BFNL Grand Final, and next week, obviously, Grand Final week.
0: Correct.
1: So there's plenty going on, but thank you for coming in for a bit of a Cats recap.
0: Good to talk. It's Tim and Davo.

0: It is Tim and Davo here to drive you home on K-Rock this afternoon. Thanks to the Ponds. Get along to the Ponds for a great night out with friends. Remember, tonight, trivia from 7. Probably still enough time to get your mates together, get yourself a booking. Worst case, go there. Burger night, $16. Chicken burger or a beef pure beef burger, girl?
1: I like them both, to be honest. I'm not picky about those burgers. Inclusive. I'll go chicken, I'll go beef. What about you?
0: Halloumi. No, I'm a chicken burger guy. There you go. You just gave me...
1: You'd be a crumb mushroom man, wouldn't you?
0: All right, well. Good time. All right. Okay, heaps to unpack before we get out of here, Dave-o.
1: Like why that crumb mushroom was like a swipe for no good reason.
0: I don't know why.
1: It feels nasty,
0: the
1: doesn't it?
0: The Ponds wouldn't have it, I'll tell you now. But Dave-o, are you going to still be working here this time next week? You refuse to answer the question.
1: Well, I refuse because I'm waiting for you to convince me to stay, Tim. Like, well, I know.
0: You only asked me today.
1: Well, I personally love Geelong and I love the Surf Coast. I'm loving living here.
0: You've got your contract.
1: Yep. And I'm not signing it until Friday. If I sign it, I'm waiting for you to convince me, Tim.
0: All right.
1: You're not doing a very good job right now. You've been quite nasty off air.
0: It's because you seem to, instead of, here's my, okay. There's a way to go about this. And I know you know me well enough to know that you being like, well, what else can I get? Is me going, well, you're going to get nothing.
1: I know.
0: But I want to give you something because I want you to stay, because otherwise I'll be by myself. And you're all right. You're enough. You are enough, Davo. Is that a good start for a Monday?
1: It's better than what you've been spinning this afternoon. I'll tell you that much for free. But look, we'll have to wait and see. I'm going to see how you're going to convince me. It's not often that I have this type of power in my hands. And look, this chicky babe's taking it and I'm running with it, believe it or not.
0: I have a great idea to kick us off tomorrow of how to convince you to stay. And you're going to love that. You might sign tomorrow, actually.
1: Oh, wow. We'll see.
0: All right, we'll see you We'll see you tomorrow from 3 o'clock. Till then, do us a favour. Take it easy.
1: Catch ya. That's all, folks.
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14: Good evening. There has been an accident on Geelong Bacchus Marsh Road at Ballyang, causing delays in both directions. So if you are passing through there, please drive slowly past the scene. Traffic's flowing nicely, however, in the Bay Area and on the Princes Freeway. Traffic is slow outbound, passing Werribee at Duncan's Road, but it does clear into Geelong. Buy the diary that saves lives. 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More traffic for the drive home. Keep it K-Rock.
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16: Partly cloudy tonight, tomorrow a shower or two and 14. Broadcasting on Wadawurrung Country, good evening, I'm Rebecca McDonald. Emergency services have been called to an accident in Ballyang. It's on Geelong Bacchus Marsh Road and happened just after five this afternoon. Tomorrow's planned 24-hour statewide strike among public hospital doctors has been called off. They're fighting for better paying conditions, but there is concern over patient safety. AMA Victoria President Dr. Simon Judkins says the strike's been postponed despite no breakthrough in negotiations.
17: VHIA mounted concerns about the capacity of hospitals. Even though they've had 3 weeks to organise their staffing and their rosters, they were concerned that they were unable to ensure patient safety. And this EBA is basically about patient safety. And we've always said that we would ensure that we deliver safe and care.
16: Tens of thousands of preschoolers living in the state's growth corridors are set to miss out on kinder. A 10-year forecast shows Wyndham, Casey and Hume will be hardest hit by growing demand, while Greater Geelong's also facing an increase of more than 2,000 unmet places in 10 years. The NRMA is anticipating a further rise in petrol prices as a widening of the Middle East conflict continues to push up the price of oil. The average cost of unleaded is around $2.10 across Geelong. The motoring group says it's too early to say how high prices could go. There are warnings One Nation's immigration policy would smash key industries and businesses. The minor parties pledged to cut 750,000 students, skilled and family visas. But the major parties, business groups, Unisector and farmers warn it'll hurt economic growth. And a surfer's been rushed to hospital following a shark attack in WA. The male victim in his 50s was found with serious leg injuries at a beach north of Geraldton. He's in a serious but stable condition.
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16: Fremantle's Caleb Sarong says they're preparing to face a formidable Sydney group in Friday's preliminary final. Sarong will face his brother Jai in the clash, but he says there won't be any brotherly love during the game.
18: He's just another competitor on the other side of the team. So for that 120 minutes when you're out there, he's just another jumper, another Swans jumper, another number. And then after the game, he's my brother again. But siren to siren, he's just another opposition player.
16: Meantime, Hawthorne has trained this morning ahead of Saturday's preliminary final against Brisbane. And for the second straight week, Matilda star Mary Fowler has scored a goal for Manchester City in the Women's Super League in a 4-1 win over Aston Villa.
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13: K-Rock weather.
16: Partly cloudy tonight, tomorrow a shower or two and 14, Wednesday cloudy 13. Right now it's 17 and it's time for Tom and Loggy up late.
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20: And we finally found out our Vest and Ferris winner for 2026 with Brad Johnson.
19: Yes, yes. Well done to the Cats on a fantastic season. Gave it all they had. Speaking of which, we'll have Max Holmes in the studio with us tomorrow morning.
20: Yes.
19: Seeing how he's feeling. I'm feeling a bit weird about an interaction that I had on Friday, and I don't think it's okay.
20: Yeah, we'll discuss that in also, destination weddings, do you need to up your present amount or do you need to lower it because of a destination wedding?
19: Yeah, what can you do? Where's the wriggle room? We'll find out this hour. It's Tom and Loggy up late. 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Let's kick it off with Pink on K-Rock.

0: Didn't get enough this morning? We've got you sorted with Tom and Lottie up late on K-Rock 955. 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
1: So yesterday the family and some friends of people in the family came around to Mum and Dad's house because we did like a first aid course for babies and infants and stuff because we've got a niece and she's our first baby in the family and she's one and a bit and we babysit her and stuff and we're like, we don't know what to do.
2: Yeah.
1: So let's all find out collectively, right?
3: Right.
1: And I'm someone that needs to learn something and then do it a lot to actually retain it.
2: To have it sink in.
1: Yeah, but this is good. It's a good start. Like, so I know what to do if a baby's choking and I know what to do, you know, in a situation of, is that a sick baby or is that just not very sick baby? You know, like we learn all that type of stuff, right? But one of my brother and sister-in-law's mates, they're a beautiful couple, came and I met them for the first time, right? And so they came in and I'm like, oh, g'day. And, you know, I want to make people comfortable when they come in, especially when it's in my space. And sometimes I get a little bit excited about it.
2: Yeah.
1: And so one of the names was Steph, but I assumed it was the girl's name. And because I didn't hear the other name. And then I'm like, your name mustn't be Steph because, like, Steph, you know. So what's your name? And he's like, it's Steph because it's short for Stefan. And I'm like,
2: yeah.
1: Idiot. And I'm like,
2: why do you keep doing this, man?
1: Why do I? And then it didn't dawn on me that I thought we were making a joke. Because I'm like, well, I didn't hear your name, but you can't be Steph. Ha! You know, and then someone said, yeah, the Steph, it's short for Stefan. And I was like, yeah, good one. And then I sat there and I was like, oh, no, they're telling the truth. They're telling, no, his name is Steph.
2: Because like Steph Curry, mate.
1: There you go.
2: How would you not?
1: I don't know. I've got a cousin, Steph. And there was another Steph sitting next to me who was female. Like,
2: absolutely.
1: So I'm just kind of like,
2: there's way more female Steph than there is guys. So I get that. And he may have had other...
1: I know, I'm such an idiot. And then we're learning about, okay, we've got the dummies out, like the baby dummies, and we're learning how to like slap them on the back and everything. And I just kept thinking, idiot, Steph. Steph for Stefan. Like it just ruined the whole day.
2: Someone to slap me on the back.
1: Seriously.
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1: I know people think the whole AFL season is building towards the grand final, but it's not. 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
2: Best.
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4: Mm. Yep.
1: So you give 3-2-1 for the best on ground for the Cats.
2: It's been a big year.
4: It's been a massive year. It's happened so quick, hasn't it?
2: Well, when you look back now, you go, wow, where did all it go? But it's we're here now, a couple of finals in, and the Cats season is done. And it got nice and tight at the top of the leaderboard over the last few weeks.
4: Well, you weren't giving out the votes via number, the top five list, for the last couple of weeks. So I'm a bit confused as to who was eligible to win this year.
2: Yeah, so the top five at the end of it.
1: Okay.
2: So, it's the top five players. In equal fourth, we have Holmes and Paddy Danger.
1: Well done.
4: And great. Danger, the last two games.
2: Danger with a bolt. The last couple of games. Yeah. They were on 12. In third place, one of my favourites on 19 votes was Shawnee Manor.
4: This is a big year for him.
2: I think next year I might put him into favouritism to potentially take this out. That's how good he was this year.
1: Yeah.
2: In second place on 20 votes was last year's winner, Bailey Smith.
4: Oh!
1: Woo-hoo. Thank God.
4: Okay.
1: Thank God. I was so worried he was going to win again.
2: He was close. Very close.
1: I've got the drum kit
2: An unbelievable
1: here.
2: Year from Bailey once again. And the winner in 2026 is, on 21 votes, Ollie Dempsey.
4: Yeah.
1: What a very deserving winner.
2: Oh, how good is that? Ollie Dempsey, All-Australian wingman, one of the best young players in the competition. And he nearly lost it, but he did enough throughout the year to claim victory. And it's probably the closest we've been in terms of the spread of votes from Cats players this year. So, which was excellent. 21 wins it, but a number of players sitting between sort of, you know, that 12 and 6. There was probably about, you know, 9 or 10 players in that little spot. So throughout the year, a number of young players had some really cool games and impact on the season, and they'll be pretty happy with that.
4: Yeah.
2: And it just gives them a nice little boost leading into the preseason after their break and spark them into hopefully a big 2027.
4: Well, we know that, you know, the boys listen, and I'm sure they're all listening and they've tuned in this morning for this. So congrats, Ollie. Yep. And we'll have to be in contact.
2: That's right.
4: To try and get him in the studio, get him his medal.
1: Get him his cake.
4: His cake as well, which we've learnt the hard way with the medal.
2: Traditionally, the winner goes to the Sawyer's Arms and just has a massive one tonight because they've won.
4: All right.
2: I think we'll meet Ollie down there.
4: Yes.
2: Later.
4: All right. He doesn't know it yet, but we are hanging out.
1: Okay. Magnificent. You can take a goal off the man, but you cannot take the best and fairest from him now.
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0: couldn't get enough this morning? 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
2: Good evening. There was an earlier incident on Geelong Bacchus Marsh Road at Ballyang. However, that has now been cleared, but there may still be delays in the area. Other than that, traffic is flowing nicely into Geelong on the Princes Freeway. It is a little slow outbound passing through Werribee at Duncan's Road, but it does clear into Geelong. Hurry, last days to get BYD Shark 6 Premium $57,990 drive away with free on roads. 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More traffic for the drive home. Keep it K-Rock.
3: 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Is this legitimate, mate?
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1: Now, there's a conversation you and I started off air last week, and I thought, hang on, this is probably one that we can bring to the people.
2: Yeah.
1: Because, once again, you and I don't necessarily agree.
2: Mm.
1: So a couple of weeks ago, maybe 3 weeks ago now, three weeks, went to Byron.
2: Yes.
1: For my cousin's wedding.
2: Mm.
1: And it was great. But Byron is a particularly tricky place to get to in the sense that you can fly into Ballina Airport, I think, but then that's a more expensive flight and you have to go to Tullah. Whereas I flew from Avalon to the Goldie and then was driven, thank goodness, Mum and Anthony were already up there. And so they drove from Byron to Gold Coast to pick me up and then back because the buses had stopped. It was a whole thing, right?
2: Yeah, yeah.
1: So I would consider that a destination wedding.
2: Yes, of course it is. If you have to go somewhere that's outside of your state, that's a destination wedding.
1: Fair, okay. So, and Byron, like, not cheap in any sense. Like, the accommodation was not cheap.
2: Yeah.
1: The, you know, transportation, anything there is not cheap either. Yeah. So, you know, it was...
2: The 50 beers, not cheap.
1: A day?
2: Drink responsibly, please.
1: Of course, no. But so, yeah, so anyway, it was quite the spend. I was super happy to do it because I very rarely get to see all of my cousins in one place at the same time.
2: Yeah.
1: And we used to do it a lot when we were little. So it's just lovely to catch up with everyone. And I had a really good time and I'm so glad I went, right?
2: Yeah.
1: And I wouldn't change anything. But what I did do was I gave my cousin and her now husband $100 as my gift.
2: Whoa, hang on. We've gone up.
1: Yeah,
2: Well,
1: inflation. And that's the standard for me now is I give $100 at a wedding. It used to be 50, but then you bullied me and badgered me so much that I now cannot give any less than $100.
2: Yeah, see, badgering and bullying works.
1: Yeah.
2: Yes, good.
1: To the benefit of everyone except me. So anyway, so so I went up there, paid for everything, and then over and above that gave them the standard wedding gift.
2: Yeah.
1: And I think that maybe if it's a destination wedding, the same gift-related standards don't apply. I think you can drop the value of the gift that you would ordinarily... If I was going out to, you know, Bellarine or something, to a winery for a wedding, yeah, absolutely, I'll give you the standard. But if
2: I have 150 or is that...
1: No, the standard's 100.
2: Okay.
1: So then I think it, but if I'm going, if I'm paying, you know, I'm paying for accommodation, flights, the whole lot, right?
2: Are you sure your mum didn't pay for accommodation?
1: It's not the point.
2: Okay. Just checking.
1: It's not the point. It's an expensive. No, I paid for my own flights.
2: Okay.
1: Thank you.
2: But your siblings or your mum, did you? Okay.
1: Shh, mate, you're muddying the waters. It was an expensive trip.
2: For your mum.
1: Right.
2: Nancy.
1: So the point is, I think if you go to a destination wedding, you have the right to either drop the value of your standard wedding present.
2: Yeah.
1: Or maybe even not give a gift at all because your presence is your presence. And you know that they will understand and you know that they will be, they might privately talk about you, but they, you know, publicly will be okay.
2: I don't know. The thing is, yes, if you go to Europe or something, the thing is you don't have to go. But if you are going, then you know what you're in for. And so I think you still give...
1: The standard.
2: The standard, even though you're going there, because my guilt couldn't let me.
1: Yeah, but you're different like that. You're worried about
2: it's
1: what
2: deep-seated. It's deep-seated. Yeah. So I think that you still... I mean, I know that it sucks and you're able to sit and be like, but I'm going all the way to Europe. Why do I have to give him the standard?
1: Yeah.
2: $100.
1: 100 bucks. An extra 100 bucks on top. Like, how many euros is that? Like, 3-4 euro?
2: But I don't know. I can't be any other way, unfortunately.
1: All right. 52232955. Can you drop the value of the gift if it's a destination wedding, or can you show up with no gift at all? Tony's in Cry. Morning, Tone.
3: Morning, guys. How are we?
1: Good. What do you reckon?
3: So I do a little thing I like to call the drinkometer.
2: Yes.
1: Here we go.
3: So I work out what me being at your wedding has cost you.
1: Yeah.
3: Add on 50 to 100 bucks as a gift.
1: Oh, what?
3: And then depending on my fuel cost and drink cost, to get to your wedding is what your gift will end up being.
2: Okay, you had me in the first half. I ain't going to lie. You had me in the first half, but then...
1: Hang on.
2: Then you've lost me.
1: Say it again. So it's you take what you're going to drink...
3: So pretty much I work out what it's going to cost for me to be at the wedding. So
1: say
3: you know, you have a little
1: bucks.
3: Bit of a clue to how much you're paid per plate type thing and all that. Add on your little gift amount, whether it be the $50 or the $100.
1: So it's $100. So you're up to $250 now, right? And then what?
3: Yep. And then I start drinking. So once I get in the car, the first one's obviously on me because I'm going to grab it out of the fridge.
2: Okay,
3: but
2: nice.
3: Then as I stop at a bottle of, I take that can out of your gift. I then take the fuel that I've got to fill up out of your gift and take out my expenses to attend your wedding.
1: Brilliant. So is there a chance that the couple ends up owing you money?
2: Yeah.
3: It has happened. I'm not going to lie.
1: Amazing.
3: My cousin had a wedding on the other side of Melbourne and they did owe me $30, so I made sure that I got a couple of shots.
2: Oh, my God.
1: That's might as well be Byron.
2: It's very Byron behaviour.
1: Yeah, no, brilliant. Brilliant. Love it. So good. I love that. I'm going to adopt
2: not what
1: that.
2: What I expected.
1: Mel in Finesford, we're almost out of time, mate. What's your take on it?
4: We had a destination wedding and we didn't expect our guests to give us any gifts because, we actually had a 2-day or 3-day event. So they were paying for 2 nights accommodation. So we actually asked them not to give us any gifts. And if they did, then we were very appreciated. But I don't think that you need to if it's a destination wedding.
2: See, the thing you've said there, Mal, is that you said no gifts.
1: Yeah.
2: So some people don't say that.
1: But they always say, no, but even when they do say that, they're like, you're like, no gifts. It's like, yeah, whatever, this is a trap.
2: Yeah, I know, but it's not a trap, is it, Mal? It's just the truth.
4: No, and it is just the truth. Yeah, we really didn't want anything. We didn't expect anything. If somebody gave us something, then that was wonderful and we made sure to thank them. But otherwise, we didn't want anything because we wanted them to be there and spend the 3 days with us.
1: Yeah.
2: Okay, what's also your thoughts on Tom levelling up his wedding, his wedding
1: gift.
2: A standard amount? Yeah, he was $50. Yeah. Is that okay? Yeah. Or are you happy he's gone to $100 now?
4: I haven't been to a wedding in a while, and back when all my friends were getting married, it was $50, and we have a wedding coming up, and I was like, oh, what is the new norm? Now it'll be $100, yeah.
2: Good girl. See, I'm changing things.
4: Everything's changed.
1: All right, we're looking out for you. You're looking out for us. It's all working out lovely. And Tony, I'm going to go back to you because I want to write down that policy. I want to follow it.
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0: And sometimes it leaves you going, what? You have a sort of an interaction and you think to yourself, did I do something to encourage them to make that happen?
1: Yeah.
0: Or is that just weird?
1: Okay.
0: Or you look around and you're like, is anybody else seeing this?
1: Yeah.
0: I had a bit of both on Friday.
1: Mm.
0: Right, so I park out here just, you know, near GMHBA building across the road here on Mirrabooka Street. But my park runs out at 11.
1: Mm.
0: So then if I've got something else going on, RE vis-a-vis Super Bowl lunch at the Sporting Globe.
1: Yeah, well, it wasn't Super Bowl, but it was Super Bowl flavoured.
0: No,
1: it had that vibe. It had that vibe.
0: We do. I also do this for the Super Bowl. But anyway, Sporting Globe for the gridiron, whatever, the NFL. So I thought, oh, I'll just move my car to Westfield.
1: Yeah.
0: Because it's not super expensive if you're only parking there for a couple of hours. So it's great. So I did that, plenty of parks, roll in, do that, right? So then I go, have lunch. Now, when I come back, I make my way to my car via the machine.
1: Yes.
0: And I pay for my parking.
1: And you've got to remember your bloody number plate nowadays.
0: Yeah, because it doesn't take a ticket or give you a ticket anymore.
1: Yeah.
0: It's just, hey, we recognise your number plate, and then we'll recognise your number plate on the way back.
1: Yeah, but they're like, what is your number plate again? And you're like, oh, God, I don't know.
0: Yeah. God, I've got so many cars.
1: No, but sometimes.
0: So many Melbourne Demons memberships.
1: Sometimes you don't know.
0: Yeah. So punch in the number plate, pay for the parking, and then get in my car.
1: Mm.
0: And I drive around the car park, and I get to the exit.
1: Yeah.
0: And I assume they're all standardised, right? I assume it's the same operating system, it's the same mechanics for no matter what part of the car park, whether you're going out onto Yarra Street, Brougham Street, Mirrabooka Street, whatever. If you're coming out of Westfield, you're going through the same machines, right?
1: Yeah, yeah.
0: So you roll up and it's like orange and then it says, goes red, it's like stop your car. So I'll stop the car, right? And then it reads your number plate and it's like, yep, you've paid. And so then it goes green, boom, gate goes up, and out you go.
1: Nice.
0: Standard behaviour. On Friday, I just happened to be looking at the little screen because if you don't pay inside the shopping centre, you can pay at the boom gate.
1: Oh, well, that seems so much easier.
0: No, but then you pay for extra parking. If you tick over into an extra hour, that's how they get you, right? If you tick over into an extra hour between walking out of Westfield to your car and then getting your car to the boom gate, I'd be spilling if I went from $1 to $5 because I didn't pay when I had the chance. Yep,
1: that's a good little tip.
0: Yeah.
1: Little TA tip.
0: Anyway, so I looked at the little screen of the thing and there's a smiley face.
1: Oh, yeah, yeah, yeah, the smiley face.
0: Winking at me. What?
1: Oh, hang on. Yes, because it says stop, and then when you're right to go, it's like basically jog on with a wink.
0: Inappropriate.
1: Well.
0: Why are you winking at me?
1: Did it give you a bit of effervescence in yourself? No, it didn't pump me up. No bubbles inside? No, it didn't give me a little flutter. Mm.
0: A little tickle, no.
1: I know the winky you're talking about.
0: Yeah, why are you winking at me? Do you know something I don't know?
1: Yeah. Mate, I mean, it could be a happy wink, like, oh, I didn't think you'd escape this, but look at you. Jog on.
0: Good on you. We got a bit more money out of you. Good on you.
1: But it does look a bit like...
0: Shit car. Good on you. You know what I mean?
1: It does look a bit like, hey, you're a bit of a right.
0: It's inappropriate. Just smile.
1: Yeah.
0: Just give me a normal smiling face, a little yellow smiley face.
1: I'm getting up Westfield's email now. Winking face.
0: Yeah.
1: Not too happy.
0: Much. Too much, guys.
1: Let's see what they say.
0: Too forward.
1: If anyone works at Westfield or works at these traffic camera place, you know, call. Because we've got to yell at you. It's so inappropriate. It's
0: overly friendly. Overly familiar.
1: Maybe it's just you and I that it winks at.
0: Predatory behaviour is what I suggest.
1: Oh, my God. Okay. Calm down.
0: No, I will not manhandle the boom gate. You got to do it yourself.
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0: time of my life exercising free will. And as I was walking along MacKillop Street, I saw there was a playground there that had one of those spinny things. And I thought, you know what? There's no kids around. There's no families around. And I felt like having a play.
1: Yeah. Ryan, how do you feel about adults playing on kids' playgrounds?
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1: Livia, how do you feel in Davo's circumstance?
3: 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I do it all the time.
0: Yes!
1: Okay.
3: Just me and my partner will go for a walk and I'll just...
0: Oh, oh see, that's nice. Else. You've got someone with you.
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1: You're getting the tattoo.
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0: Tim and Davo. 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Tom, the accusation's pretty strong, and I do faintly remember you wearing trackies yesterday. Is this legitimate, mate?
1: Yes, I do admit. Yesterday I wore grey track pants. I've got four pair, I would have you know. Been receiving some pretty good feedback about them.
0: Feels a bit casual, and from what Davo said, it feels a bit magical in the worst way possible.
1: Why is it hilarious when I wear my camo trackies, but when I wear grey, it's offensive?
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1: Ray Gunn was at the Paris Olympics, so the number one breakdancer in Australia, and went to represent us for the big girls, right? 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
0: We do this sometimes because there's names that just go the way of the dodo.
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0: And I think we're putting Kieran into that basket as well. Received an email. Subject, Kieran.
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0: Yeah. This is a EN Kieran.
1: Oh, no, an IN Kieran. Oh, you mean AN.
0: Yes.
1: Ah.
0: We were saying Kieran.
1: Yeah.
0: When really we needed to be saying Kieran.
1: Yeah.
0: Or Kieran. Do you understand?
1: Are you hearing it? 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
1: I was having the time of my life exercising free will, and as I was walking along MacKillop Street, I saw there was a playground there that had one of those spinny things. 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
2: 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Brian, how do you feel about adults playing on kids' playgrounds?
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1: Yes!
2: Okay.
4: Just me and my partner, we'll go for a walk and I'll just...
1: Oh, see, that's nice. Else. You've got someone with you.
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2: Pretty quiet out there for our terrific Tuesday morning. The usual morning traffic on Ryrie Street and Latrobe Terrace. Though, to be honest with you, it's probably quieter than usual. If you are utilising Barwon Heads Road through Charlemont, it looks like there's many a lane closure, so you might want to avoid Barwon Heads Road this morning. You run into Melbourne, it's pretty great. It's 59 minutes from Ryrie Street to Port Melbourne. 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
3: Hey there, it's Nicole taking a look at what's coming up in the news this morning. A 70-year-old woman has died in a three-car crash at Ballyang late yesterday. An 85-year-old man suffered serious injuries. Geelong Mayor Stretch Contell says more needs to be done than just fixing potholes. Gangland widow Roberta Williams has turned her hand to writing kids' books. Parents are being warned that online radicalisation is increasingly happening through gaming platforms and private chat groups. And the Pit with 25 nominations will be the one to beat at the Emmys today in Hollywood. In sport, Bailey Smith has gone under the knife for a shoulder reconstruction after playing much of the season with a chronic complaint. And the Cats' George Stevens has claimed the JJ Liston as the best player in the VFL. A shower or two and a top of 14 today. We'll have more news at 6.
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3: Pretty quiet out there for our tantalising Tuesday morning. Barwon Heads Road is closed in both directions through Charlemont. It is reopening any second now, but if you're trying to get through there, you might need to utilise Boundary Road or Reserve Road to get across to the Surf Coast Highway. If you're getting across to Melbourne along the Geelong Ring Road and the Princes Freeway, it is sublime. No delays at the Maltby Bypass or the Point Cook Bend, and then it's smooth sailing under the Westgate Freeway and over the bridge into Melbourne. This week at IGA, Huggies Nappy Pants, 22 to 36 pack, half price at $11. That's worth pulling over for. September 15 at participating stores. Excludes IGA local grocer. More traffic all day while you work. Keep it K-Rock.
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5: Broadcasting on Waterrun Country, hey, it's AJ with your latest K-Rock news. A woman has died in a three-car collision in Ballyang last night. The 70-year-old driver airlifted to hospital where she later died. Her 85-year-old passenger suffered serious injuries in the crash on Bacchus Marsh Road. No other injuries were reported while police are appealing for any dash cam footage. Pauline Hanson is copping flack for comments made on a podcast about Indigenous Australians. She described them as one of the most primitive races on earth. Indigenous Liberal Senator Jacinta Price has accused the One Nation leader of being willfully ignorant. A South Australian health employee has been reprimanded for inappropriately accessing the private medical records of the AFL legend Tony Modra following his serious truck crash. Six staff members have been cleared while two remain under investigation. Geelong's APCO's boss is calling for Canberra to hand credits to independent fuel retailers if it again reduces the fuel excise. Peter Anderson says last time there was a reduction, he still had stock underground.
6: Major oil companies moved it through straight away. And I had some stock under the ground, and that move for me to stay competitive in the market meant I had to drop the price, which was 26 cents a litre. My stock in the ground cost me $1.2 million overnight.
5: The federal government has made no commitment to another reduction. And Barwon Health doctors won't be taking strike action today as they fight for better pay for the state government. The AMA says the government advised it last week it didn't believe that hospitals could be sufficiently staffed if there was a stop work action. Members will be working as normal but are encouraged to wear their campaign shirts today.
1: Barwon Timber, family owned and operated, Breakwater and Drysdale.
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5: Geelong's been rewarded for a dominant VFL season with a big showing at the league's awards night. AFL-listed players George Stevens and Mitch Nevitt and former AFL cat Nathan Kruger all named to the league's Team of the Year. Mark Corrigan was named the coach of the Team of the Year, Annie Lee also named to the VFLW Team of the Year. Toby Green's future remains up in the air, Geelong reportedly increasing the money on offer for the Cats. For the Giants skipper, rather, to head to the Cattery in recent days. Matthew Lloyd on Channel 9 saying the Giants would be looking for an answer.
7: I think there comes a time now for the Giants where I'd be saying, Toby, we need a decision. Our season ended a month ago. You've been talking now for 2 months.
5: Jade McLay has been named the AFLW's rising star for round 5, the Saint booting 4 goals against Richmond from her 8 disposals.
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8: Good morning, Liam Robertson from Surfing Victoria here with your morning surf report. Well, that new swell hasn't really hit the coastline just yet. We've got light offshore breezes first thing this morning before giving way to a stronger southwest wind across the coastline, making a real mess of conditions as that swell increases. Only seeing waves in that shoulder head high range first thing. That will increase to double overhead later on this afternoon. As always, if you are going for a surf, surf with a mate and play it safe by the water.
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5: Shower or two on the top of 14 degrees today. Right now we're sitting at 9. You're up to date with Tom and Loggie.
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10: Good morning, 4 minutes past six. Welcome to Tuesday. How you going, Log?
11: Doing real well, my friend. And yourself?
10: I am here.
11: Yes, we love it. That's all right. When you're here, I'm here and we're here together. Yeah. So that's the best thing.
10: Yeah.
11: That's the best thing, mate. It's a Tuesday. Max Holmes is coming in. We have confirmed.
10: Mm-hmm.
11: We thought he might be on, you know, a mad week.
10: No, they don't do that anymore.
11: Yeah.
10: Oh, they're all very professional.
11: Well, Bailey is in hospital recovering. He had shoulder reco or whatever he had. Really? Jez has had an operation as well. So we'll ask him how his mates are going and how he's going himself.
10: Everybody's getting a clean up.
11: Yeah, why not?
10: A bit of a service.
11: Mm.
10: Head under the bonnet style.
11: Yeah.
10: Beautiful morning outside. Tenno, our fog correspondent, has let me know that there's no fog.
11: Thanks, Tenno. I actually had to put the fan on last night.
10: Did you?
11: In a first.
10: Bit gassy.
11: No, it was just...
10: It's stinky, hey?
11: No, it was just...
10: A bit of the old overnight...
11: No, so, okay. So we had mould in our room.
10: And in your room?
11: Jimmy got rid of it.
10: Yeah.
11: But then I'm like, I'm not sleeping in there for a couple of days.
10: Mm.
11: So we'll sleep in the spare room together.
10: Mm-hmm.
11: It's small. It's just...
10: Yeah, so when you say the spare room, in Jimmy's room.
11: No, in my room. I call that one my room.
10: Oh, okay.
11: Yeah.
10: But he's allowed to sleep there.
11: I was thinking last night, nah, you're going to have to sleep on the couch tonight, buddy. I'm so sorry.
10: Oh, it's a beautiful thing, isn't it? This the joy and the relationship, the love that's
11: it
10: there.
11: It's
10: wonderful.
11: It is. It's us. We love it.
10: Dynamic.
11: Thank you.
10: Home or away, do you want to go to the grand final? 2026 Toyota AFL Grand Final. Stay the night at the McHugh at Melbourne South Bank. Give your brekkie parking $250 spending money. Well, you'll need to choose the away prize. We can choose the home prize, which is a huge 98-inch 4K LED Samsung TV from our friends at Harvey Norman. You can watch the big game from home later this morning. Actually, later this hour, we're going to call out four supporters of a particular team.
11: Oh, yes.
10: Yes. And if you are the first caller through, you will go in the draw. Harvey Norman are the home of big screen TVs for the footy finals. Let's kick it off, mate, with a bit of Sonny Federa and Becky Hill, new music. This is Say Something. What do you got on the other side?
11: Some great news to pop off on this Tuesday morning. Nice. Let's start off in style, my friend.
10: Yeah, all right. We'll do that next. You're on K-Rock 955. It's Tom and Loggy. Good morning.

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1: You know what, let's start off with some good news, okay? And this is good because it's about popping bottles.
0: Right?
1: Like pop a bottle, fill me up, you know? And it's kind of like, we know that it's been extremely hot in Europe. Okay, they've had one of the hottest summers on record and they're coming out of that now.
0: Yeah.
1: But that has impacted a lot of people, animals, and also a lot of special things that come out of that region.
0: Oh.
1: Especially champagne.
0: Oh, right? Yeah, okay. So, oh, here we go. Hang on. Well, yeah, no, go. Keep talking. Sorry. Oh, no, I found it. Hang on.
1: Okay. Are you going to set the scene for us, are you?
0: Yep. Okay.
1: Okay, beautiful. Well, here we go.
0: This is good.
1: Yeah. Oh, they've gone the
0: pop a bottle of your love.
1: Yeah. Fill me up. Here we go. Hang on. Such a good part of the song. I'm so glad.
0: Well played. Good.
1: So the first grapes were cut in early August over in the Champagne region.
0: Oh. Okay.
1: And the earliest ever recorded in Champagne, it's been the earliest time to cut the grapes for Champagne.
0: Oh, they're ready earlier than.
1: Yeah. So they're saying the 2026 growing season. No, I'm not going to do that.
0: Why are they
1: will be remembered. Yeah, I don't know. It's the region, you know? Will be remembered. Oh, I can do this one. And one of the most unusual in Champagne's history. Is that all right?
0: No.
1: Marked by severe spring frost of historic intensity, an exceptionally early flowering period and 5 heat waves throughout the summer, right? And do you know what this means? They've had to increase the alcoholic
0: content
1: of champagne.
0: Oh, great.
1: For the first time ever and for 1 year only, champagne's, like, it's going to be a bit more, how's it going? Right, you're going to get a bit more for your buck because champagne is already like a 13%. That's the cap, right, that you can have with alcohol content in champagne. But industry officials have said, look, we're going to have to go up to 15 because the grapes got too hot and it made them too pissy.
0: Boozy grapes.
1: Yes.
0: Yeah.
1: And now we're making champagne and we don't know which ones are going to be more boozy than the other one. So let's just pull up the rating to 15%.
0: Champagne double black.
1: Yes, right? So this is now happening for 1 year only.
0: Yeah.
1: Champagne bottles that are 2026, like, you know, harvested.
0: Proper champagne.
1: And look, I guess if you're making other types of champagne in that region.
0: What do you mean?
1: Like, you know how champagne is only champagne when it comes from that particular region, France. But if you're making, you know, if you're making other types of champagne.
0: Sparkling wine. Yeah,
1: then I can assume this may be happening as well.
0: Your grapes. Yeah, sure. Okay.
1: Right? Yeah. So for this year only, the decision was made to exceptionally and temporarily increase the regulatory limit to 15%.
0: Brilliant.
1: Now, I feel like that's a test. Like if you got pulled over by the police and they were like, you know how it's normally like, hey, you know, walk on this line or whatever. It's like, no, say this phrase. Therefore, a decision was made to exceptionally and temporarily increase the regulatory limit to 15%.
0: Yeah, turn the car off. You are drunk.
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0: 17 minutes past 6, 15 degrees right now in Ocean Grove. A shower or two on the way, top of 19. Tomorrow we're looking a bit cooler. 14. Did I say 19?
1: I don't know.
0: Oh my goodness. Bomb just said went from 15 and top of 19, it's like it was yesterday's bomb, to today's 14 and 9 degrees, right? So top of 14, 9 degrees. Thank you, Bureau of Meteorology.
1: So it's going to be a cold one today.
0: Yeah.
1: And tomorrow?
0: That was weird. Yeah. So 13 tomorrow and cloudy, and then 15 and cloudy on Thursday. Shout out to Tenno, our fog correspondent. He says no fog this morning. I assume that's Clifton Springs Way.
1: Okay. Very good. Very good, Tenno. Hey, Emmys are happening today. I'll give you the latest. What is Australia looking at Emmy-wise, and also the latest on Hayden Panettiere's death. So got an update there for you as well in the next 15 minutes.
0: We've also got Home or Away coming up shortly. But next, I did bring us a story to the table late last week about a couple who had managed to save so much on their wedding by making people pay for their own dinners.
1: Yeah.
0: And then we were talking about the price of gifts yesterday, the value thereof.
1: If you're travelling for a destination wedding.
0: Yeah, I think let's let the wedding chat continue. Let's roll on.
1: Oh, you got another one?
0: I got another one.
1: Love it.
0: Yeah, we'll do it after Temper City, Self-Aware, K-Rock 955. Good morning.

0: Temp City itself, we're 21 past 6. You're on K-Rock 955. 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So your wedding day is your day, right? Mm-hmm. It's all about you and your partner and, you know, that beautiful display of love.
1: Yeah.
0: Celebration of how far you've come.
1: Mm.
0: There's a bride-to-be, though, that's making news because she has... put a particular rule on the guests at the wedding.
1: Okay.
0: And, you know, some of them are like, oh, what's the dress? For example, again, just I hate to keep going back to this wedding I went to in Byron, but it's the most recent one I went to.
1: No, that's good.
0: So in the – my cousin was in the communications was like, so the bridesmaids would be wearing, like, chocolate brown.
1: Oh, cute. That's nice. I like when they do that.
0: Yeah. But also it is formal wear, so the – dresses need to go, you know, down to your – they need to be gowns, like down to your ankles or mid-shin.
1: Yeah.
0: They can't be above the knee.
1: Yeah.
0: And that got – I mean, that's a little bit like –
1: no, you know what? I think it's better to have more info than not, because sometimes you might say semi-formal and you're like, what does that even – like, what does it mean?
0: Yeah.
1: You know, and then it's like formal and then there's black tie, like, and then there's whatever the one above black tie is. Like, it's kind of like Titanic. You know, dress.
0: Yeah.
1: So that's cool. I think that's fine.
0: Yeah, except the only frocks I have are above my knee, obviously.
1: Yeah, I know. It's so hard when you're a man. Oh, God, it's so hard.
0: Yeah. This bride-to-be has a medical condition that leads her to get migraines from perfumes.
1: Oh,
0: perfume is her biggest migraine trigger.
1: Yeah.
0: Has requested that all guests completely refrain from wearing any scents.
1: Yeah, okay.
0: On her special day.
1: Mm.
0: She added that her symptoms are so severe they can actually mimic a stroke.
1: Oh, God, okay.
0: For medical reasons, our wedding will be a fragrance-free event. The bride and members of the bridal party have severe fragrance allergies that will trigger significant health reactions. We kindly request that all guests refrain from wearing scented sprays, lotions, perfumes. At the wedding.
1: From someone that was extremely allergic to fragrances, like I used to go in the body shop and come out in a full rash.
0: Mm.
1: Nothing against the body shop, it was just me, you know, because they used to have all the – remember you used to have all the fragrances there, the oils, and you could pick them up and smell them back in the day?
0: Yeah.
1: So I get it, but also
0: – I almost passed out in dusk once.
1: Did you?
0: Yeah. Just was in there. It was just like, oh, my God, the smells are all – it's all too – oh, my God, I'm going to – and got dizzy and had to leave.
1: Because then the other thing is – do you want everyone to stink, especially if it's a hot day?
0: Yeah, I know, right? So she goes on to say that she hopes people can take this seriously because she doesn't want her special day ruined.
1: Yeah, that's fair.
0: Mm. People are pretty mad about it.
1: They're mad? Oh, yeah. I don't think you can be mad about that.
0: Any guest found in violation of this policy will be denied entry to the event.
1: Okay.
0: Essentially, she's putting people on the door. They actually hired a trusted sniffer.
1: No, they didn't.
0: To stand at the door.
1: No, they have not. That is not true.
0: No, they did. They had. Well, I don't know if they hired her. Maybe they got a family member, but they had to.
1: Imagine being asked to do that. Hey, can you do something for us at our wedding?
0: Yeah.
1: Oh, I'd love to.
0: Yeah.
1: So you're going to have to sniff people when they come in.
0: My uncle. I've got my uncle. He's not weird. He's just going to sniff you.
1: Yeah, and he's going to go right in your neck and your crevices.
0: If he growls a bit when he's doing it, that's normal. It's completely
2: up in the air.
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16: K-Rock Traffic.
17: Barwon Heads Road has reopened and it is flowing in both directions through Charlemont. Expect some minor delays, mind you. It's a little bit slow outbound on approach to Marshalltown Road in Marshall. Other than that, a little bit of traffic building throughout the CBD. Bit of traffic for Breakwater Settlement and Barwon Heads Road as well. You run into Melbourne. Unfortunately, it's already an hour and 12 minutes from Ryrie Street to Port Melbourne. Join Deakin's Postgraduate Expo on October 1 from 4 p.m. at Deakin Downtown, Melbourne CBD. 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More traffic all day while you work. Keep it K-Rock.
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2: Hey, it's AJ with your latest K-Rock news. Police are investigating a fatal crash last night at Ballyang. Three cars collided on Bacchus Marsh Road near the intersection with Granite Road around 5 p.m. A 70-year-old woman airlifted to hospital where she later died. Her 85-year-old passenger was also taken to hospital with serious injuries. The other drivers weren't injured. Gangland widow Roberta Williams has turned her hands to writing kids' books. She's written a series called Bop and Bubbles, which teaches kids about kindness, confidence, and never giving up. She was married to notorious crime figure Carl Williams before his 2010 murder at Barwon Prison. A 30-year-old man will make a bail application today after being charged with a violent extremist material offence. He's been in custody since his weekend arrest at Melbourne Airport, where he was to board a flight to Abu Dhabi. Geelong Mayor Stretch Contell says more needs to be done than just fixing potholes. It's an issue across our region, and the mayor says more roads need to be completely redone.
3: We need to spend serious money on getting the roads fixed, and it needs to happen now. We can't wait and talk about buck passing and so on. It needs to start now. We can't wait for the election day and beyond. It has to start now.
2: A warning from one of the founders of AI company Anthropic. Jack Clark says AI is getting more powerful by the day and a kill switch should be required by firms. He warns the technology could become a major risk to society. And a hoarding covering a mural in a government building has been removed weeks after the opposition said it would come down if they were elected. The Harold Freeman mural in the state government offices has been covered for close to 2 years for construction works. It had originally been stated the hoarding would remain up in 2026.
0: Tyre Power. 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
2: Cat George Stevens has claimed that JJ Liston is the best player in the VFL. Stevens polling 22 votes to tie with Frankston's Trent Minot, while Port Melbourne's Ben Hobbs and Southport's Jacob Dawson were both ineligible. He's the first Cat to win the Liston since Jordan Schroeder in 2013. Bailey Smith has gone under the knife for a shoulder reconstruction. The Cats star playing much of the season with a chronic shoulder complaint. Mitch Edwards, Jeremy Cameron also set for post-season surgery. And the AFL has warned clubs will face penalties if they collude during the trade period. The warning comes following speculation of clubs doing side deals outside of free agency compensation. The AFL says it will knock back deals that don't have fair value.
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1: K-Rock weather.
2: A shower or two on the top of 14 degrees today. Right now we're sitting at 8. You're up to date with Tom and Lockie.
0: Get the Tiguan or Tyron you really want for less at Rex Garel Volkswagen. 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
4: I love reality TV.
5: So it's been reported yesterday that Hayden Panettiere died after taking just one pill that is believed to have been oxycodone and laced with fentanyl. And of course, fentanyl is a synthetic opioid that's 50 times stronger than heroin and extremely dangerous.
6: People die, like so many people die from fentanyl
5: they
6: overdoses.
5: They die because you don't know, like one tiny little bit of fentanyl is enough to end your life.
6: And obviously it can be in there without you even realising it if it's, you know, come from the wrong place. That's what killed Prince, wasn't it? He passed away because of fentanyl overdose.
5: Oh,
6: I'm sure of it.
5: Yeah, I think you're right. Apparently, I mean, she passed away on August 16th, so it's pretty much a month ago now. But police sources told TMZ that she met with her long-term drug dealer in Los Angeles before flying to South Carolina, where she died from that suspected overdose. So yeah, tragic. Very, very sad. Very sad story. Hey, on to some exciting news today. The Emmys is happening, the 78th Emmy Awards, and this is happening in LA. Sarah Snook is nominated for an Outstanding Lead Actress in a Limited Anthology Series or Movie category for her role as this frantic mother searching for a missing son in this hit drama series. It's called All Her Fault, and it was actually filmed in Melbourne where she lives. Now, of course, she has been in a lot of different stuff, but Succession is the role that really catapulted her on the world stage. So we wish her all the best, and I will make sure that I give you all the trending news when it comes to Emmys as it comes to hand.
6: Wonderful. That's what's trending this morning. Stay up to date with everything trending. KROQ.com.au is a great place to go to do that. Let's do this.
0: Are you the type of footy fan who loves the roar of the crowd at the G on that one day in September? Or the roar of your recliner when you kick back at home? Well, with KROQ's Home or Away, you get to choose. I've been on it. Home of big screen TVs for the footy finals.
5: It is a very exciting opportunity for you to say home or away. Now, home is sitting at home with Harvey Norman's huge 98-inch 4K LED Samsung TV to watch the 2026 Toyota AFL Grand Final from, or if you want to be there, you choose away. Two tickets to the Grand Final, a Knights of Comet and Mercure, Melbourne South Bank. That includes brekkie, parking, $250 spending money, and it's just 5 minutes away from Flinders Street Station. So, easy to get to. To get in the draw, you just have to be a fan of this footy club.
6: The remix. So we've been doing this for more than a week now, so I assume every team's had a go.
5: Yeah.
6: So we're back around.
5: Here we go.
6: Let's
5: get
6: cap.
5: Pumped. This is pumped. Now, look, it may have changed your decision. What happened on Friday night may have changed your decision.
6: Oh, no. No one's getting off the Cats just because of Friday night.
5: No. But I mean, maybe they would have chosen.
6: Oh.
5: No, I mean, maybe they would have chosen.
6: And now you're a Giants supporter.
5: No. Maybe they would have chosen the tickets, but now they're going to choose the TV. Who knows? It's up to you. 52232955. Let's see who we get on for home or away.
6: We'll do it after G Flip. Bed on fire at 6:36. KROQ 955. Good morning.

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1: So she is actually, or they rather, sorry, my mistake. G Flip is actually going to kick off proceedings with an opening set at the AFL Grand Final Entertainment.
0: Yeah.
1: So pre-Kylie coming out, G Flip will be there and Michael Painter will be doing the national anthem.
0: Who I recall from this song. This is about 20 years old, this song.
1: Yeah, he sounds a lot like the Veronicas.
0: He's in there somewhere.
1: Is he? Yeah, good. Also, Mike Brady will be out there.
0: There he is.
1: Oh, yeah. Wow, all right. That's
0: we are one and free.
1: There you go.
0: Cool, that's exciting.
2: 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Or the roar of your recliner when you kick back at home? 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
0: Oh, yes, we are calling out your team. If you're listening when we do it and you're the first caller through, then you'll go in the draw to win two amazing prizes, one of two amazing prizes. Either you're going away to the MCG to watch the 2026 Toyota AFL Grand Final with a bit of accommodation as well, or you're staying at home and watching the game on a huge 98-inch 4K LED Samsung TV from Harvey Norman.
1: And we're looking for fans of this team.
0: Oh, these guys. Nice. I don't like that. For some reason, I don't.
1: No, but a lot of people do, so just get over it. Max Holmes is also coming in at 8 o'clock, so Cats fans very excited, of course, today, even though Friday night was a bit of a downer. But we've got Paulie from Marshall, who is a Cats fan. Morning, Paulie.
3: Good morning, guys. How are you?
1: Good. Now, Friday night, did that change your decision on whether you want to stay home with the Harvey Norman 98-incher or away to the 2026 Toyota AFL Grand Final?
3: Nah. Either way, I was going to stay home. So.
1: Stay home with the big TV. Love it, mate.
3: Yeah.
0: What's going on in Marshall this morning, mate?
3: I don't know. I'm on my way to work. So I'm on the highway heading to work. So.
0: Okay.
1: Well, drive safe out there.
3: Everyone was still asleep.
0: Yes, no, that's fair. That's fair. Half their luck. All right. And half your luck too, mate. You are halfway there to winning one of those amazing prizes. Good on you. We'll find out in a week or so whether you're the winner.
3: Awesome. Thanks, guys. Have a good one.
0: No worries at all. So if Michael Painter's singing the national anthem for the grand final, does that mean that we won't have Cody Simpson? So he did it last year, didn't he?
1: He did, and it was so good.
0: I know.
1: Was it last year or the year before? I don't know. In the last 2 years.
0: I mean, the grand final always needs, more brown. That's not what I was.
1: Oh, my.
0: It sounded better in my head. Anyway, Harvey Norman is the home of big screen TVs for the footy finals. Another team will be called out after 11 o'clock this morning with Chris.
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0: 13 minutes to 7 now on K-Rock 955. It's 9 degrees in Grovedale. 14 the top for us today. A shower or two on the way, up to 2 mil, so not much. Cloudy in 13 tomorrow and then 16 and cloudy on Thursday. But there's a real uptick after that through the weekend, so that's good. School holidays kicking off at the end of this week. Looks like 22, 25 and 25 for the weekend.
1: Nice. And speaking of school holidays, we've got family passes to Earth's Dinosaurs at Geelong Arts Centre, Saturday, September 19th at 2 p.m. Prehistoric creatures roar to life in this unforgettable family adventure. We'll be giving you an opportunity to grab those in about an hour's time.
0: Yeah, because the Geelong Wonder Children's Festival's kicked off at the Arts Centre as of yesterday, goes through to the 24th of September, so covers that first week of school holidays.
1: Yeah.
0: Lots of fun, free stuff to do as well, and as you say, we're giving away tickets to stuff too, so that's cool.
1: Mm, and speaking of children's stuff, children's books are news today.
0: Yeah.
1: And I'm going to take you through a bit of the titles that have been put forward from Roberta Williams. She's writing kids' books now.
0: What?
1: Yeah. Yep. She's turned her hand to writing kids' books. Gangland widow, Roberta Williams.
0: How does that get... Who authorised?
1: Why not?
0: Yeah.
1: Why not? What's your problem with Roberta?
0: Well,
1: I'm not saying anything. What are you saying?
0: I'm not saying nothing to do with Murray.

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1: So AJ in the newsroom has told us about Roberta Williams, who is a gangland widow. And obviously, you know, people know her by name, but also she's a convicted drug trafficker. She's a convicted blackmailer as well. And she's got two new accomplices that you might have heard about this morning, Bop and Bubbles, because she is a children's author and that is the characters in her new book. So she's penned her first series and she said that she's hoping young readers learn some life lessons from her characters. And she said, stop, think about what the problem is, try and fix it, and if they can't fix it, get an adult. Now, the court of public opinion, a little bit swayed on this one. One person said, probably wouldn't buy her shortest book, no. Another one says, probably not the right role model. And apparently she said, I'm hoping that Bop and Bubbles become a household name. I'm hoping that children like Bop and Bubbles. I've created the merchandise around it, that children like them. Sorry. And, you know, there is also some other titles that I've seen that she's got in the works.
0: Yeah, here we go. Here we go, everybody.
1: How about we put the cheesy game show music over there's a couple. She's got about six of them.
0: Lighten the tone a little bit.
1: She's got about six of them. The Very Hungry Caterpillar. Let's just say he's hungry no more.
0: Okay, yep.
1: One Swish, Two Swish, Red Eye, Black Eye.
0: Oh, okay.
1: One of the other books Roberta Williams is reportedly maybe putting out is Possum, Make Him a Magic Offer He Can't Refuse. Also, soon to hit the shelves, maybe for Christmas, I don't know. It's time to say goodnight, Moon. Another one of Roberta Williams' possible children's books hitting the shelves soon is Charlie and the Money Laundering Factory.
0: Yes.
1: And the final one you might see on the shelf is You're Going to Sleep with the Rainbow Fish. So keep an eye out for those titles.
0: Brilliant.
1: They're a little bit more snappier.
0: She's going to make a fortune. Not from the books, obviously, but so, you know what, a scratch and sniff, that's for sure.
1: Maybe you do.
0: There's new music from Dasher as we head for 7 o'clock. You're on K-Rock. Good morning.

0: Dasha, that's her new one, Memo. I mean, if there's one thing you can be sure of is you know what you're getting, right?
1: Yeah, exactly. It's just, it's that good quality country stuff.
0: Yeah.
1: Yeah.
0: Brilliant. Brilliant.
1: Really pick it out of a lineup.
0: Really still thinking about Roberta Williams' kid stories.
1: Please don't come for me, Roberta. Yeah. Please don't.
0: The Secret Garden's being raided right now. She's got a little prop in there in the Secret Garden. Just don't.
1: And the walls. Don't look at the magic faraway tree.
0: Yeah, the walls around it have barbed wire, weirdly. anyway, news is on the way after that, talking sports that make you poop.
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8: Plenty of traffic building now throughout the CBD. Rara Street is very busy in both directions, as is Shannon Avenue in both directions from Autumn to Aberdeen Street. Its intersection with Aberdeen Street has become quite heavily congested. Plenty of traffic in both directions for Barwon Head, Settlement and Breakwater Road down in Belmont. You run into Melbourne, unfortunately, it's an hour and 17 minutes from Rara Street to Port Melbourne. 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
10: Hey, it's AJ with your latest K-Rock news. A woman is dead and a man has been left with life-threatening injuries following a crash at Ballyang. The crash yesterday afternoon saw two cars collide on Bacchus Marsh Road, with the driver and passenger of one vehicle hospitalised with life-threatening injuries. A 70-year-old woman later died in hospital. A new poll has found most Australians want migration reduced, with strong support for big cuts to refugee numbers. According to the Resolve Political Monitor, two-thirds of voters back tighter border controls and a tougher action on those who overstay their visas. A return to more winter-like weather for the next few days as a cold front sweeps across southeastern Australia. Geelong can expect temperatures in the mid to low teens until Friday ahead of a very warm weekend, with a top of 25 on Saturday and Sunday. A planned stop work by some Barwon Health doctors won't be happening today, with the government worried that hospitals wouldn't be sufficiently staffed. The AMA says they're fighting for better paying conditions and is encouraging members to continue to wear their campaign shirts. The federal government has yet to commit to reducing the fuel excise as petrol prices soar, but Geelong's APCO boss is calling for credits for independent retailers if the reduction is reintroduced.
11: I think that if they're going to bring it in and they want the reductions passed over, I think that the industry should be able to apply for a credit from the oil companies. If they're going to bring it in, give us a credit on our stock as a holding as of midnight that night.
10: That's Peter Anderson from APCO there.
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10: Geelong's dominant VFL season has been rewarded with the JJ Liston and several Team of the Year selections. AFL-listed Cats George Stevens and Mitch Nevitt, alongside Nathan Kruger, named to the Team of the Year. Annie Lee was named to the VFLW Team of the Year. Mark Corrigan named Coach of the Men's Team. The future of GWS skipper Toby Green remains one of the most talked about points of the off-season ahead. Green is yet to decide between staying at the Giants or joining Geelong. Matthew Lloyd telling Nine the Giants would be getting frustrated.
12: The Giants have been very respectful for someone not to say a word out of place about him, but I would be getting frustrated if I was the Giant.
10: And side deals during trade period that don't pass the sniff test will be knocked back by the AFL. The league saying it will impose penalties on clubs who collude on deals during trade period. It comes with speculation side deals could be made by clubs as a sweet net free agency compensation during the period.
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13: Good morning, Liam Robertson from Surfing Victoria here with your morning surf report. Well, that new swell hasn't really hit this coastline just yet. We've got light offshore breezes first thing this morning before giving way to a stronger southwest wind across the coastline, making a real mess of conditions as that swell increases. Only seeing waves in that shoulder head high range first thing. That will increase to double overhead later on this afternoon. As always, if you are going for a surf, surf with a mate and play it safe by the water.
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10: A shower or two on the top of 14 degrees today. Right now we're sitting at 8. You're up to date with Tom and Loggy.
6: 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Not overthought. Not overproduced. Not overly sure of what to say next to you. Other than Tom and Loggy. K-Rock.
14: Good morning to you. Hope you're having a wonderful Tuesday. It is Tom and Loggy. How are you going?
15: I'm doing great, mate. How
14: good.
15: Are you?
14: Yeah, I'm good.
15: I'm looking forward to Max Holmes coming in and, you know, just seeing how he's doing.
14: Yep.
15: You know what I mean? But also, Lee Troop is going to join us on the show today as well.
14: Yeah, Geelong Running Festival's this weekend. It's huge. First ever. And people are really excited.
15: Mm.
14: Town is going to be just absolutely buzzing.
15: Yeah.
14: And it's sort of the final countdown now. I believe people training, they'd be tapering off by now.
15: Oh, really? When does pasta come into it?
14: Pasta is always a good idea.
15: Yeah, yeah. Oh, yeah. Throughout this week? I thought it was like a night before thing.
14: Oh, I don't know.
15: Okay, we'll ask him.
14: I know a bit, but not much. Yeah.
15: Yeah. Well, our very own Tim has a K-Rock team as well, which you can join. You can check out our website for all those details.
14: Absolutely. But yeah, looking forward to catching up with Lee Troop for the Geelong Running Festival a little bit later. And you can still sign up and do that online. Imagine you did that. Just sign up for a marathon.
15: But why not? Hey, back yourself.
14: It's this weekend. I've got nothing else on.
15: Well, you might be one of those people that can do. Like a can-do person.
14: That can do.
15: Mm.
14: Speaking of incredible sporting feats of amazing strength and stamina, one's happened over in China and it's pretty disgusting. I'm going to tell you all about it.
15: I honestly don't know if I can sit
14: here. I know you know what's coming.
15: I'm actually disgusted.
14: It's pretty rotten, but...
15: It's very rotten and it... Nah, I'm very angry and grossed out.
14: Yeah. It sounds like I'm defending it. And I am surprised even in myself. I may defend it afterwards. We'll see what happens. Stella Lefty, Boston, you're on K-Rock. Good morning. On a train.

0: Well, there's one thing for sure. You know what you're getting, right?
1: It's just good country music.
0: It is. Stella Lefty, Boston. You're on K-Rock 955. It's Tom and Loggy. 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Going to Beijing for this one, mate.
1: And I don't want to get on the plane for this one. I think I might stay back.
0: Hold your nose. Get some nose plugs. Are they a thing? Is it nose? Yeah, anyway.
1: Yeah.
0: Hyrox. Do you know what Hyrox is?
1: It's some type of, like, we're all in a gym situation and we're all competing, but it's kind of like doing gym ultimate exercising stuff. Would that be
0: yeah,
1: it?
0: Yeah, it's a good way to describe it. Essentially, it's, and I'm not, again, I'm not super across it either, but from what I gather, it's a little bit like competitive CrossFit.
1: Okay, yeah.
0: Right? And, and it's a race.
1: Yeah, okay.
0: Okay, and people are super fit and there's just a lot of pushing and running.
1: Yeah.
0: Apparently the stations themselves aren't super hard. From someone I spoke to that did it, he's like, the stations are fine. You do, because it's like you're getting medicine balls and you're throwing them up high and you're catching them on, bouncing them off something, that sort of thing. He goes, it's the running in between that really flogs it.
1: Okay.
0: But sometimes you push yourself to a certain point and then your body goes, hey, look, I can't keep it all together, guys. Like, if you're going to be doing this, like, something has to give. And sometimes it's your bodily functions.
1: Yeah.
0: Okay? Yeah. And that's what's happened over in Beijing with a Hyrox competition. Australian world champion. I don't even know how to say her name. Joanna, I didn't even try and look at this beforehand. Wietrich?
1: Sure.
0: I'm going to say Joanna Wietrich. And I apologise for getting it wrong because I'm sure I did. So she has... she's an Australian record holder. She is super fast. Like, everyone's, like, amazed at how good at Hyrox she is, right?
1: In this case or previous cases?
0: In previous cases. So she's got the record, her record, Australian record, is like 54 minutes or something.
1: Amazing.
0: She did it in Beijing in an hour and 1 minute.
1: Okay.
0: But she also did it in her pants. So when I say
1: You say she did it in her pants.
0: Yeah, she went.
1: She went number twos in her shorts.
0: Yeah. So
1: and it was everywhere.
0: It ran down her legs.
1: I actually am really struggling.
0: I know you are. So I'm going to try and be as...
1: Just try and not be so graphic because honestly, I don't know if I can get through it.
0: So I'm not exactly sure what part of the event... She can't have done it straight away because different problem.
1: She pretty much did it when there was a lot of course to go.
0: Yeah, absolutely, right? Because she then went on the rowing machine, the sled push, the medicine ball throw. Oh, yeah, after she had defecated. So, which is apparently not uncommon during intense endurance exercise activities.
1: Okay.
0: So she's in the elite group, part of the 16 to 24 age category. So, you know, it's not like... it's not like her body's on the way out. She's young and she's strong and she's fast and she just pooped herself while she was doing Hyrox. And what they didn't do was say, whoa, you've got a river of poo running down your legs.
1: Oh, so I said don't be graphic. I'm serious.
0: So you've got some corn in your runners.
1: Mate, I will.
0: That's graphic.
1: Do you want me to throw up? Yes. I'm giving you a fair warning.
0: Okay, so.
1: Oh, my God.
0: Spare a thought for the people that had to go on the rowing machine after her.
1: Okay,
0: right?
1: This is my problem. Continue before I go on my rant. I'll give you the space.
0: In a statement, the organiser of the event confirmed that contaminated equipment was removed, affected race lanes were closed for sanitation and carpet replacement, and deep cleaning procedures were scheduled, but not until overnight, right, before the rest of the participants began the following day. So for the rest of the day, there was little speckles of poop all over.
1: Oh, my God.
0: The funny thing is with Hyrox, it bans spitting while you're competing. You can't blow snot out your nose. And
1: people are feral.
0: I know, right?
1: Feral.
0: I know. But you can't litter during the race either. So you get penalised for any of that. But she didn't get penalised or pulled up for pooping herself. And the thing is, you can go off. There's a toilet there. If you're mid-race, you've got an ankle thing. So you can go off, you can do your business, and you can come back and you can keep competing. And she's that elite that she probably still would have won.
1: Yeah.
0: But she didn't. She pushed through. And this is not the only sport that it happens in. Have you ever watched powerlifting? Like even at the Olympics.
1: No, no. Who's doing that? I've never heard of that before.
0: It's like just heavy, like lifting.
1: No, I know what powerlifting is. They just pooping yourself.
0: Oh, no, no, it's not pooping. That one's wing. And it's like a psss, like it's a.
1: No, I think you're just looking up a real niche category there.
0: Yeah, it could be.
1: This is the thing, right? She responded
0: in
1: a now deleted Instagram story. She said, go hard or go home. A win is a win. In all seriousness, thank you for all support. I'll be back soon. And then she deleted it, right? I'm going to be very particular with what I say because Sydney Sweeney at the moment is pissing off a lot of female athletes because she's like, sports, but she's nude, right? And everyone's like, what's this got to do with sports? It's a betting app.
0: I didn't get it.
1: Whatever, right? And people are like, hey, this is what elite athletes are like. And they're showing film of amazing women doing marathons and playing footy. Our own cats have done it as well and everything, right? And that's female athleticism at its top and it's phenomenal, right? And women have worked so hard to not be seen as sexual objects to actually be like, hey, we're elite fitness people, right? Yeah. But this is disgusting. Mm. And I can understand that if you're running a marathon outside and you kind of go to the side and piss your pants on the road and you keep running, okay, that's one thing. No wonder she won.
0: No one
1: who would want to go. Like, who would want to go behind that?
0: I keep slipping off the rower. No, oh, why am I slipping off the rower?
1: Seriously, though. Yeah. It's absolutely putrid. Yeah. I can't believe that she was allowed to do
0: keep
1: it.
0: Keep going, yeah.
1: Disgusting. Mm. Like, great. Good on her. If she was doing this in her backyard, crap yourself and keep going. Yeah. Good. But you cannot. You've got to have some concern for other people around you. This is one of the things that people forget all the time. Mm. Concern for other people.
0: We should ask Cameron Ling about it tomorrow when
1: whether
0: he comes in.
1: Whether he's pooped himself.
0: Well, he famously did stop and do a poo at the Melbourne Marathon a couple of years back, didn't he?
1: Yes, he did when he was racing under someone else's number pretending to be them.
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3: Traffic aplenty throughout the CBD. Bunner Boulevard slowing in both directions through Mount Dunedin. The Surf Coast Highway is a little bit stop-start through Grovedale in both directions. Plenty of traffic in Belmont for Breakwater Settlement and Barwon Heads Road. All those intersections are quite heavily congested. Your run into Melbourne is pretty bad. It's an hour and 19 minutes from Ryrie Street to Port Melbourne. 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
0: 22 minutes past 7 now on K-Rock 955. We're sitting on 9 degrees at North Shore. 14 will be the top for us today. A shower or two expected. Tomorrow, cooler again, 13 and cloudy. And then 16 and cloudy on Thursday before a cracking run through the weekend. Beautiful spring weather to kick off school holidays.
1: Love it, mate. In trending, Macklemore's been kicked off Ed Sheeran's tour. And I'll tell you why, if you don't already know. Pink had her words about it.
0: Yep.
1: And then she came out and said some more words about it.
0: Yep.
1: But anyway, this is Ray right now. Don't forget, big old festival coming to town in December. Mm. See you live.
0: Where is my husband? Okay, Rock, good morning.

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1: K-Rock's caller of the week. Yes. We give it away each and every Friday. It's $150 to spend at Recess Bar and Eats. Eat, drink, play at Recess Bar and Eats. And we'll, you know, you can call up anytime. It's your show too. Do you know what I mean? But we're actually going to be asking you a question in about 15 minutes' time that you can get involved with.
0: Awesome. News is next.
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11: K-Rock Traffic.
12: Thompson Road, pretty slow in both directions through North Geelong. Plenty of traffic building now throughout the CBD. The Princes Highway struggling outbound through Corio, Shattered Avenue and Aberdeen Street. That intersection is seeing traffic aplenty left, right and centre. Your run into Melbourne is getting slightly better. It's an hour and 15 minutes from Ryrie Street to Port Melbourne. These holidays, the police will be using every tool they have to keep the roads safe. But if you decide to drink then drive, how your holiday ends is your choice. More traffic all day while you work. Keep it K-Rock.
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14: Hey, it's OJ with your latest K-Rock news. A woman has died and a man has been seriously injured in a three-car crash at Ballyang. Emergency services were called to Bacchus Marsh Road around 5 p.m. yesterday. A 70-year-old woman was airlifted to hospital where she later died. Her 85-year-old passenger was seriously injured in the crash. A new federal inquiry is being launched into the online radicalisation of young Australians. Authorities have warned gaming platforms and chat groups are being used to groom and radicalise children. The inquiry will hear from ASIO, police, tech companies and gaming giants. A new chapter for gangland widow Roberta Williams, who's taking up writing kids' books. She's released an educational adventure series called Bop and Bubbles that aims to teach kids kindness and mateship. Concerns fixing potholes won't solve the state of Victoria's roads. It comes after the death of a motorcyclist on the weekend after he struck a pothole on the Western Highway. Geelong Mayor Stretch Contell says some roads in our region need to be overhauled.
15: Some of the roads are that potholed that you have to now reconstruct the roads altogether. Because what happens is if the potholes are allowed to manifest to a point where they're literally unfixable, the cost goes through the roof.
14: A mural in a state government building in Geelong has been uncovered following the completion of renovation works. The Harold Freeman mural had been covered for close to 2 years and was set to remain covered until at least next year. But member for Geelong Christine Cousins has confirmed it is again viewable just weeks after the opposition pledged it would be uncovered if they won government. And Donald Trump has rejected moves to limit the development of artificial intelligence. The US president says AI taking over the world and destroying humanity is just a hoax and a scam. That is despite the co-founder of Anthropic warning that AI is growing stronger by the day and has called for a kill switch to be installed in the technology.
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14: George Stephens has become just the third cat to claim the JJ Liston medal as the best player in the VFL. Port Melbourne's Ben Hobbs and Southport's Jacob Dawson were both ineligible, with Stephens polling 22 votes to tie with Frankston's Trent Manette. Jordan Schroeder in 2013 and James Byrne in 2007, the only other cats to win the medal. Bailey Smith played much of the season with a chronic shoulder injury. The star cat going under the knife yesterday for a shoulder reconstruction. Mitch Edwards and Jeremy Cameron also set for surgery. And Jade McLay has claimed the Round 5 Rising Star nomination in the AFLW. The utility Saint kicked 4 goals in the Saints' loss to Richmond.
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16: K-Rock weather.
14: Shower or two on the top of 14 degrees today. Right now we're sitting at 9. You're up to date with Tom and Loggy.
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17: I love reality TV.
18: So Macklemore is supporting no longer Ed Sheeran on his US leg of the tour. I remember last week when we played this trending audio of Macklemore, because he's doing the pre-gig for Ed.
19: Is the opening act, yeah.
18: Is the opening act.
20: Free Palestine. I said free Palestine. I want those words to be loud and clear. So the people from Gaza all the way to the occupied West Bank know that we have not forgotten them. To all of my Jewish brothers and sisters, criticism of Israel, criticism of apartheid, being against genocide in no way is a criticism of you.
18: So an exclusive statement was shared with Rolling Stone, and the promoter of the US leg of Ed Sheeran's Loop Tour said, as the concert promoter for Ed Sheeran's Loop Tour, we've been notified by venues on the upcoming US tour dates that they will not allow a concert to take place with Macklemore on the lineup, which will result in the cancellation of the tour and impact hundreds of thousands of fans. After discussions with stakeholders, Macklemore will not be performing on the remaining support dates. So he was set to appear at 8 of the 10 shows that were left in the US, and then reps for Ed Sheeran and most of the venues haven't immediately replied to requests at this stage. But Macklemore has shared a statement on Instagram and he said that he was dropped from the tour after Robert Kraft, who's the billionaire owner of the New England Patriots and also owns Gillette Stadium, which is one of the big stadiums, mounted a pressure campaign against Ed Sheeran, right? He said, Ed told me that Kraft said I would not be able to perform in his stadium. Ed also told me that Kraft had rallied some of the other stadium owners and collectively they gave him an ultimatum. If Macklemore stays on the tour, you will not be allowed to play in our venues.
19: Yeah.
18: Okay. Now, Kraft has come out and said, I banned him, you know, but he hasn't said whether he also pressured other stadium
19: owners,
18: to drop him as well. Macklemore has been speaking out about Palestinians and those in Gaza for several years. And And he also said in his statement that he said, Ed Sheeran is not a victim. I am not a victim. Pink is not a victim. We have careers, money, opportunities, safety, and audiences around the world. Whatever consequences any of us face for what we say, we get to go home to our families. The victims are the Palestinian people, the men, women, and children who have been killed, starved, displaced, and forced to live through unimaginable violence. And it continues as well. So we'll have that statement up on our stories if you want to go and check it out.
19: That's what's trending this morning. Stay up to date with everything trending. It's a real shame because he puts on such a good show. We saw him in Melbourne. And
18: he puts on an amazing show. Yeah. And what he's saying is the truth, in my personal opinion anyway. So, you know, whatever. Come tour here, Macklemore. I'll see you.
19: krock.com.au is the place to go to stay up to date with everything trending. Going to need your help with the next one after Swedish House Mafia. This is Don't You Worry, Child on K-Rock. Good morning.

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1: All right, there's someone in my family that does something so particular, right? And I have never heard of this happening before. So this could be something that's just weird and you're just like, nah, no one does this. Or there might be someone out there that this resonates with. So remember a couple of weeks ago I was telling you that I watched the Boeing documentary that was on Netflix, right? And then, of course, the group chat goes off. Who's seen it? Thoughts, feelings, blah, blah, blah, blah, blah.
0: The family group chat.
1: The family group chat. And then my mum was flying over to Queensland, right? And we were talking about, oh, better check what plane it is.
0: Yeah.
1: You know what I mean? And all that. And she said that there's someone in her family that she books the flights by what type of plane it is.
0: What?
1: So when she's going to book flights to go overseas or, you know, wherever, she doesn't look at cost or time or whatever. She's like, okay, well, what's that? Well, what type of plane is that? Oh, it's an Airbus, is it? Okay, yeah. Okay, I like that one. Cool, I'll book that one.
0: She won't fly Boeing or she just has her particular kind of plane she likes?
1: Yeah. I don't know what it is particularly that she likes or doesn't like, but all I know is that mum said that this person books her flights by what type of plane it is.
0: Yeah.
1: And I thought, well, that's pretty niche. And our family is a little bit niche, to be fair, and it does run down generations.
0: Yeah, yeah.
1: So I thought, is there anyone else out there? I have never done this. Like, even, like, I guess maybe Uber would probably be the closest one that you could book and be like, oh, no, I want a luxury car or something like
0: different
1: that.
0: Different tiers.
1: Different tiers. But even that, I've never used that function.
0: That's more like, you know, I fly business class as opposed to, you know, that's still like you're not specifically but maybe they're choosing
1: like,
0: the plane.
1: No, but maybe they're like, no, I want a Lexus.
0: Do you know what I mean?
1: Yeah, sure. I don't want to drive in a Toyota. I'm not sure. But is there literally anybody else out there that chooses their mode of transportation based on what it is, like the brand of the transportation?
0: No, is the short answer. I will only get on a Greyhound if it's a certain type of bus.
1: Yeah, right.
0: That's crazy.
1: But people out there might be like that. So let's discuss it. 52232955. 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Or, yeah, I know someone else that actually operates like this. 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
4: It is very busy in the Geelong CBD. The Surf Coast Highway is looking magnificent, Torquay and Geelong bound. Bunny Boulevard's pretty stop-start in both directions through Mount Dunedin. Settlement Road building inbound over the James Harrison Bridge. Shannon Avenue is very busy in both directions from Church to Aberdeen Street. Your run into Melbourne is shocking. It's an hour and 23 minutes from Ryrie Street to Port Melbourne. 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
0: It's 11 minutes to 8 now on K-Rock 955. Sitting on 10 degrees in Torquay at the moment. 14 to be the top for your Tuesday with a shower or two on the way. Cooler again tomorrow, cloudy and 13. And then Thursday, cloudy and 16.
1: All right. I watched a Boeing documentary about a month ago. It's on Netflix. You can still watch it if you like. And then the family group chat was going off about it and everything. And then I discovered, Mum said to me, there's a member of her family that books trips based on the plane that they'll be travelling with.
0: I didn't even know you could see that information.
1: Yeah. Well, you can actually Google it, I guess, differently. Like if you're like, oh, for example, the Jetstar flight, JQ whatever, to Ballina, Google that and just see what the plane is. And it will either say maybe Airbus or Boeing. Okay. International, a lot of different airplanes. And I've never known anyone to book a mode of transport based on the brand of transport.
0: Yeah. Yeah. So, like, I've been on planes before and I've gone, oh, this is a nice new one. It's got, you know, something in the back of the seat in front of me. Yeah. Like, it's a bit fancier than your bog standard little tray table that comes down and a little parcel section or whatever. And gone, well, this is a nice plane to be on.
1: Yeah.
0: So that sounds like the kind of person that went, that was a nice plane to be on. I must remember what kind of plane that is and try and be on them again.
1: Yeah.
0: Which is smart.
1: Or I don't want to be on this particular type of plane, so I'll only fly on this particular type of plane.
0: Yeah, okay. For safety, let's not get bogged down.
1: No, let's not.
0: But certainly
1: let's
0: go wouldn't to, say Boeing.
1: No.
0: Say.
1: Let's go to Tony from Cario. Morning, Tone.
15: Hey, guys. How we doing?
0: Yeah,
1: we're doing
0: good.
1: Real well. Is this an actual thing or is this just my crazy family doing crazy family things?
15: No, I reckon it's a thing, mate. It's got to be.
1: Why?
15: Well, I reckon I'm a bit of a plane snob, personally.
0: Oh, yeah? Okay.
15: Yeah, well, we flew to Fiji once we got upgraded to business class, and it was a Boeing.
0: Yeah.
15: And the business class basically just had a little bit of extra leg room. I'm like, glad I didn't pay, you know, too much for this.
1: Yeah.
15: But then when we flew to Perth for a friend's birthday, we also got upgraded to business class, and an Airbus, holy crap, they had like a full-on bloody lounge that I could really sleep in.
1: Wow, okay.
0: Right.
1: So has that changed your booking going forward?
15: Well, more or less, because a mate of mine also works for Qantas and said, if you want to arrive alive, go for the Boeing, because Airbus tends to drop their engines at a drop of a dime.
1: Oh, see, well, there you go. That's something different.
0: Yeah. Now, you're not being paid to say any of that, are you, Tony?
15: Or not threatened. At all, no.
1: Well, it does sound like you're getting a lot of upgrades, so I don't know if we can believe what you're saying there, Tony.
0: Yeah. Stay on the line. We need to learn how to do that thing or get the contact that you've got. But very interesting. Okay.
1: All right.
0: It is a thing.
1: That's all right. It's not just crazy family stuff. It's crazy people stuff.
0: I feel like the stakes are higher when you move into business class. Like, then you're allowed to care then.
1: We'll never know.
0: You're very fancy.

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1: Max Holmes
0: yes.
1: is coming in.
0: Yeah.
1: I'm looking forward to catching up with him and seeing what he's going to do in the near future.
0: As am I.
1: You know what I mean?
0: Like in the off-season, is that what you mean?
1: Yeah. Has he got any plans? Is he going away? Like, what happens?
0: He'll probably play some PlayStation.
1: He will definitely play some.
0: New from Sienna Spyro, Great Expectation on K-Rock 9.

0: And then after that, catching up with Lee Troop, who is the inspiration and the powerhouse behind the Geelong Running Festival, which is happening this weekend. It's been such a big build-up.
1: Yes.
0: But it is very exciting for Geelong to have its first ever Geelong Running Festival. There's the full mara, there's the half, and there's a bunch of other little things that you can get involved with as well. 6.5K, that's not a little thing, by the way. No, good on you if you're getting involved with that. And if you haven't sort of gotten involved, there is still time. GeelongRunningFestival.com.au. Jump online. We'll talk to him after 8:30. 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
13: K-Rock Traffic.
14: Port Arlington Road starting to be very slow inbound before Wilson's Road due to some roadworks taking place. You can try the Bellarine Highway. Settlement Road really starting to build as well. Inbound over the Charles Street Bridge. Plenty of traffic building throughout the CBD. The intersection of Aberdeen Street and Shannon Avenue. Heavy left, right and centre. If you're heading into Melbourne, it has gotten a bit better. It's an hour and 18 minutes from Ryrie Street to Port Melbourne. For children, fighting cancer is one thing. 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More traffic all day while you work. 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
4: Hey, it's AJ with your latest K-Rock news. A woman has died in a three-car collision in Ballyang last night. A 70-year-old driver airlifted to hospital where she later died. Her 85-year-old passenger suffered serious injuries in the crash on Bacchus Marsh Road. No other injuries were reported, while police are appealing for any dash cam footage. Pauline Hanson is copping flack for comments made on a podcast about Indigenous Australians. She described them as the most primitive race on earth. Indigenous Liberal Senator Jacinta Price has accused the One Nation leader of willful ignorance. A South Australian health employee has been reprimanded for inappropriately accessing the private medical records of AFL legend Tony Modra following his serious truck crash. Six staff members have been cleared, while two remain under investigation. Geelong's APCO's boss is calling for Canberra to hand credits to independent fuel retailers if it again reduces the fuel excise. Peter Anderson says that last time there was a reduction, he still had stock underground.
5: Major oil companies moved it through straight away. And I had some stock under the ground, and that move for me to stay competitive in the market meant I had to drop the price, which was 26 cents a litre. My stock in the ground cost me $1.2 million overnight.
4: The federal government has made no commitment to another reduction. Bowen Health doctors won't be taking strike action today as they fight for better pay from the state government. The AMA says the government advised it last week that it didn't believe hospitals could be sufficiently staffed if there was a stop work action. Members will be working as normal, but are encouraged to wear their campaign shirts.
1: Bowen Timber, family owned and operated, Breakwater and Drysdale.
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4: Well, Geelong's been rewarded for a dominant VFL season with a big showing at the League Awards night. AFL-listed players George Stevens and Mitch Nevitt, as well as former AFL cat Nathan Crugan, were all named to the league's Team of the Year. Mark Corrigan named as the coach of the Team of the Year. Annie Lee was named in the VFLW Team of the Season. Toby Green's future remains up in the air, Geelong reportedly increasing the money on offer for the giant skipper to head to the Cattery in recent days. Matthew Lloyd, speaking on Channel 9 last night, saying the Giants would be looking for an answer.
6: I think there comes a time now for the Giants where I'd be saying, Toby, we need a decision. Our season ended a month ago. You've been talking now for 2 months.
4: And Jade McLay has been named the AFLW Rising Star for Round 5, the Saint booting 4 goals against Richmond from her 8 disposals in the loss for St Kilda.
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3: K-Rock weather.
4: A shower or two today, heading for a top of 14 degrees. Right now we are sitting at 10 degrees. You're up to date with Tom and Loggie.
1: 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A couple of mics, a couple of tunes, a couple of friends. Some things just work, just like Tom and Loggie. Oh, a couple of cuties. Hello, K-Rock.
7: Good morning. It's 4 minutes past eight. Hope you're having a great Tuesday. It is Tom and Loggie. If you're listening for home or away, we have already done a call out for Cats fans this morning.
8: Yes.
7: That was thanks to Harvey Norman, home of big screen TVs for the footy finals. Another opportunity for supporters of another club after 11 o'clock this morning with Chris.
8: And speaking of the Cats, we were set to have Max Holmes in. We've been saying it at 8 o'clock, but unfortunately we got the time wrong. It's 8:30. So yes, he will be in half an hour's time.
7: Also catching up with Lee Troop, who is the man behind the Geelong Running Festival. So looking forward to talking to him. But in the meantime, up next, I've copped a bit of flack, I guess you'd say, for my fashion choices over the last week and a half.
8: Oh, yeah, that's right. You wore track pants, grey track pants to work.
7: Yeah, and that was gym-based. There's something else that I've noticed creeping in.
8: Oh, no.
7: And I just want to check with you whether you think I could pull it off slash whether we're okay with it.
8: Are you?
7: No, I'm not gymmed up today. I was exhausted waking up this morning. Oh. So I just dragged my ass into the car. No, we'll talk next.

0: Somber, Home Wrecker, 8 past 8, K-Rock 955, Tom and Loggie doing it for Mimosa Homes, Lee Troop from Geelong Running Festival joining us in about 10 minutes time. But just quickly, gym attire, it's, you know, not everyone's bag.
1: Oh, yeah.
0: But I copped some flack Monday of last week because I wore grey trackies. I basically dressed so I could go straight to the gym after work.
1: Yeah, it's almost like there's nowhere to change here or at the gym.
0: But then I have to carry my bags around. It's a lot.
1: Carrying bags sucks, mate.
0: It does.
1: I'm with you.
0: Yeah.
1: Yeah.
0: You should know. You do. That's how you do the show.
1: Carrying bags. Bags of it.
0: I'm the bag.
1: Yeah.
0: So there was a fair bit of backlash for the grey trackies. I know Tim and Dave are sort of picked it up and ran with it, which is very rich, given the leggings that Dave O was just swanning around in. Anyway, there's another sort of fashion trend that I think is picking up steam. It's not a huge one, but it's more creeping in, put it that way.
1: Okay.
0: And it's how guys dress in the gym, so specifically guys.
1: Yep.
0: Because it's something that women have been doing for a long time.
1: Wearing clothes?
0: Anyway, I don't want to comment.
1: It's so hot.
0: I almost said something, but I'm not going
1: to
0: comment.
1: I want to say it's just so hot. Just meant you have to take your top off because
0: not
1: so
0: at my gym. My God.
1: Hot. It's like, how could I possibly work out with this cotton, this 100% cotton singlet? Get it off me.
0: You would be asked to leave immediately if you took your shirt off in my gym.
1: Really?
0: Yeah. Oh, it's not appropriate.
1: That's sad.
0: Tell me you've never been in a gym without telling me you've never been in a gym.
1: I know, yeah. Don't frequent it.
0: So I want to talk about crop tops. So, like, cut-off sort of arrangement.
1: No. I'm just going
0: to,
1: nah.
0: Guys are starting to wear, so the picture of this outfit, it's a trackies and it's runners. And it's a crop top.
1: With a six-pack?
0: T-shirt, yeah.
1: Yeah.
0: Like varying degrees thereof, depending on sort of your fitness journey.
1: And this is what you're aspiring to?
0: I've noticed that there's a few guys that are starting. It's creeping in.
1: Is it sort of an 80s vibe?
0: Yeah, it is. It is quite 80s.
1: Okay.
0: And so it's a loose-fitting crop top. It's not like
1: a loose-fitting crop top.
0: Not like a Skims sort of arrangement.
1: Does it still have the cut-out armholes?
0: No. It's got longish T-shirt sleeves.
1: Longish sleeves with a crop top.
0: Not full long sleeves, not past your elbow.
1: Three-quarter sleeves.
0: No, not even, not past your elbow. I'm talking like...
1: A T-shirt.
0: Yeah, it's like a T-shirt, but you know, like a baggier T-shirt where it's not, so it's not
1: a crop
0: tiny
1: t-shirt.
0: Little shirt. Yeah, it's a crop T-shirt.
1: Yeah.
0: Say it one more time.
1: Yeah.
0: Thoughts?
1: I think that whatever you... I've decided to jump off this rocket ship and the feedback I've been told, I gave you feedback... multiple times. You didn't want to hear it.
0: No, you got to keep me honest.
1: I'm done with keeping you honest.
0: No, because you're like, I'm your friend and I'm the only one being honest. So be honest.
1: Yeah. Okay, what are you rocking at the moment?
0: What do you mean?
1: What's back on your face?
0: Oh, a bit of facial hair.
1: Yeah, the full facial hair.
0: It's not full.
1: Go get your magnesium spray and your tan, level 10. I back you. If you want to wear a crop top, you go for it because heaven forbid I say anything.
0: No, I'm coming to you to say something.
1: Okay.
0: You don't think a crop top for men is the go?
1: No, I think wear it in to work.
0: I'll wear a crop top tomorrow?
1: We'll do a focus group.
0: Track pants, grey trackies and a crop top?
1: Oh, God. Yep. Do that. I can't wait to see it.
0: Don't think I won't.
2: 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K-Rock traffic.
3: Port Arlington Road starting to be very slow inbound before Wilson's Road due to some roadworks taking place. You can try the Bellarine Highway. Settlement Road really starting to build as well inbound over the Charles Street Bridge. Plenty of traffic building throughout the CBD. The intersection of Aberdeen Street and Shannon Avenue, heavy left, right and centre. If you're heading into Melbourne, it has gotten a bit better. It's an hour and 18 minutes from Ryrie Street to Port Melbourne. 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Keep it K-Rock.
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1: 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We should move out.
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16: 16 minutes past 8 on K-Rock 955. 11 degrees down here at the waterfront. 14 the top for us today. A shower or two expected. Tomorrow, cloudy 13. Cloudy 16 on Thursday. But for the Geelong Running Festival this weekend, Saturday 25 and sunny. Sunday 25 becoming cloudy. Brilliant.
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16: We certainly are. And we're also behind the scenes Googling men's crop tops. So maybe we'll ask Lee about it. Rihanna now, this is Ponder Replay on K-Rock. Good morning.

0: Brianna Ponder replay, 20 past 8 on K-Rock 955. It's Tom and Loggy doing it for Mimosa Homes. Exciting weekend in town. The Geelong Running Festival for the very first time will be up and running.
1: Yeah.
0: There's the marathon. There's the half marathon. There's the 6.5K and it's all happening 20th, so on Sunday. And we've got the man behind it, Lee Troop, on the line. Good morning, Lee.
2: Good morning. How are we?
0: Good. How are you? This is part update, but part welfare check. You all right, mate?
2: Mate, I wish you had checked in last week, but no, it's race week. So, all the hard work over the last 8 years is finally done, and now it's time to execute. So, exciting time, but it's also an extremely stressful time.
1: Oh, yeah. Congratulations. I mean, 8 years, you know what I mean? You've been pushing and pushing, and this is so exciting. It does. I mean, the official day is Sunday, but Saturday it all starts as well from 8 a.m. for the kids.
2: Exactly. So we have a kids 1 mile race, and then we also have an all abilities race. So those in the NDIS space, we've got free entry for them to come down and participate. Awesome. So we can be an inclusive event and not exclusive, and then it rolls into Sunday with the 6.5, Henley Home 6.5, our Red Z half marathon and wheelchair half marathon, and then the Zika marathon.
0: And people are taking it real serious. How many out-of-towners are you expecting? Do you know? Do you have any idea?
2: Yeah, 50%. So we're over 5,500 people. Wow. And we're 50% are outside of the region. Okay. And 50 of them are international. So for a first-time event, to really work as hard as what we've done to get those numbers is exceptional.
1: That's awesome, mate. Congratulations on all your hard efforts. It's not that I'm not interested in the running, but I'm more interested in a party. And I hear you've got a post-race party as well happening on Sunday.
2: We do. We have the K-Rock Finishers Festival. So when everyone finishes their race, they will get their medal and then they'll head into our festival area where we've got Blackman's Brewery, who have brewed us a great hazy pale. But then we've got a lot of food vendors that are going to be there. And then we've got entertainment. So through the course of the day, we've got the K-Rock radio DJ that'll be cranking out some tunes. And then we've got Andy Popejoy and Shandell Cook, who will bang out a set. Then the People's Poets are coming out. And then we've got Mark Blunt from the People's Poets, who started a new group called the REM Tribute Show. So they'll be playing all through the course of the day from 8 a.m. to 2 p.m.
0: Geelong's just going to come alive. I'm so excited for it. For people who don't know, you don't have to tell us exactly the course or anything, but where's the run going to be? Like, if, just so people get a bit of an idea.
2: So we've got six activations out on the course that people can go and actually watch the race. So there's one at the top of Moorabool Street. So it's the Holiday Inn Smiles for Miles. Then you can actually access the Cadinia Park Stadium through Gate 5 and sit in there. So we've got a Henley Homes activation that's set up, and then we've got Red Z that will be on the corner of Eastern Beach Road and Hearn Parade, and the first 100 people that turn up will get a free coffee, and we've got a TV screen sitting up there, and Gawk billboards are set up on the corner of Yarra and Brougham, and they'll have free gelatos to hand out to people, and then Profeet are set up about a kilometre away, so opposite Niall Banyel, and go there and you'll be able to have free face painting regardless of whether you're a kid or an adult.
1: Beautiful. I also love the fact your website is so good, and for a first time event, you know, sometimes it doesn't hit the mark, but yours definitely does. It's also got all the road closures happening over this weekend. So thank you very much for making it very easy for me to access which roads are closed.
2: Yeah, that's a very great point that you make, and it's an important part because an event like this does have impact for residents and businesses, and it's important that we get that communication out and that we do it right. So I've made sure personally that I've gone to a lot of the businesses affected and given them notification and, you know, tried to win them over. And I understand that there's some angst with some, but the majority have been great and see the economic benefits of what this event can do. And I think this year we should be around the 5 to 10 million mark of economic benefit to the community.
0: Brilliant. And it's not just businesses that will benefit. There's a bunch of charities that are involved. I love the way you've set this up because it's not just one. You've not just gotten behind one charity, have you? You've let everybody sort of nominate what charity they want to support as part of their run.
2: Exactly. So anyone can fundraise for any charity that is close to their heart, but we have aligned with 13 local charities. So in total so far, we're over $135,000 in charity money raised, but 70,000 of that is for the 13 charities that have aligned with us. So we're excited about what we've been able to do in a short term. And those that turn up to the race on Sunday and they're wearing like a hoodie or tracksuit pants, when they discard that, we're going to collect all that and we're going to donate that to Lazarus so that they can help clothe the homeless. So there's a lot of great offsets that are coming from the race that doesn't just pertain to the running.
1: That is such a cool initiative. Yeah. I love that because, yeah, it's like it's cold, but then you get hot, you strip off. Also, we have to say good luck to our very own Tim from Tim and Davo Drive Show, who is running, and you can get behind as well. But, Lee, we wish you all the best for this event. It's absolutely huge. Geelong Running Festival. 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
2: Thank you, guys, and thank you to K-Rock for their support as well and getting behind it. We really appreciate it.
0: It's going to be a huge weekend in Geelong.
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15: Settlement Road is very heavy indeed inbound over the mighty Barwon River. Traffic is snaking back pretty much to Breakwater Road. In fact, Breakwater Road struggling on approach to to Barwon Heads Road. And Barwon Heads Road, very slow on approach to Settlement Road. Plenty of traffic through Belmont there. Port Arlington Road struggling in from the east before Wilson's Road. If you are planning on getting a V-line, there have been some delays. The 927 Warrnambool to Southern Cross service is not running today. 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
17: Hey, it's AJ with your latest K-Rock news. Police are investigating a fatal crash last night at Ballyang. Three cars collided on Bacchus Marsh Road near the intersection with Granite Road around 5pm. A 70-year-old woman airlifted to hospital where she later died. Her 85-year-old passenger taken to hospital with serious injuries. The other drivers weren't injured. Gangland widow Roberta Williams has taken her turn to writing kids' books. She's written a series called Bop and Bubbles that teaches kids about kindness, confidence and never giving up. She was married to notorious crime figure Carl Williams before his 2010 murder at Barwon Prison. A 30-year-old man will make a bail application today after being charged with a violent extremist material offence. He's been in custody since his weekend arrest at Melbourne Airport, where he was to board a flight to Abu Dhabi. Geelong Mayor Stretch Contell says more needs to be done than just fixing potholes. It's an issue across our region, and the mayor says some roads need to be completely redone.
18: We need to spend serious money on getting the roads fixed, and it needs to happen now. We can't wait and talk about buck passing and so on. It needs to start now. We can't wait for the election day and beyond. It has to start now.
17: A warning from one of the founders of AI company Anthropic, Jack Clark, says AI is getting more powerful by the day and a kill switch should be required by firms. He warns the technology could become a major risk to society. And a hoarding covering a mural in the government building has been removed weeks after the opposition said it would come down if they were elected. The Harold Freeman mural is in the state government offices here in Geelong, had been covered for close to 2 years for construction works. It had originally been stated the hoarding would remain up into 2027.
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17: Catch George Stevens has claimed the JJ Liston as the best player in the VFL. Stevens polling 22 votes to tie with Frankston's Trent Miners, while Port Melbourne's Ben Hobbs and Southport's Jacob Dawson were both ineligible. He's the first Cat to win the Liston since Jordan Schroeder back in 2013. Bailey Smith has gone under the knife for a shoulder reconstruction. The Cats star playing much of the season with a chronic shoulder complaint. Mitch Edwards and Jeremy Cameron also set for post-season surgery. And the AFL has warned clubs will be facing penalties if they collude during the trade period. The warning comes following speculation of clubs doing side deals outside of free agency compensation. The AFL says it will knock back deals that don't have fair value.
6: Brand new Mimosa displays open in Armstrong Estate. 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
17: A shower or two and a top of 14 degrees today. Right now we're sitting at 11. You're up to date with Tom and Loggy.
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19: I love reality TV.
1: All right, so I was kind of excited, but then I kind of read into it in more detail because Oasis are coming back to the stage.

0: on tour, but it says here in 2027 they're going to tour the UK, mainland, Europe, USA and Ireland. No word yet on whether they're going to any other country.
1: So they did the big tour. And they're like,
0: hey, tour. They made a whole bunch of money and they're like, yeah.
1: Yeah, we can do it again.
0: Start the celebrations. After a period of reflection, the most damaging pop cultural force in recent British history has decided itself fit for purpose and will once again return to lift the spirits of the people.
1: Yeah.
0: Come witness the fitness. It shall be a sight to behold.
1: Okay.
0: So there you go. Hopefully they come back to Australia because I missed them last time. In other trending news, the Emmys starts officially at 10 a.m. our time today and Sarah Snook is the only actress or actor who is nominated for an Emmy, Australian-wise.
1: Okay.
0: Yeah, so she kind of leads our hopes, obviously. But she's nominated for Outstanding Lead Actress in All Her Fault, which was actually filmed in Melbourne, where she lives. However, Nicole Kidman, she's a two-time Emmy winner. She's actually up for an award as an executive producer for the comedy Margot's Got Money Troubles. Mm. And Australia's Emily Sherman's production company Seesaw Films is behind Apple TV's show Slow Horses. The Pitt, which is that about the ER doctor's show with Noel Wiley in it, stars Adelaide-born Shabana Aziz as an intern. And they are expected to pick up a whole bunch of awards, The Pitt in general.
1: Cool.
0: Also, the other week I told you that Love on the Spectrum picked up 3 Creative Arts Emmy Awards, and that's an Australian production company, Northern Pictures. So a couple of Aussies still in the mix.
1: Has that been wrapped up, Love on the Spectrum?
0: I think they just kind of finished the season then they just come back when they've got more season to come. But, the 78th Emmy Awards will air at 10 a.m. on Binge and Foxtel Showcase today, and then it's going to be a repeat broadcast on Foxtel Showcase tonight at 8:30 if you want to catch it then too.
1: It will be all over your socials too, no doubt. That's what's trending this morning. Stay up to date with everything trending. Krock.com.au is the place to go. So Max Holmes, due in at 8:30. It's 8:37.
0: Yeah.
1: And I just got a message from him saying, two mins, sorry. So
0: I love working with guys.
1: It's
0: the best.
1: We've got 2 minutes and 50 seconds of Bruno Mars.
0: You know, this works well for me because I've actually got a favour to ask him.
1: Oh, and he's going to come in owing you.
0: Yeah. You owe me, Max.
1: Okay.
0: I know you're listening.
1: All right. Well, he better not be because that'll mean he's still in his car. Will he be here after this song? Let's find out together.

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2: What do you call this?
3: Or what?
2: Tapping at where a watch would be on my wrist.
4: Nah, I was busy. I was coming in earlier and it was school traffic. It was a nightmare.
0: Yeah. No, you made really it.
2: You made it here, mate. Hey, it's so good to see ya. How did you go? Friday obviously didn't work out the way you want. We're jumping straight into it, but
4: Yep.
2: How you feeling about it all?
4: I'm feeling all right. I think we always kind of say that if you play badly and you lose, like, it can be upsetting. But I don't think we played all that bad.
0: And, you pushed them.
2: You did really, really well.
4: Yeah. Barring an average first 10 minutes, I thought we were really good, and that turned out to be the difference in the game, unfortunately, and a couple of weird decisions that didn't go our way that we couldn't control. But, so it is upsetting because, you know, we're all ambitious people that want to win the lot, but... I think, there's lots to be happy with for this year, and it's always good to be a part of finals, and it doesn't really matter that we lost in the end.
0: Some of those contentious decisions, usually, like, we've asked you about that across the year, and you're like, well, you know, that is what it is, you can't change it, and it's probably not going to change the whole course of the game, one decision, but there were a few egregious sort of decisions or, Art getting involved with Ollie Dempsey's goal and all of that. Like, is there any sort of... Like, do the Cats go back to the league and say, hey, that sucked? Is there any sort of email that gets sent or?
4: I don't know. I know there is conversation with the league with that. I'm sure that there's been something said. I mean, that Ollie Dempsey, that was obviously a goal.
0: Yeah.
4: I was telling an umpire at the time, like, you better be telling the arc. They're taking too long. Like, that's obviously a goal. Are you in their ear telling them it's a goal? You're telling me to shut up. But.
2: It was.
4: That's probably why he paid a few free kicks against me later. Carrying on then, but
2: One of the things that happens after your season officially ends is that whoever needs treatment goes straight in for it. And Baz has uploaded photos of himself in hospital, gotten his arm done. Jez's also returned to get his arm done. How is your foot feeling at this stage after that game on Friday night? Is there anything that needs to be done, or are you're good and it's just keep on going as normal?
4: It's actually been sore. It's like now that I'm not playing, it's like, all right, the brave face has been it's been stripped, and now you're sore. So it's been a bit funny the last couple of days. I mean, for me, the process now is I'm getting an X-ray today just to make sure there's no extra damage, which we know there isn't. But do that, and then I'll just be rehabbing it.
2: Yeah.
4: The next couple of weeks, just as per kind of a more regular program. It'll be good to have a healthy Jezza next year. And Baz was very quick with that story, wasn't he?
2: Oh, 100%. It's like, hey, also shirt it off, like, you know, he loves it.
4: Very keen on it. He had that one lined up a long time ago.
2: Does anyone want to nurse me?
0: So you've got, now I assume, a bit of a break before preseason starts for season 2027. Do you guys have to put in your annual leave, or do they just go, come back on this day? Do you feel like a back-end intranet sort of arrangement?
4: Yeah, I'm going to be cooked when I go to a real job because I don't even know what all that means.
0: All right. We're joined in the studio by Max Holmes from the Cats here on K-Rock 955.
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7: Settlement Road really struggling inbound over the James Harrison Bridge. The Surf Coast Highway stupendously heavy Geelong bound through Grovedale and on approach to Settlement Road in Belmont. Port Arlington Road struggling in from the east. The Hamilton Highway not great inbound before the Geelong Ring Road. Plenty of traffic building throughout the CBD. Ballarat Road really struggling inbound on approach to Anarchy Road in Hamlin Heights. 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
0: 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What's it like outside, Max Holmes?
4: Mate, I was so stuck in traffic, I did not.
0: Okay.
2: You rattled this morning, weren't you? I was angry.
4: It was frustrating. Yeah.
0: We're grateful you're here, mate. It's 11 degrees on Moorabool Street, 14 the top for us today with a shower or two. Tomorrow, 13 and cloudy, 16 and cloudy on Thursday.
2: Now, I know you've been busy, but yesterday it was the big announcement, Vest and Ferris winner for 2026. Did you hear it?
4: I did not.
2: Okay, well.
4: I was busy yesterday, that's all.
2: Yeah, that's all right. I know you tune in. I know you all do.
4: I'm on the airwaves at all times.
2: Yeah.
4: as much as I can be dialed in.
2: I know you are. Well, the winner is Ollie Dempsey. Ole, ole, ole, ole. Now, what do you reckon is the likelihood of him coming in on a scale from you to Baz? Because you won and you came in, no trouble.
0: Yeah,
2: and
0: Jessa
2: Baz
0: did.
2: Still hasn't come in.
0: Joel did.
4: I think you'll get him. But,
2: yeah.
4: More Baz like I would guess.
0: He leans Baz, does he?
4: Well, I think OD at this time of year is kind of like, all right, well. He's from Melbourne. I'll be in Melbourne now.
2: Oh, so. Okay. So it's like, that's me. You're all dead to me. I'll see you. That's what I do when we finish up here.
0: When you're on holidays.
2: Yeah.
0: What about cake? The winners of the Best and Fairest get a medal, of course, but they also get their favourite cake. Do you know what kind of cake he would like?
4: Probably some, he's not vegan, but some like vegan hippie crap, I'd say.
2: Oh, okay.
0: Well, that's enough reason to remove the prize from him, to be honest, if that's what he's into.
2: So then some fruit.
4: Probably some grains and whatnot in there.
2: Yeah, salada. No, I like it. So you're just saying that because of his hair, or is he actually like...
4: No, he's like that.
2: Yeah, he's like that. Okay, okay. I just wasn't sure.
0: Okay.
2: I just wasn't sure.
4: There's a lot of people with that same haircut at the club I'd be having to...
2: Yeah, true.
0: Yeah. And what about you for the next bit of time now the season's over? Just a lot of PlayStation and sort of eating whatever you want to eat, or...?
4: Pretty much, yeah. I mean, saying goodbyes yesterday to Oshin because he's leaving.
0: Yeah.
4: And whatnot. But, yeah, it's been a very, pretty boring, really.
0: So he's gonna have had winter here, and then he's going home to go into winter.
4: Yeah, but he's Irish. That's great.
0: He doesn't care.
2: He loves it. Okay. Yeah. He loves it. Are you going away on holiday or anything like that? I mean, you don't have to say, but are you actually taking some time away, doing some fun things?
4: I'll go away after the Best and Fairest.
2: Oh, nice.
4: So a couple of weeks. Mm. A week after the grand final. So, yeah, I'll do something.
2: Yeah,
4: nothing
2: good.
4: Booked in yet. But.
2: And then when do you, like, can you still go to the club gym, or do they kick you out now and say, nah, do your own training at your own place?
4: We can go to the club gym.
2: Okay, cool. Nice.
0: What about the cafeteria? Do you get to go?
4: What do you think? It just gets blocked off to us. No, like, you didn't win, so get out.
2: Well, maybe. I mean, I don't know how intensity's down there.
0: All right. We are joined in the studio by Max Holmes, Chapel Row. Now, this is Good Luck, Babe. 8 minutes to 9. You're on K-Rock 955. It's Tom and Loggy from Mimosa Homes. Good morning.

0: Chaperone at 5 to 9. You're on K-Rock 955, Tom and Lockie for Mimosa Homes. Max Holmes joining us in the studio as we wrap up the show for this morning. Just quickly, story out this morning, Max, about an Aussie over in China competing in Hyrox. You across Hyrox?
1: Yes,
0: yeah, yeah. Athletes?
1: Wow. Best at exercising, hey?
2: So many layers to you, Max. I love it. Love digging down.
0: Chaperone at 5 to 9. You're on K-Rock 955.

0: But she also pooed herself.
1: Right, like pretty much at the start of the event.
0: Yeah.
1: And then they allowed her to continue with that.
2: Wow. And she could.
0: On the rower.
1: Yeah.
2: Oh,
1: right.
0: Pushing the sled.
1: I'm absolutely disgusted that they let her continue. And she originally made a statement that was like, well, you know, I regret nothing. Like, I'm an athlete and I just push myself. But I'm like, nah, that's an athlete that doesn't care about other people.
2: Actually.
1: Yeah.
2: It was like down her leg, wasn't it?
0: Yeah.
2: Oh, it's like revolting.
0: Yeah. And then,
1: so, as an elite athlete, have you ever pooed yourself playing footy? You don't have to answer that.
2: Have
1: you
2: ever, I don't really want to say.
0: Have you ever
2: probably answered it, doesn't it?
1: Which is okay, but did you continue playing or did you go to fix yourself up?
2: No, I fixed myself
1: That's a lie too. Love it, Max.
2: No.
0: What about if an opposing player was running around like that and you had to tackle them, would you do it or would you not? Would you just be like, I'm not doing this?
2: I guess you're probably not aware in the moment that they've done it, but you'd be telling them to get the hell off the ground.
1: Oh, you'd just kick them, wouldn't you? Like, I'd be like, ugh, just kick them down.
0: Trip them.
1: And then I'd bleach my shoes.
0: Yeah.
1: So if you poop yourself today, that's fine. Everyone's pooped themselves, like, okay? But just don't continue is the message.
0: Just go sort it out.
2: She would have lost like a minute if she just had a, you know.
1: Yeah.
0: That's what they're saying.
1: And then, of course, she won because who wants to follow that?
0: Yeah.
2: It's an hour. Like, you know, what's a minute in an hour?
1: Yeah.
0: Jesus. All right. Wow.
1: What a way
0: to finish, hey?
1: Yeah.
0: Brilliant. Always a pleasure to have you in, Max. We will catch up with you again next Tuesday.
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7: Shannon Avenue is very busy from Autumn to a Fraser Street in all directions. Aberdeen Street struggling inbound before Minerva Road. Settlement Road very heavy inbound over the James Harrison Bridge. Barwon Heads Road is stupendously heavy as well through Armstrong Creek due to roadworks. This is Geelong bound. Lower Dunedin Road is also struggling on approach to the Surf Coast Highway down in Mount Dunedin. 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
3: Broadcasting on Wadirun Country, hey, it's AJ with your latest K-Rock news. A woman has died and a man's been seriously injured in a three-car crash at Ballyang. Emergency services were called to Bacchus Marsh Road around 5 p.m. yesterday. A 70-year-old woman was airlifted to hospital where she later died. Her 85-year-old passenger was seriously injured in the crash. A new federal inquiry is being launched into the online radicalisation of young Australians. Authorities have warned gaming platforms and chat groups are being used to groom and radicalise children. The inquiry will hear from ASIO, police, the tech companies and gaming giants. A new chapter for gangland widow Roberta Williams, who's taken up writing kids' books. She released an educational adventure series called Bop and Bubbles that aims to teach kids kindness and mateship. Concerns fixing potholes won't solve the state of Victoria's roads. It comes after the death of a motorcyclist on the weekend after he struck a pothole on the Western Highway. Geelong Mayor Stretch Contell says some roads in our region need to be overhauled.
4: Some of the roads are that potholed that you have to now reconstruct the roads altogether. Because what happens is if the potholes are allowed to manifest to a point where they're literally unfixable, the cost goes through the roof.
3: Donald Trump has rejected moves to limit the development of artificial intelligence. The US president saying AI taking over the world and destroying humanity is just a hoax and a scam. That comes despite the co-founder of Anthropic warning that AI is growing stronger by the day and calling for a kill switch to be installed in the technology. And a mural in a state government building in Geelong has been uncovered following the completion of renovation works. The Harold Freeman mural had been covered for close to 2 years and was set to remain covered until at least next year. But member for Geelong Christine Cousins has confirmed it is again viewable just weeks after the opposition pledged it would be uncovered if they won government.
1: Goddings, Geelong's Kubota dealer. 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
3: Josh Stevens has become just the third cat to claim the JJ Liston medal as the best player in the VFL. Port Melbourne's Ben Hobbs and Southport's Jacob Dawson were both ineligible, with Stevens polling 22 votes to tie with Frankston's Trent Minot. Jordan Schroeder in 2013 and James Byrne in 2007, the only other cats to win the medal. Bailey Smith played much of the season with a chronic shoulder issue. The star cat going under the knife yesterday for a shoulder reconstruction. Mitch Edwards and Jeremy Cameron also set for surgery. Jade McLay has claimed the Round 5 Rising Star nomination in the AFLW. The utility Saint kicking 4 goals in the Saints' loss to Richmond.
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5: Good morning, Liam Robertson from Surfing Victoria here with your morning surf report. Well, that new swell hasn't really hit this coastline just yet. We've got light offshore breezes first thing this morning before giving way to a stronger southwest wind across the coastline, making a real mess of conditions as that swell increases. Only seeing waves in that shoulder head high range first thing. That will increase to double overhead later on this afternoon. As always, if you are going for a surf, surf with a mate and play it safe by the water.
1: Rex Corral Skoda, your surprising source of hybrid motoring.
2: K-Rock weather.
3: A shower or two and a top of 14 degrees today. Right now we're sitting at 12 and we're kicking off 50 minutes of non-stop K-Rock.
1: Fancy Radley's pies these footy finals? Of course you do.
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10: Ah, fantastic to just have Max Holmes in the studio with Tom and Loggy to wrap up the season. Shame the way it ended, but well done to Max. Congratulations on the big year. And congratulations to George Stevens, who won the VFL Best and Fairest last night. Lots of things going well for the Cats and the VFL final this Sunday. Don't forget, and you'll hear it here at K-Rock Football. But before that, a 50 minutes non-stop K-Rock. Fancy a Ratley's pie? Of course you do.

overnight just had its 22nd week as US number one. So it's tied with Mariah Carey for the record. Most weeks at number one in the States. We're getting back to Christmas. Maybe Mariah will take it back. But at the moment, this is massive.

0: Today's hits like that, and more of the 90s old school hits you love like this.
1: K-Rock. Regulators. We regulate any stealing of his property. We're damn good, too. But you can't be any geek off the street. 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Earn your keep.

0: times you got to regulate. 50 minutes non-stop K-Rock. We'll do this again, like, real quick. Tom and Loggy this morning discovered this about booking flights. And to be honest, I'd never really thought of it unless it was, like, one of those tiny, tiny ones.
1: Mum said to me, there's a member of her family that books trips based on the plane that they'll be travelling with.
2: I didn't even know you could see that information.
1: From Cario, Morning Tone. Is this an actual thing?
3: I reckon I'm a bit of a plane snob, personally.
2: Oh.
1: Yeah?
3: We flew to Fiji once. We got upgraded to business class, and it was a Boeing.
2: Yeah.
3: And the business class basically just had a little bit of extra leg room. I'm like, pfft. But then when we flew to Perth for a friend's birthday, we also got upgraded to business class, and an Airbus, holy crap, they had like a full-on bloody lounge that I could really sleep in.
1: Wow!
2: Now, you're not being paid to say any of that, are you, Tony?
3: Or not threatened. At all, no.
1: Well, it does sound like you're getting a lot of upgrades, so I don't know if we can believe what you're saying, Tony.
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9: 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They're starting earlier and patrolling longer, with police data making sure they're where they need to be, helping keep you safe on public transport. 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